The Chainsmokers, Star 96.3 with Coldplay. It is Danny doing 20 songs in a row. And want to go to Darwin? Fly September 18 to 20. You can stay there and roar to Darwin.

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0: Jessie Cave, the actress who played Lavender Brown in the final three Harry Potter films, has revealed she's raking in the moolah from her OnlyFans gig. Now, she said, I've earned way more easily than my entire acting career within 1 year. Jessie joined the platform last year and said that in one day she made $28,700. The actress admitted that she charges subscribers $8.50 a month but does take in more for paid messages. Now, her partner, Alfie Brown, endorses this. He's totally okay with it. They've got 4 children together and said they needed the additional income. Keith Urban is reportedly feeling a sense of relief after learning his ex-wife, Nicole Kidman, has moved on with another man. According to the Daily Mail, Keith felt an immense amount of grief and guilt after ending the couple's 19-year marriage late last year. And seeing Nicole embark on a new relationship has lifted a whole weight off his shoulders. Keith called time on their marriage September 2025 after almost 2 decades together. George Messi, the father of soccer star Lionel Messi, has passed away on Saturday at the age of 68. He was at a medical clinic in the Argentine city of Rosario after a long illness. George spent his final months alternating between a medical centre in Rosario and his home, accompanied by his wife Celia and their children. That is Danny's feed. Till just after 12, we're going to do all again the thanks to Silk Laser Clinics Townsville, the go-to clinic for all things skin, aesthetics and body treatment. Missy Rivers coming in before 11 on Star.
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6: I was in an Uber with a man named Remy. Loves the show, but he was saying that a few months ago, we said that Thurringower Drive has the most roundabouts in the Southern Hemisphere. He said there's not. Kalinda Chase has more, and Adam is denying that he ever said that Thurringower Drive has the most roundabouts in the Southern Hemisphere.
7: I said it didn't have enough roundabouts.
6: We've got the tape.
7: Today, I'd like to talk about Thurringower Drive in Kerwin. I don't think it has enough roundabouts.
8: Let's put us on the world map. The most roundabouts on Thurringower Drive in the Southern Hemisphere.
6: He definitely said at the end there, the most roundabouts on Thurringower Drive in the Southern Hemisphere.
7: Yes. I'm saying let's give it the most.
6: I've also pulled the article that made it into the Townsville Bulletin that we wrote, according to our vibe check, and then in brackets, which is never wrong.
8: Oh no.
6: This is already the most overpopulated roundabout stretch of road in the Southern Hemisphere.
8: Remy.
6: We said it.
8: Oh, you're an ice cream.
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2: 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Aquarius, relationships will take center stage this week. Honesty will strengthen your connections. 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

0: 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I'm sorry you're here. By that, I mean festival tickets to the iHeartRadio Music Festival. We're going to see this guy. His name's Benson Boone. He'll be there. Cardi B, Major Lazer, Zara Larsson, and so many more. $3,000 spending money. It is Steal My Standby. 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
7: Hi, I'm Phoebe Humphrey. New South Wales police say remains found in a suitcase near Goulburn were not human. It was initially believed a woman's body was found yesterday afternoon at Owellan. Superintendent Linda Bradbury can't confirm if they belong to an animal.
8: We are still undertaking more forensic work to identify what they are, but we can identify that they're not human.
7: Nine reports it could be a doll. Pauline Hanson is blaming low wages and rising rent on Labor's migration policies. The One Nation leader taking to X this morning, unleashing on the Home Affairs Minister after he postponed his National Press Club speech last week. She claims Tony Burke will announce that another million people will be migrating to Australia. He delayed a speech on Labor's migration overhaul amid disputes within Cabinet. The investigation continues into yesterday's near miss at Sydney Airport, in which a Jetstar plane almost collided with a Qatar Airways jet on the tarmac. An air traffic controller and a tug operator have been stood down in line with mandatory drug and alcohol testing. It follows last month's scare in which a Qantas 737 was cleared to enter the main runway at the same time as another plane was landing. More Aussies are seeing their GP without paying out of pocket. Canberra says bulk billing rates jumped to 84.1% in the June quarter, up from around 80% the same time last year. And Andrew Mountbatten-Windsor could still receive a royal funeral despite having all of his title stripped. The 66-year-old former prince reportedly still appears in. It follows last month's scare in which a Qantas 737 was cleared.

0: 1063, your sport now.
1: In sport, Taylor Walker has called time on his AFL career. The Crows veteran will hang up the boots at the end of the season after being drafted back in 2007. Tex has played 316 games for the club and kicked 706 goals. In last night's game, the Blues beat the Saints by 44 points. And to NRL, scans have confirmed Panthers skipper Isaiah Yeo won't require surgery after injuring his pec on Friday night, while the Sharks are regrouping after going down to the Dragons 24-16. That's the latest news and sport.
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3: Sunny today and for the rest of the week. There will be some light winds around and some fog while you're cruising to work tomorrow. The UV high today, top temp 27, 17 overnight. And in North Ward right now, it's a glorious 26.
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3: 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You're going to see Benson Boone, BTS, Zara Larsson, and I am looking for Natalie Casley from Cranbrook, 1300 001 063. Your time starts now. You've got 30 minutes inside that 30 minutes to call me back. And Natalie Casley from Cranbrook, I want to put you on the Steal My Standby list and get you over to Vegas. We're going to pay for your flights. We're going to give you spending money. We're going to give you everything you can dream of. You just got to call me inside the next 30 minutes. Funny enough, Benson Boone is now playing on Star. You could be seeing him in Vegas.

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0: Natalie Casley from Cranbrook. I am still chasing you on 1300 001 063. You got to give me a call. You've only got minutes left. You could be heading over to Vegas to see Benson Boone, Zara Larsson, Major Lazer. We're going to give you spending money, everything. All you need to do, Natalie Casley, is give me a call. 1300 001 063. If you don't, those lines are going to be open real soon for somebody to steal your standby. All thanks to Joyce Main. 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
3: Someone's going around town putting googly eyes on things, and we want to find out who.
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0: You're in on Star 106.3. You're hanging out with Danny, and I'm looking for Natalie Casley from Cranbrook. Because guess what, Nat? Unfortunately, your time has run out. Steal her standby. 1-300-00-1063. Lines are open.
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0: So this means first caller through on 1-300-00-1063 gets to steal Nat's standby. Is it going to be you? We've got a trip over to Vegas up for grabs on 1-300-00-1063. Who's this?
3: It's D Mitchell here.
0: Hello. Well, did you say D?
3: D, yes.
0: Nice to meet you, D. Guess what? First caller through, you've stolen the standby.
3: Oh, my God, I'm so excited.
0: Me too.
3: So amazing.
0: Now, there's some great acts over at the iHeartRadio Music Festival, like Benson Boone, Zara Larsson, Major Lazer. Is there anyone in particular that you'd like to see?
3: Oh, I love Benson Boone, hey.
0: Yeah, me too. Boy, it's just yeah. So good, so good. I'd love some Cardi B as well. All right, you get to take one person if you win. Who are you going with you?
3: Oh, I don't know.
0: Too many questions.
3: I'll have to buy for it. I'll see who impresses me the most, and then they can fight it out.
0: Nothing that a good old thumb wrestle can't fix. All right. Well, we're going to add you to the list and steal my standby. Thanks to Joyce Main Electrical, quality appliances, innovation, and everyday savings. We're going to play again this afternoon with Jade in the Arvos. 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

0: Star 106.3, it's Adam and Donnie. Catch us right here tomorrow morning from 6. We'll do it all again.
1: Three things that we hope get mentioned at the Townsville City Council extraordinary meeting. How we're going to reshape the city, we'll let you know tomorrow.
0: And Vegas, baby, Vegas, your chance to get yourself on the standby list with Steal My Standby or steal someone else's spot on it. It's Adam and Donnie. See you in the morning.

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2: Local supermarkets say they're ready to keep North Queenslanders supplied during cyclone season, investing in extra storage space here in Townsville. Three people have been arrested and charged with weapons offences from a property in Burdekin.
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9: Hi, I'm Phoebe Humphrey. There's been a twist in a case in New South Wales after a suitcase was found with what was initially believed to be a woman's body inside. Police have now confirmed the remains are not human but cannot confirm if they belong to an animal or doll. Superintendent Linda Bradbury says the suitcase was found yesterday.
10: Some good news here that we don't have a suspicious death of a human on our hands.
9: Australia's air traffic control chief has been called in for a meeting with the transport minister after a number of incidents at Sydney Airport. Rob Sharp issued a please explain after a near miss between a Jetstar plane and a Qatar Airways jet on the tarmac yesterday. The Transport Safety Bureau is investigating while two workers have been stood down. The alarm bells continue for the major parties in today's news poll. It shows Labor's primary vote has crashed to 29%, its lowest level in 13 years. That puts it equal with One Nation and Hamilton well ahead of the coalition, whose supporters slumped back down to 18%. Meantime, the Prime Minister and Angus Taylor will reportedly meet later today in a bid to strike a deal on the media bargaining incentive. The proposed new laws would force tech giants to pay a levy if they refuse to make commercial deals with media organisations for their news content. And thousands of parents have signed a petition calling for laptops and other screens to be removed from classrooms. The Heads Up Alliance says primary schools should be device-free and high schools should scale the use back. It follows the latest NAPLAN results that shows more kids and teens need additional support when it comes to reading and writing.
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9: In sport, Adelaide veteran Taylor Walker has announced he'll retire at season's end. Tex finishes up as the Crows' all-time leading goal kicker, booting over 700 goals from 316 games. Meantime, the Bombers are set to make a call on its next coach sometime this week. Interviews with James Hurd, Mark McVeigh, Murray Davis and Jamie Graham all wrapped up last week. And the PNG Chiefs have landed another star signing. It's been confirmed Panthers winger Brian To'o has joined the expansion franchise from 2028. That's the latest news and sport.
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1: Ardo Hotel, the epitome of North Queensland luxury.
0: Well, this is that top 10 at 27 across

0: up a Monday mix, a delicious midday mix, thanks to Joyce Main. Hey, did you make 237 on Saturday night? Will and Woody took over. DJ Will.
1: Oh, DJ Will.
0: Absolutely slayed. Had him on the show also.
2: Yeah. Do I call you delicious or do I call you Dan?
3: I think we just call it Dan.
0: It's so awkward, isn't it? I've had that name since I was 18, right? So it's okay. Stuck. I've done numerous things with it, like CDs with Sony and stuff like that. And at my age right now, having a name like DJ Delicious, what do you do?
2: So can I call you Delish?
0: Yeah, I usually get DJ or just Delicious.
3: Man, right. I would love to be called Delicious. That's amazing. Yeah. That you managed to still got that.
0: You can check out the full video, 237 Will and Woody and Star 106.3. 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
5: The man who's on the other side of the phone, his name is Dean Wendt, Barney the Dinosaur.
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1: Ladies and gents, this is the moment you've waited for. 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
5: It's Danny's feed.
0: The actress who played Lavender Brown in the final three Harry Potter films has revealed she's raking in the moolah from her OnlyFans gig. Now, she said, "I've earned way more easily than my entire acting career within 1 year." Jessie joined the platform last year and said that in one day she made $28,700. The actress admitted that she charges subscribers $8.50 a month but does take in more for paid messages. Now, her partner, Alfie Brown endorses this. He's totally okay with it. They've got four children together and said they needed the additional income. Keith Urban is reportedly feeling a sense of relief after learning his ex-wife Nicole Kidman has moved on with another man. According to the Daily Mail, Keith felt an immense amount of grief and guilt after ending the couple's 19-year marriage late last year. And seeing Nicole embark on a new relationship has lifted a whole weight off his shoulders. Keith called time on their marriage September 2025 after almost two decades together. George Messi, the father of soccer star Lionel Messi, has passed away on Saturday at the age of 68. He was at a medical clinic in the Argentine city of Rosario after a long illness. Danny's feed done for today. Back tomorrow just after 10.
6: She's from Texas.
0: It is all thanks to Silk Laser Clinics. And on the way, some Ella Langley on the other side of this on Star.
7: Hey, this is Melanie C, and I'm here with Will and Woody.
8: Not every day you get to talk to a Spice Girl Woods. Melanie C in the studio. Welcome, Melanie.
7: Hey.
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7: I actually got married in Australia.
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0: R106.3, it's Adam and Donnie. Catch us right here tomorrow morning from 6. We'll do it all again.
1: Three things that we hope get mentioned at the Townsville City Council extraordinary meeting. How we're going to reshape the city, we'll let you know tomorrow.
0: And Vegas, baby, Vegas, your chance to get yourself on the standby list with Steal My Standby or steal someone else's spot on it. It's Adam and Donnie. See you in the morning.

0: 96.3 Workdays with Danny. Putting a pause on myself until tomorrow, 9 o'clock. I'm going to do 20 songs in a row. Adam and Donnie are back tomorrow, 6 o'clock with the Star Brekkie. Their show is jam-packed because they do Steal My Standby at 7 and then at 8 o'clock, $1,000 minute on 1-300-001-063. Jade from Arvo's is in. Hello, Jadey.
1: Hey, Danny. Happy Monday.
0: Yeah, you're here to rap, I hear.
1: Rap?
0: Yes.
1: What do you mean?
0: You said I'm going to do a weekend wrap.
1: Oh!
0: Oh, you mean...
1: No, just a weekend wrap-up. Oh, okay. I can't sing or rap or anything.
0: I did see that you went to a wedding.
1: I did. Oh. It was lovely. Mm-hmm. But I did miss out on the party at 237. Yeah. How did it go?
0: Honestly, it was.
2: Oh, DJ Will.
0: He was amazing. DJ Will was so good. Woody is a legend out there in the crowd. You can check out the video on our social, Star 106.3. It really did pop off. And I want to thank everybody for coming along and making it so huge. Like, Townsville really turned up and they really supported Will. Like,
1: Anyway, I'll check in with them later in the show too, see what's on their show this evening.
0: Yes, yeah, beautiful. Steal My Standby, 2 o'clock today. 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
18: Hey, I'm Brooke Seychelle. There's no word yet on when the Home Affairs Minister will unveil the federal government's migration plan. Tony Burke postponed his scheduled speech at the National Press Club last week due to reports of internal backlash against the reforms. Health Minister Mark Butler not giving away when the speech will be made.
19: We're looking at what else we can do to get those numbers down and be smarter about the balance that a country like Australia needs. There are gaps in our workforce, as I said, in construction, in health, in IT, but we also they do need a system of balance here.
18: They're on Nine. Some politicians and security experts say it's shocking Josh Frydenberg hasn't been called in to give evidence in the final hearing block of the Royal Commission into Anti-Semitism. The former treasurer is the highest ranking Jewish Australian government minister in history and led criticism of the federal government's response to the Bondi terror attack. The final hearings begin next week. New South Wales police have confirmed the remains found in a suitcase near Goulburn are not human. It was initially believed that a woman's body was inside. Police cannot confirm if they belong to an animal or a doll. Mortgage applications at Westpac have dropped 20% since the federal budget, while the bank's net profits are up 2% in the last quarter. But the $1.8 billion result is considered soft. And a pesky pothole has damaged dozens of vehicles along the Princes Highway in regional Victoria. Wet weather over the weekend is being blamed for the damage, but it sparked concern about the condition of Victoria's roads.
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18: Crows great Taylor Walker is calling time on his AFL career. He's announced he'll retire at the end of the 2026 season.
20: After 19 seasons, this is going to be my final year as an AFL footballer. When I arrived here as a skinny kid from Broken Hill, I never imagined where this journey would take me.
18: The 36-year-old has played 316 games for Adelaide, and the Panthers have confirmed Brian Toe will depart the club at the end of the 2020 season. He signed with the PNG Chiefs.

0: sunny Monday afternoon for us here in Townsville. Top of 27 today, overnight low of 17 tonight. A few light winds coming our way later this afternoon, clearing up overnight. Tomorrow, nice and sunny for your Tuesday, and the sun continues here in town for the rest of the week.
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0: Oh, Monday afternoon, we meet again. I hope everyone had a wonderful weekend. I certainly did. I went off to a wedding and I, yes, am feeling sore and sorry for myself today. Nothing like being honest. However, I did miss out on DJ Will at 237, so I've been finding out all the goss this morning around the Star office. We're going to do Steal My Standby at 2 o'clock this afternoon, so jump on and register yourself at star1063.com.au. Miley Cyrus is going to kick off the afternoon show today with Midnight Sky.

0: 106.3. I was away over the weekend at a wedding, one of the best weddings I have ever been to in my entire life. We found a smoke machine at about midnight, so you can just imagine the adults on the dance floor acting like kids all the way through till the morning. DJ Will took the stage at 237 on Saturday night.
1: DJ Will.
0: Joined by DJ Delicious, our very own Danny. She actually still has the decks out here in the studio. She just did a killer midday mix back at lunchtime. She certainly got me through my lunch because I was sitting on the beanbag floor, still semi-what, recovering from the weekend. They did warn me after 30 it wouldn't be so easy to bounce back, and they were correct. The midday mix every single day back at lunchtime, thanks to Joyce Main, matching advertised price from local stores and major online retailers. I'm sure DJ Delicious
1: DJ Will
0: gave DJ Will a run for his money. Check out all the action if you missed it on the Star socials. And this morning, I posted something on the Star Stories I'm going to talk about next up. On the playlist, though, we've got The Killers, Alex Warren, The Thompson Twins, all coming your way.
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0: 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And up on the Star Stories right now, you can get your NAFA booklets from the Star 106.3 reception. NAFA is the North Australian Festival of Arts. It comes here every single year, and so many amazing shows, locals and shows that come in from interstate, overseas. Now, this booklet is 50 pages long. When I'm telling you there is something for everybody at NAFA, please, please bear with me and understand that I'm telling the truth. NAFA runs from the 25th of September all the way through to the 11th of October, and it is jam-packed full of shows. I try and always hit at least three or four of these, from cabarets to comedians to some of the art shows, really supporting the arts coming to Townsville, because if we don't get behind it, we will lose it. 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All your information is on there. Up next on the Star Playlist, we've got Lost Frequencies, Callum Scott and Olivia Dean. We're getting much closer to that 2 o'clock time. We're Steal My Standby. I'm going to call out a name. You'll have 30 minutes to call me back. More details coming up next.
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0: Star 106.3, it's Adam and Donnie. Catch us right here tomorrow morning from 6. We'll do it all again.
1: Three things that we hope get mentioned at the Townsville City Council extraordinary meeting. How we're going to reshape the city, we'll let you know tomorrow.
0: And Vegas, baby, Vegas, your chance to get yourself on the standby list with Steal My Standby or steal someone else's spot on it. It's Adam and Donnie. See you in the morning.

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0: 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After the 2 o'clock latest headlines from your news, sport and weather, I will be calling out a name that has registered themselves at star1063.com.au. 30 minutes to call me back and get in the draw and your name on the standby list. 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It's worth $20,000. 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
5: Hey, I'm Brooke Seychell. Police have confirmed suspected human remains found in a suitcase near Goulburn were actually a doll. It was initially feared a human's body was inside, but Superintendent Linda Bradbury says forensic testing has ruled that out.
6: We followed our processes to that T to a high level, I think it's no regrets at all. I couldn't be actually more prouder of my team than I am.
5: A Sydney Airport tug operator and traffic controller have been stood down as investigations continue into yesterday's near miss involving a Jetstar and Qatar Airways plane. The Transport Safety Bureau is heading the investigation. Its chief, Angus Mitchell, has told Nine it's clear there was a breakdown.
7: Now, whether it's a breakdown in communication or the actual controlling of the aircraft, that's what we're trying to ascertain. But certainly yesterday, very fortunately, those pilots on the Jetstar flight realised the situation, stopped suddenly, but these things can be far more serious.
5: Overseas, the Israeli PM has rejected a US-backed plan for Gaza. Benjamin Netanyahu says his military will not pull out, despite Donald Trump claiming Israel was very happy about a deal for Hamas to hand over its weapons. And Aussie Music Festival Laneway has announced it'll skip Adelaide and Perth next year. Organisers say they're taking a pause in 2027 to refresh the event and allow artists to play more headline shows outside the festival. The Queensland edition will also be shifted from the Gold Coast to Brisbane.
0: Michelangelo's Pizza and Pasta, home of the Bigfoot Pizza. Dinner sorted. Star 106.3, your sport now.
5: Geelong captain Patrick Dangerfield has broken his silence on the club's secret concussion waiver. The veteran telling Fox Footy the club's made a mistake by offering the restrictive contract to Jake Colajasny, but more details need to be made public.
8: Clearly, there's some parts that will bug it up as a club and we can do better, but I still think there's a bit to unpack yet. That's a bit of a challenge sometimes with something like this that is very much emotive, especially when it comes to players' health and when it's one of our own.
5: In a statement, the Cats say they'll submit their findings to the AFL by tomorrow afternoon.
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10: Sunny Monday afternoon with a top of 27 today. Overnight low of 17 into Tuesday. Nice sunny day on our cards again with a top tomorrow of 29.
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10: 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Right now, I'm looking for Tennille Johnston from Gulliver. 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If you do, I'll get you straight on that standby list. You and your buddy will be flying to Las Vegas on us. 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
1: What happens in Vegas is paid for by us. So I guess our accountant will know what you've been up to.
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0: And the phones rang almost immediately. Is that you on the phone, Tennille?
3: Hi, Jade. It's Tennille. How are you going?
0: I'm perfect. Thanks. How are you?
3: Good, thank you. Good.
0: Good stuff. Hey, you've called me back in time. Congratulations.
3: Amazing. Thanks so much.
0: You're welcome. I'll get you on that standby list and hopefully you can get yourself and a buddy all the way to Las Vegas.
3: That would be amazing.
0: Have you been over there before?
3: No, not at all.
0: Oh, so this would definitely be a trip of a lifetime. Who are you thinking you would take as your plus one?
3: I'd definitely take my partner.
0: Do you have any kids? Do you leave them at home?
3: We've got two.
0: Yep.
3: I definitely would be leaving them behind. I mean, my big daughter would be very upset, but they're staying home.
0: Hey, you're one step closer because your name is now on that standby list.
3: Amazing. Thank you so much.
0: You can get your name on the standby list as well by registering at star1063.com.au. You and a mate over to Las Vegas for the iHeartRadio Music Festival. Join Tennille on that standby list. Your next chance to get on there 7 a.m. tomorrow morning with Adam and Donnie playing three times a day. But you got to be in it to win it. Jump on now and register. James Bay up next. Josh Fawes, Like a Prayer. The party continues on the Star Arvo's playlist.
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7: 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And your face, Adam, has been googly-eyed.
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4: Good morning, who do we have there?
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0: This is Star 106.3 Arvo's with Jade, and Tennille Johnston just got herself on the standby list. She is now in the running to win herself all the way over to Vegas for the iHeart Radio Music Festival. 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Back to more local events coming your way. The Maggie Island Race Week, only 16 sleeps away. It's running from the 27th of August through to the 2nd of September. Plenty of places on Townsville side where you can watch all the yachts race later on in the week. We'll all be chatting to different members of the Race Week committee that bring this great event to town. So all your deets will be coming through your ears here at Star 106.3, but you can jump on and have a look at Maggie Island Race Week on their Facebook or adder.com.au to that, and check out their websites. 5 days of sailing and 7 days of fun, ending with a massive family fun day at Picnic Bay on Sunday the 30th of August. A couple more races to finish off. Yesterday, lots of the Star team heading out in wonderful yachts. I was on my way back from Cairns, a little worse for wear, so didn't make it back for that one. Jump on the socials and check out Donnie driving the yacht before the story expires. Tonic up next with Breaking Me, a bit of Miles Smith and Taxi Ride all on their way.
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0: Star 106.3, it's Adam and Donnie. Catch us right here tomorrow morning from 6. We'll do it all again.
1: Three things that we hope get mentioned at the Townsville City Council extraordinary meeting. How we're going to reshape the city, we'll let you know tomorrow.
0: And Vegas, baby, Vegas, your chance to get yourself on the standby list with Steal My Standby or steal someone else's spot on it. It's Adam and Donnie. See you in the morning.

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0: 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Oh, the vocals on this woman. I'm ready for her Christmas songs already. Emotions on the other side. Here at Star 106.3. Turn
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7: Very good afternoon. Well, under speed at this stage on Boundary Street both ways through Hermit Park and Railway Estate. Quite slow on Sturt Street both ways through the CBD and generally busy through Mungingburra, Acrebale and Cranbrook on Ross River Road. Swap driving in traffic for a trip to Bali with Flight Centre. 7-night, 5-star Bali Escape from $1,349 per person plus bonus value book at Flight Centre. I'm Brad Moore, traffic in 30 minutes on Star 106.3.
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8: Hey, I'm Brooke Seychelle. Rostering and unplanned leave are being blamed for the near miss at Sydney Airport yesterday. The Transport Minister has met with Air Services Australia in Canberra over the incident, which saw two workers stood down. Catherine King says investigations are still underway.
9: I'm confident on speaking to Air Services Australia that they are doing everything they can to get on top of this. What happened over the weekend, they accept was unacceptable for passengers in particular.
8: The opposition is demanding an apology from Anthony Albanese over a joke about two melons gifted to him by Japan's Prime Minister. Opposition leader Angus Taylor says the remark was insulting after the PM made a gesture across his chest while discussing the gift on a podcast last month. Former Australian Ambassador Shingo Yamagami says the comments showed ignorance of the gift's significance. A shocking twist in New South Wales, with police confirming the apparent body found in a suitcase near Goulburn belongs to a doll. It was initially believed to be a woman's remains. However, However, forensic testing ruled that out. Aussies are moving away from diesel cars. Car Group has announced its annual earnings result, revealing the number of Aussies considering buying a diesel car has dropped nearly 35% in the year to May, while those thinking of buying an electrical vehicle jumped 40%. And bulk billing rates continue to climb. Almost 4 in 5 GP visits were bulk billed in the June quarter, up 4% on the same time last year.
0: Want fresh, authentic pizza and pasta tonight? Michelangelo's Pizza and Pasta. 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
8: Adelaide veteran Taylor Walker has announced his retirement at the end of this season. The 36-year-old has played 316 games for the Crows. CEO Tim Silvers says Tex has been a great leader over 19 years.
10: His stats tell a story. He's played 300-plus games for our footy club, kicked over 700 goals for our footy club, leading all-time goal kicker, I think by double.
8: And Cronulla has lost to the bottom place Dragons last night. The Sharks scored first and dominated possession and territory for most of the game, but ended up losing 24-16.
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14: Top of 27 for your Monday. An overnight low tonight of 17. A few light winds hanging around later this afternoon. Backing off into the evening. Only a 56% humidity throughout the entire day. Tomorrow looking much the same with a sunny day chasing a top of 29, sitting at about 50% humidity. A few light winds hanging around later this afternoon, and the rest of the week nice and sunny.

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0: Got a Tay Tay on the playlist. Taylor Swift, I Knew It, I Knew You. This is Star 106.3. Something worth trying to find out here at Star. There is a googly eye bandit across this city. Adam and Donnie searching for the culprit.
1: There's a situation happening across the city right now. Someone has purchased what I can only imagine is a jumbo size pack.
2: Yeah, industrial stuff, isn't it? Industrial size.
1: Googly eyes, and they've been putting it on different advertisements, and we've been hit. We got hit, one of our buses. Adam, specifically, actually.
2: Not Donnie.
1: Not me.
2: Interestingly enough. Thanks, Scotty, for your call pointing that out. It may be, Donnie that's Googling people.
1: We did just have a call of someone suggesting it could be me. It's not. Now, this has been plaguing our city for years on 1300 00 1063. We're looking for tips. I'll take an accusation as well.
0: They got accusation and even security camera footage. Adam Bailey, our member for Parliament, has called up. He has the footage. And I actually think I know who the googly eye bandit is. Maybe you do as well. Adam Bailey's call up inside 20 minutes. Who do we think it is googly eyeing people, as Adam is calling it? Green Day up next with Boulevard of Broken Dreams, Milky and Mall Grab, and security camera evidence of the googlier.
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1: I was in an Uber with a man named Remy. Loves the show, but he was saying that a few months ago, we said that Thurringower Drive has the most roundabouts in the Southern Hemisphere. He said there's not. Kalinda Chase has more, and Adam is denying that he ever said that Thurringower Drive has the most roundabouts in the Southern Hemisphere.
2: I said it didn't have enough roundabouts.
1: We've got the tape.
2: Today, I'd like to talk about Thurringower Drive in Kerwin. I don't think it has enough roundabouts. Hey. Let's put us on the world map. The most roundabouts on Thurringower Drive in the Southern Hemisphere.
1: You definitely said at the end there, the most roundabouts on Thurringower Drive in the Southern Hemisphere.
2: Yeah. I'm saying let's give it the most.
1: I've also pulled the article that made it into the Townsville Bulletin that we wrote, according to our vibe check, and then in brackets, which is never wrong.
2: Oh, no.
1: This is already the most overpopulated roundabout stretch of road in the Southern Hemisphere.
2: Remy.
1: We said it.
2: I owe you an ice cream.
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0: Townsville's Googly Eye Bandit after their bus got hit. Adam, the culprit of the googly eyes, and Adam Bailey this morning caught up with some pretty strong evidence.
1: I can describe certain elements which may shock you. So my only question is, how much do you want to know?
2: Well, the thing is, there was an accusation earlier in the show that it may be Donnie, and we know he's got that iconic look.
3: Yeah, so, could you just rule out that it was a guy with really, really good and probably doesn't even pay enough for it, great blonde hair?
1: It was not Donnie.
2: It wasn't. I've been exonerated.
1: I can guarantee that.
3: Oh, I've been exonerated.
2: We've got to check every angle.
3: So
2: Donnie,
3: we know that it's not a young, fit,
2: come on, stop
3: charming.
2: That. That's enough.
1: Well,
2: what did they look like, Adam?
1: So I can describe the vehicle. It was a grey ute that that pulled up out the front of my office. Okay. And what I'll describe next may shock you.
2: Oh.
1: The back door opened up and out jumped a young female in a school uniform.
3: Oh.
1: Skipped across the footpath, applied the eyes, skipped back in the ute, and off they went.
2: Wow, they've been underage criminal straight to Juvie Hall.
0: So definitely not Donnie, and not the person that I had my money on being the googly eye. More on the show tomorrow morning with Adam and Donnie when they return at 6 a.m. All thanks to Snooze. Amazing what a little snooze can do. Have you seen the googly eye around town? This is Arvo's with Jade on Star 106.3.
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9: Well, traffic has been busy. Sturt Street, both ways through the CBD. Boundary Street westbound now is slow through Herbert Park approaching Charter Sounds Road. And also busier now on Wilcox Street between Mount Louisa and Cosgrove through the roadwork zones and approaching Ingham Road. 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I'm Brad Moore. Traffic in 30 minutes on Star 106.3.

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0: Star 106.3, it's Adam and Donnie. Catch us right here tomorrow morning from 6. We'll do it all again.
1: Three things that we hope get mentioned at the Townsville City Council. Extraordinary meeting. How we're going to reshape the city, we'll let you know tomorrow.
0: And Vegas, baby, Vegas. Your chance to get yourself on the standby list with Steal My Standby or steal someone else's spot on it. It's Adam and Donnie. See you in the morning.

0: Arvo's with Jade on Star 106.3. You can win the ultimate MXGP getaway right now. 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It's in September in Darwin from 18th to 20th. Fly, stay and roar to Darwin for the MXGP World Championship with Air North. Book your tickets today. Danny is actually from Darwin. I think I might get some tips from her tomorrow on things to do while you're in Darwin when you win this flight. Now, today on Danny's show, she had Missy Rivers in dishing out our horoscopes for the week. Going to replay those ones for you inside 20 minutes. We are off to the newsroom next.
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2: Local supermarkets say they're ready to keep North Queenslanders supplied during cyclone season, investing in extra storage space here in Townsville. Three people have been arrested and charged with weapons offences from a property in Burdekin.
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8: Well, still busy on Sturt Street Busway through the CBD. Generally busy through there this afternoon. And Wilcox Street outbound as well between Mount Louisa and Cosgrove approaching Ingham Road around the Roadburg signs. Boundary Street westbound has settled down through Hermit Park and Railway Estate. There's a Queensland we love and the one we fear, and it takes unwavering resilience to call both home. Suncorp Insurance, resilience never rests. I'm Brad Moore, traffic in 30 minutes on Star 106.3.
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9: Hello, I'm Monique Crichton. An apology today from Air Services Australia following lengthy delays for passengers travelling through Sydney Airport over the weekend. The boss has met with the Federal Transport Minister in the wake of a near miss between two passenger planes yesterday, while rostering issues impacted more than 150 flights on Saturday. Air Services Australia Chief Rob Sharp admits it's not good enough.
10: We're very sorry for those delays because we know how much it impacts on the travelling public and their travel plans. But I do want to assure the public that safety is not compromised.
9: The PM has addressed Labor MPs and senators ahead of tomorrow's return of federal parliament. The government will have plenty to get through in this sitting, with NDIS and tax changes set to dominate the agenda. Gambling reforms will also be dealt with, but Anthony Albanese is confident they'll pass with some changes.
11: Further work and amendments that will be carried, I think, with bipartisan support about inducements and making sure that those issues are dealt with in a constructive way.
9: A sex doll has been mistaken for human remains after it was found in a suitcase in southern New South Wales. It's left police happy to report they're not investigating a homicide south of Goulburn. And pet owners in South Australia are being encouraged to take extra precautions as bird flu case numbers continue to rise. There have been 163 confirmed cases of the H5 strain in SA since late June. They've all been in wild birds with no detections in poultry or other livestock.
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9: In sport, Geelong has promised to answer the AFL's Please Explain regarding its secret concussion waiver involving Jake Colajasny by close of business tomorrow. An emotional announcement today from Adelaide's former skipper Taylor Walker, the 36-year-old hanging up the footy boots at season's end.
13: I knew it was the right time for me and the football club that I retire at the end of the year, and hopefully with a Premiership Cup.
9: And the Panthers have confirmed Brian To'o will depart the club at the end of the 2027 season to join the PNG Chiefs. That's the latest in news and sport.
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0: Top of 27 for your Monday, an overnight low tonight of 17. A few light winds hanging around later this afternoon, backing off into the evening. Only a 56% humidity throughout the entire day. Tomorrow looking much the same, with a sunny day chasing a top of 29, sitting at about 50% humidity. A few light winds hanging around later this afternoon, and the rest of the week nice and sunny.
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0: the weekend. 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Now today, the beautiful Danny Workdays with Danny. 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
5: I, as you guys know, have been not super well over the last couple of months, but it's okay. 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

0: with Jade on Star 106.3. Will and Woody are taking over from 5 o'clock this afternoon after their massive gig at 237 on Saturday night. Hey, Will. Hey, Woods.
1: Jade, we are here.
2: This afternoon on the show, we are going to be covering the gig of a lifetime. My boy, DJ Will, he DJed Club 237.
1: Did he make it back? Is he still up there? Question mark. Am I broadcasting from Townsville?
2: Where are we? I like it. I think I've ruined it.
1: But big gig, still recovering. Isn't that in a good way or a bad way?
2: Yeah.
1: Have we relaunched a career, or have we put it firmly in the ground?
2: We'll cover it all this afternoon. We'll see you then.
0: See you then. 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
5: 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Townsville time saver traffic.
6: Traffic is thinning out on Sturt Street both ways through the CBD, but busier now Wilcox Street, outbound through Garvin and Duckworth Street. Quite heavy approaching Mather Street, and also busy between Mallet Weezer and Cosgrove, heavy on Ingham Road. Get the viral Rimmel London Brownie Pie Lip Liner for just $6.50. Then take it from lips to lashes with new Brownie Pie Mega Lift Mascara. Rimmel London, now half price at Big W. I'm Brad, more traffic in 30 minutes on Star 106.3.
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0: Star 106.3, it's Adam and Donnie. Catch us right here tomorrow morning from 6. We'll do it all again.
1: Three things that we hope get mentioned at the Townsville City Council. Extraordinary meeting. How we're going to reshape the city, we'll let you know tomorrow.
0: And Vegas, baby, Vegas. Your chance to get yourself on the standby list with Steal My Standby or steal someone else's spot on it. It's Adam and Donnie. See you in the morning.

0: Wrapping up Arvos with Jade for your Monday afternoon, and I'm not going to lie, today was a bit of a struggle. Thankfully, we have our little Red Bull fridge in Star Studios. Massive thanks to Red Bull. That one got me through today, as well as the beanbag I may or may not have dragged in the studio. Boss man, if you're listening, I needed it to get through today. I promise I'll put it back and I won't sit down on the job tomorrow. Adam and Donnie are back from 6 a.m. tomorrow morning. Danny from 9 with your 20 songs in a row. Will and Woody up next, covering all things DJ Tour. The final DJ Tour wrapped up. And it wrapped up at 237, our favourite club. The newsroom on the way, Bruno Mars as well. And I'll catch you tomorrow back here at Star 106.3 from 1 o'clock.
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14: Still minor build-up of Sixth Street busways through the CBD and Wilcox Street outbound between Mount Louise and Cosgrove. Still slow on Ingham Road, but traffic has settled down through Garbutt around Duckworth Street and Mather Street. Police are making Queensland safe. They have an important job to do, so there's no excuse for abuse. Authorised by the Queensland Government, Brisbane. I'm Brad. I'll have more traffic in 30 minutes on Star 106.3.
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15: Hi, I'm Monique Crichton. The Federal Transport Minister says she's confident we won't see another near miss at Sydney Airport anytime soon. Two workers have been stood down after two planes almost collided yesterday amid claims staff shortages are taking a toll on those on the front line. Catherine King says she's confident Air Services Australia is doing all it can to get on top of it.
16: Who are dealing with, you know, a really stressful and difficult job. They did a very good job over the weekend to try and manage the disruptions as best they could. We want to make sure that they've got as much support as possible to do that really complex job.
15: The South Australian Premier has returned home from overseas announcing a Royal Commission into Artificial Intelligence. Peter Malinauskas says we need to get in front of the biggest change in technology adoption in human history.
17: This Royal Commission isn't looking at the infrastructure that underpins AI, it looks at the use of AI and how it will be deployed in our society, which is far more consequential than where a data center gets built.
15: It won't come cheap, with a benchmark cost of $3 million and a deadline of mid-next year. Victoria and New South Wales are on notice after South Australia copped record-breaking August rainfall over the weekend. The cold front, which triggered the downfall, is moving east. And Adelaide and Perth are set to miss out on the Laneway Music Festival. Organisers will concentrate on Brisbane, Sydney, Melbourne and Auckland instead.
2: Michelangelo's Pizza and Pasta, home of the Bigfoot Pizza. Dinner sorted. Star 106.3, your sport now.
15: In sport, Adelaide will farewell Tex Walker at the final home game of the season. The former skipper announcing today he's retiring after 19 years. Coach Matthew Nix full of praise for what he's achieved.
18: Occasionally there's superstars that decide that it's time to end it, and strongly believe that Tex will go down as one of those.
15: And Cronulla's Adam Fanua-Blake has been hit with a grade 2 careless high tackle charge following yesterday's loss to the Dragons. It'll see him cop a one-game ban with an early guilty plea, too, if he fights and loses. That's the latest in news and sport.
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0: Top of 27 for your Monday, an overnight low tonight of 17. A few light winds hanging around later this afternoon, backing off into the evening. Only a 56% humidity throughout the entire day. Tomorrow looking much the same, with a sunny day chasing a top of 29, sitting at about 50% humidity. A few light winds hanging around later this afternoon, and the rest of the week nice and sunny.
21: Australia, you know what time it is. It's time for something big. It's time for something bold. It's time for something sexy.
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22: Well, on Sunday morning. In Townsville, yeah.
21: We were out past 12 p.m.
22: Just.
21: No, we kicked it all night, baby.
22: Come on,
21: we kicked it all night. I rocked up to that airport.
22: Sexy Daz wanted to kick it all night, but we certainly didn't.
21: No, I was very tired. I actually struggled to stay up for your set, if I'm being honest. But if you haven't heard, and how could you have heard? I mean, unless you were in the club, you haven't heard how DJ Will finally went at his ultimate challenge. Is he good enough still to DJ the clubs?
22: Full club. I mean, we'll play you. I mean, I think you can go to the DJ Will SoundCloud, and the set from Club 237 is live on the SoundCloud, so you can hear the full thing there.
23: The hot, sweaty, sexy mix.
22: And it was hot, it was sweaty. I'm not sure if it was sexy. I wouldn't say that.
21: You were, mate. You were up there with your fake tan. You were looking great, no doubt about it.
22: But it was definitely loud. There was a lot of people in there. They've been at the races all day. And just to give you guys a little teaser, we've actually ripped the mic feed from the mixer in the club. And the set from Club 237 is live. Huge.

0: God, my ears are still hurting from that. I was literally yelling. Anyway, if you want to know why we're doing the national tour and how Will went, stay with us. Let's go to a song.
1: Yeah.
0: We play you actual audio from the gig itself. Also, probably going to dip into a few things that happened before the gig.
1: Hundo, I think this is a good chance. 360 feedback on how you went as a manager in Townsville. I've got a few notes.
0: I nailed it.
1: Got a few notes.
0: I organised a lot. I nailed it.
1: You vanished when we got there.
0: It's Will and Woody.
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0: Will and Woody, hope you're having a wonderful drive home. Yes, we were at Club 237 in Townsville on Saturday night. Yeah. Woods wrapping up the national tour.
1: For those that are just joining the journey, yes, I organised a huge DJ national tour for you, Wilbur, because you used to be an amazing DJ. I used to see you. We used to do, you know, Brekkie Radio, and I'd say, see you later at 9 a.m. on a Friday. And I don't know what you did for 3 days, but you were just club, club, club, club. You were everywhere. And then you had kids, things slowed down a little bit, and you haven't DJed for a while.
0: It's been a while.
1: So I want to put you back out there, baby. So I organized this huge national tour for you.
0: Yep.
1: I mean, it's been a phenomenal week. For mine, it's been a great success. I'll quickly run over the gigs we've done. Under 14 soccer training. Unbelievable. Still getting messages saying how amazing that was. Best training session ever has been thrown around. Number two, the 6 a.m. cafe gig. That one didn't go that well. You got pulled off the decks after 10 minutes. It's too loud. Get that. But it all culminated in Club 237, as we've talked about. Guys, this club is huge. There were like queues around the corner. But before we get to the club, I know there's been a lot of accusations from you in particular, Will, but also a lot of people listening, thinking that I haven't been a very good DJ manager through this entire thing. I've taken all that on board, and I took that all that on board to heart, really, on the Friday before we left for Townsville. So okay. I just want to go over just the amazing things that I did in the lead up to the gig. So firstly, I bought a suit.
0: Do you want to maybe you go through your version of events?
1: Yeah.
0: And then I'll go through mine.
1: But my version's just fact.
0: Sure.
1: And everyone should know that.
0: Well, so we'll do that. We'll do your version, then we'll do mine.
1: Okay.
0: Yeah.
1: I bought a suit.
0: Yeah.
1: A lot of people said I look like a schoolboy or someone from Jehovah's Witness.
0: Yep.
1: Not necessarily what I was going for, but I bought that for you. Actually, when we checked into the hotel, this elderly couple were in the lift and they said, hey, there's some dirty wine glasses in our room. Can you grab them? I was like, don't work here. Anyway, but I still bought that for you.
0: Yeah,
1: okay. Number two.
0: Yeah.
1: I knew you'd be a bit tired because usually you're going to bed early because you're a dad now.
0: Yeah.
1: So I made you an extraordinary drink. Okay. Here's a little bit of audio of the concoction that I put together for you for your DJ set. Mm-hmm.
2: So a big issue tonight might be Will's fatigue. He's not used to being up so late, so we're going to make him a very special concoction to get him firing on the decks. Cool electrolyte drink for DJs. Firstly, no dose. Lots of energy. All of them. Chuck some Red Bull. Are they dissolving? Perfect. Then sip, just in case he's feeling a bit sick. And then, obviously, Oxy Shred. This would actually be really young. Like, it's a nice colour. I'm just not sure if there's enough energy in the drink.
1: So I added some powdered coffee to it as well, just on the way out. So all in all, it costs $63, that drink.
0: Wow.
1: Just so you know, it's not all about money, but $63,
0: wow.
1: No money.
0: Cool.
1: And you only had two sips.
0: Yeah.
1: So that's disrespectful.
0: Right.
1: The other thing I organised, obviously, you want to arrive at your finale of your national tour with style.
0: Mm-hmm.
1: Organised a limo for you, mate. How was it this?
3: Have a look at what we got here. Oh, yeah. I get a limo to the gig.
4: We could just walk.
3: No, we're going to catch a limo.
4: That's like 100 metres away.
3: Don't care. We're going to do a few laps of the block.
4: Okay.
3: Wave to people from the window.
4: Okay.
3: You're DJ Will, baby.
4: Nice.
3: How do you reckon Beyonce gets to her gigs?
4: Helicopter?
3: No, limo.
1: Big thanks to Dave, who organised that, free of charge.
0: Wasn't very charged. I had to say a credit line to the camera and take a photo with him.
1: That's true. Dave loved that.
0: So my feedback.
1: Sure. Far away.
0: So first of all, yes, you rocked up in a suit looking like a Mormon or Papa from Stranger Things, if anyone's seen that.
1: Very strange.
0: It was a two-leg flight on the way up, which I thought was weird. Like, just fly me direct, bro. If you're paying their money on a limo, spend the extra $500 on a direct flight. Okay. Two-leg flight with a two-hour layover in Brisbane. Didn't buy me lunch. Got your own lunch. Went and got rolled. Rice paper rolls by yourself.
1: Yeah.
0: So it was a bit strange.
1: Yeah. No, fair enough.
0: I'll just leave. Also, want to know what you did on the flight. I'm pretty sure I saw you take a sleeping pill and then you just passed out the whole time.
1: I needed my Z's, man. You know, I was feeling sick at the end of last
0: week. I spent the whole flight, like, actually focusing on the set. Auto queuing, figuring out where the loops are, getting the tracks down.
1: Yeah.
0: No help from you.
1: You always say leave the
0: Also, you were in premium economy. I was in normal economy.
1: Well, I needed to sleep. I needed to sleep because I've been working all week. That's just the way it is, mate.
0: When we got there, you vanished. because you said your football team was playing. So you got someone to pick you up from the hotel and drive you to one of the breakfast announcers' house. Adam. Hey, Adam.
1: Yeah. At Adam's house. Adam's apartment. Watch the D's.
0: Watch the D's.
1: You know that's important to me.
0: And then I'm pretty sure you went on the tear with him afterwards because I didn't see you until 7 o'clock and you looked drunk.
1: But D's had a big win. I wasn't drinking. I was high on life. But, yeah, so we kicked on after the win, obviously, because it was exciting. Ended up in Stu's apartment. I got a bit wild. but then, mate, I was there for the gig.
0: So what you've done is you've rocked up and then you mixed me a magic potion, which felt like you were behind the eight ball and needed to give me something because you'd been out the whole afternoon partying while I'd been focusing on something.
1: Yes.
0: You mixed me a magic potion. You organised a limo for 100 metres.
1: Yes. Well, we did a few laps of the block. And I showed you off a billboard that I organised. They apparently, because of an error, we were on a billboard all through Queensland.
0: Listen to your voice. You sound cooked.
1: I'm sick because I've been working my ass off.
0: No, because you absolutely sent it. You took the opportunity to get to Townsville.
1: I'm sober. Now. Up next, let's hear how the gig went, though. Okay? Because this isn't about me.
0: Did I bring it together?
1: Did we nail the finale? It's up next. Star 106.3. Get up with
5: Adam and Donnie on Star 106.3. The man who's on the other side of the phone, his name is Dean Wendt, Barney the Dinosaur.
6: If you're happy and you know it, clap your hands. Come on.
1: So obviously Barney means so much to so many people. What does Barney mean to you?
6: 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I am so lucky to have gotten that role. Some people have told me that I was their safe space. There's a lot of horrible situations people are in, and they look to Barney to bring them through. And any show that where you hug your parent at the end of it or hug a friend and say, I love you, I mean, it can't be that bad.
7: Well, Dean, thank you so much for your time this morning.
6: Okay, you too. Hey, and remember, I love you.
7: Oh, I love you too, Barney.
6: I love you too.
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0: Will and Woody, I hope you're having a wonderful drive home. We're fresh. Well, not fresh. Well, one of us is fresh. After they took their dog job professionally, played a full hour set at Club 237.
1: Yes. As the finale of your national DJ tour, which I organised. Blood, sweat and tears.
0: I think you just thought when
1: now.
0: You got there, you were like, great, I've done my job. I've got you here.
1: Yeah.
0: Now I can check out. You took a sleeping pill on the plane, saw that.
1: Yeah,
0: had didn't
1: to be
0: think
1: fresh.
0: I saw that. Passed out.
1: Had to be fresh.
0: In a three-piece suit. Got there, vanished to go and watch your football team and then went on a bender with one of the breakfast hosts. Yeah. Didn't see you.
1: Yeah.
0: Until the gig started.
1: Yeah. Fully get all
0: so
1: those
0: all
1: criticisms,
0: those,
1: which you've aired.
0: Lots of questions.
1: We've aired that. We'll take that offline for the next gig, because there will be more gigs, my friend. I do want to quickly say, the reason I organised this national tour for you is because you used to be an amazing DJ. You were hitting all the clubs, right? You were the next big thing. People were saying, is he the next Getter? Is he Tiesto's protege? Yeah, this isn't drugs. These aren't drugs. This is what the Australian media was saying.
0: It was in Perth. It was in the Western Australian.
1: That's it.
0: Front cover.
1: 100%. But it was honestly either Dom Dollar or Will McMahon. That's where it was at.
0: Yeah.
1: And that's that. Sonny was going to push someone.
0: 15 years younger than me, but
1: whatever,
0: yeah.
1: Whatever.
0: Not sure
1: anyway,
0: he was born.
1: Anyway, you had kids.
0: When I was in Perth.
1: Whatever.
0: Yeah.
1: You chose to have kids.
0: Yeah.
1: DJ went away. So yeah. I organised this national tour for you to get you back on track.
0: Yeah.
1: Now, it all culminated in Saturday night. Yeah. Yes, I got a little bit. I was nervous.
0: Excited.
1: I got a bit excited in the afternoon.
0: Yeah.
1: My AFL team was playing, so I went to go and watch that with a new friend, Adam. Okay. But I got there.
0: You should have seen him. We got to the hotel, Annalise, and he's just started running away.
1: I didn't run.
0: You did. You ran. You had a backpack on.
1: It was three-quarter time.
0: You had a backpack. You didn't bring a change of clothes. You knew you'd be going on it.
1: I
0: yelled to him, and I was like, where are you going? And he goes, the D's are on. And I was like, well, where are you going? Because the AFL wasn't on in Townsville. They were only showing NRL at the pubs. So he was like, I'm going to Adam's house.
1: Yeah. And Adam was like, I've got vodka in the freezer. And I was like, not important, Adam. Got a gig tonight. Anyway,
0: outrageous behavior.
1: So let's go to the gig. Because
0: let's go
1: the
0: to
1: first
0: the
1: thing I want to say about the gig.
0: What do you
1: is
0: want to say?
1: I just want to say that my other role was obviously to pump up the crowd before you went on.
0: Yeah.
1: So I make it very clear that I didn't know how to duck your audio. So I just had to yell. And it wasn't effective. Anyway, here's how you went at Club 227.
2: Alright, here we are outside. Club 237. I'm with the man of the moment right now, DJ Will.
3: Yeah, what's up?
2: How we feeling?
3: Old.
2: Yeah, these look like kids.
3: Super old.
2: I feel like I'm doing daycare drop-off with my daughter.
3: It's intense. It's 4 wide and 50 metres deep, so it's a decent queue.
2: But they're all here to see DJ Will. There's no doubt about that. Because of your man, your manager, promoting you and putting on his national tour.
3: Yeah, I appreciate it.
2: You're going to get emotional?
3: No. We're going to go in, get into the VIP booth. I imagine you've organised that.
2: How does the rider?
3: Did you get the rider to them?
2: Yes.
3: Cool.
2: Got your rider. We've got the VIP booth. Let's rouse up the crowd a little bit, though, because these guys are here to see DJ Will. Do you guys know who DJ Will is?
4: No, sorry.
2: Do you know who DJ Will is?
4: No.
2: Do you know who DJ Will is?
5: Nah, I don't.
2: Hey, do you know who DJ Will is?
4: No. No idea.
2: No. Nothing.
4: Sorry.
2: How are we feeling tonight? We are Will and Woody. I have the pleasure of introducing to you the greatest DJ to ever grace this land. Make some noise, 237! I give you DJ Will!
0: Wow,
1: now, obviously, we can't play the entire hour.
0: Why can't we play? The full hour is on the DJ Will SoundCloud, I should say, if you want to hear it. Sexy Dust, what have you called it?
6: It's called the sweaty, sexy mix or something.
0: Right, yeah.
1: And that's a perfect description of what Saturday night was like. So goddamn sweaty in there.
0: Yep.
1: I've never been sweatier in my life. But, mate, you rocked it.
0: Yeah, thanks, man. It was actually... It was a raging success. It went really well. I think a lot of people were actually quite surprised. I think they didn't expect me to know what I was doing, but it all came back to me. which was great.
1: Like riding a bike.
0: Confidence couldn't have been much lower. I mean, you heard a little bit at the start of people not having any idea who I was, despite all the promo that you said that you did. No one knew who I was or what I was about.
1: Oh, no.
0: A particular low moment was when you asked someone, because you were holding out your phone to get the audio off them.
1: Yeah.
0: You asked a guy if he knew who DJ Will was, and he thought that he was... I was on the phone and he was going to speak to him.
1: Yeah, I'm going to get that audio. I'm going to get that audio because it was really funny. And no matter how many times I told him, I was like, it's a voice. I'm just recording. He goes, yeah, DJ Will. My name's Jeff. And I was like, no, he's not on the phone, mate. He's not on the phone.
0: So yeah, all time low there. And then, ripped up. Had a great time. Big shout out to DJ Danny Delicious.
1: Oh, she was great.
0: Who helped all the way through the night as well.
1: Yeah.
0: We really bumped into her residency as well. So she had us on there. It was awesome.
1: Yeah, the whole crew in Townsville really looked after us.
0: Everyone at 106.3.
1: Jake, Adam, Donnie, the crew.
0: Yes, absolutely, to Jake, Danny, Donnie. Everyone was awesome.
1: Are we taking more bookings? Bloody oath.
0: Are we?
1: Yeah, mate.
0: Have we sold any T-shirts? Oh, I think looking by Judge's Joe's face, we're not taking any more bookings. Is that right? You said yes, and then I saw Joe's just shake her head.
5: Not for a while,
1: not
5: I don't reckon.
1: Not for the show.
0: Might be a private thing.
1: Right, we're going to do some calls.
5: Yeah, well, we wouldn't deal with that.
1: No. It's fine.
5: It's just you manage it.
0: I'm just using the show as a promo.
1: We want to do corporates.
0: Is that right?
1: Come to us, man.
0: All right, Will and Woody on socials if you want to DM us with a gig. But also, Sexy Das has sold the T-shirts now. Pumped, Das.
6: Pumped.
0: Had the QR code out the front of the club. I imagine I imagine they've been pouring in. Where are we at with the tees?
6: We're up to 8 sales.
1: Get the hell out of here.
0: Jesus.
6: Yeah, and big announcement on the T-shirts, I think.
1: What's that? Flash sale, I reckon?
6: I reckon flash sale coming up.
7: Star 1063.
8: Get real with the fever on the dance floor.

0: Will and Woody for Snooze. I hope you guys are having a wonderful Monday. Woods.
1: Will, I truly believe that between the two of us, we have seen everything that's possible to be seen.
0: Okay. I feel like you need me to go with you, so yes.
1: Come on, I need your confidence.
0: Yeah,
1: I need
0: yeah,
1: your
0: man.
1: Bravado.
0: Absolutely.
1: Think about it. Together, I think we've almost seen the entire world.
0: Really?
1: Like, I think we're well-traveled, we're cultured lads. We like to get out there, we like to live. And I just truly believe that there's no one who can call right now and tell us something that they have seen. That's got to be pretty rare or special. But if you think you've got an example of that and you don't think Will or I have seen it, you win some chicken.
0: I mean, Annalise could do that right now. She saw David Guetta in Ibiza like 2 weeks ago.
2: I bet you haven't seen Abbey Road in person.
0: I've seen Abbey Road
1: in person.
2: Oh, lame.
1: And and you saw David Guetta skateboarding in Sri Lanka. So
0: that is
1: so
0: true.
1: I think
0: No, I did. I saw David Guetta skateboarding in Sri Lanka. I did.
1: Right.
0: Yeah.
1: I've seen other crazy things. I've seen a kangaroo do a front flip. Seriously.
0: But that's not.
2: What?
0: I don't think. Yeah. But
1: I'm just proving these wild things that I've seen in my life. Right. So. 13.
0: But the game isn't bring us something and then we'll tell you other wild shit we've seen. The game
1: is we've
0: got to try and match it. You can't say, I saw David Guetta in Ibiza and then you say, I saw a kangaroo do a front flip. Like, they're not in the same.
1: No, I was just giving examples of crazy things that I've seen. The game is.
0: Hang on, can Annalise try again? Something else you've seen that we haven't seen? It's got to be safe for work, by the way.
2: Yes,
1: of
2: obviously.
1: Course.
2: Obviously.
1: Of course.
2: You haven't seen a beach in Mallorca called Esmeralda Beach.
1: Have you seen that beach? Bang.
2: Yes, lies.
1: Yes, you have.
2: Lies.
1: Yes, I think I actually went past it on a bus. I think I did a bus tour. Is it near San Sebastian?
0: It's on an island. It's not in Spain.
1: Oh, it's on an island.
0: Mallorca.
1: Yeah, okay. Okay, you can't just name locations, though.
0: Well, you said they can name locations.
1: Oh, okay,
0: you said
1: ground rules.
0: You said we're well-traveled, so you can name locations.
1: Get it. Ground rules. What I'm saying is.
0: What are the ground rules?
1: The only ground rules are just can't be just like a specific location. It needs to be something you actually saw, like an action that you saw.
0: Hang on, so location's out of it.
1: Button pusher Tommy's got a question. What's up?
0: So no, you can't say I was in Canada.
1: No, boring.
0: But
1: if you saw a bear doing something in particular, I reckon I've seen bears do crazy things. Have you seen bears? Anyway, Tommy, what's up?
3: I've seen something. That I don't think you've seen.
0: Oh, yeah.
1: Go.
3: I went on a boat in Hawaii and I saw lava plunging into the ocean, like real lava.
0: He's named location. You've gone with location,
1: okay.
0: Though.
1: Yeah,
0: again.
1: But just but lava. No, lava.
0: Yeah, you've gone with location.
1: No. He's done well
0: there. I've seen lava.
1: Have you seen lava go to the ocean?
0: Yeah.
1: Tommy wins. You have?
0: Yep.
1: Hell yeah.
0: Yeah.
1: Hell yeah, you have. Of course you have. You're seeing a lot more things than I have, and I love that. Game on. $100 Red Rooster voucher could be yours. I think we've proven we're going to be hard to beat here. We've seen lava. We've seen a beach in Mallorca.
0: No, but no locations.
1: Yeah, no, just don't, because that's just boring as well.
0: Yeah.
1: You have to have seen a feat.
0: A cool
1: or an
0: thing.
1: Action. And,
0: yes.
1: And I guarantee you we've seen it.
0: Yeah.
1: And we're not lying.
0: There's no
1: Will
0: lying.
1: Will has seen lava.
0: There's no lying. Let's go to Leah.
4: Hello.
0: Leah.
1: Started a Shane Warne chant. Anyway, Leah, you reckon you've seen something that Will
4: and I
1: haven't seen. If you truly have, you win a $100 voucher from Red Rooster. Leah, what is it?
4: What is it? I have had a red-bellied black snake stick its head in my car while I was sitting in it with the door open.
1: Yeah, I've had that.
0: Have you?
1: I've had that.
0: Yeah, right.
1: Definitely. I've had that.
4: Okay.
1: Yeah, sorry,
0: Good
1: Leah.
0: Good try, Leah. We'd love to help you. Imagine where that happened to you.
1: A big drive from Broome to... I was going south from Broome. Look, I'm going to be... It was a snake. Not 100% sure it was a red belly snake, but like snake in car. We've been there.
0: You had a snake in the car?
1: Snake in the car.
0: Really?
1: Yeah, mate.
0: I didn't know that.
1: Terrifying. I didn't tell you that story.
0: No.
1: Weird. Let's go to Catherine here.
0: I feel like that would have come up.
1: Mate, I've had heaps of snakes in my car. Catherine, you think you've seen something that Will and I haven't seen. What have you seen, Catherine?
5: Well, I've seen something sexy.
0: Sorry, Catherine, two sex, Catherine. Woods, we're just getting mail. Red-billy black snakes aren't found in Broome.
1: Did I say Broome? Sorry, I was driving down.
0: We'll go back to Catherine. Catherine, go on.
5: have seen something sexy doing the air guitar at a School of Rock concert.
1: Hang on, sorry, slow down. You saw someone sexy doing the air guitar at a musical.
5: Yes.
1: Ah, oh, I mean, I've seen Catherine, that. Name a concert where someone sexy hasn't done the air guitar.
0: Who was it, Catherine?
5: Channing Tatum.
1: Oh.
0: Wait, you should have led with that.
5: With his now ex-wife. Two kids sitting front row.
0: Oh, cute.
5: School of Rock play.
0: Wow.
1: Well, cool. Will and I have actually met Channing Tatum.
0: Yeah, a couple of times, and we did play a guitar with him. That was the first thing we did. We were like, Tates.
1: It's how we used to warm up for guests.
0: Whip it out, brother.
1: Yeah.
0: And we all know with him that means guitar, air guitar. That's what we did for a good little while there.
1: We actually did do a funny idea with Channing Tatum, if I can just do a small tangent. We got him to call a local.
0: I don't think anyone cares. for the third time. In the last 5 minutes. Gabby.
6: Hello.
1: Gabby. Hi, Gabby. What have you seen? You think you've seen something that Will and I haven't seen?
0: Good
1: Bring
0: challenge.
1: It on. No one's won the chicken yet. Go on.
6: I have. So I saw my very own legs and body sink into the murky depths of the sea under my family boat that I managed to sink Titanic style.
1: Hang on. So you sunk a boat?
6: I sunk my family boat. The whole thing went up like Titanic, and I went straight into the water with it.
0: What? You sunk a boat and you went in the water? Effectively.
1: Yep. Oh, I've done that.
6: Yes. Oh, have you actually sunk a boat?
0: Yeah. We've all done
1: that. I really go on a boat that I don't sink.
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8: Still fairly busy on Surf Street Busways through the CBD. Wilcox Street outbound settling down. Still steady between Mount Louisa and Cosgrove approaching Ingham Road. Ingham Road looking much better as well, but still busy around the Roadburg zones. 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I'm Brad, that's the latest traffic on Star 106.3.
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2: Hi there, I'm Rana Hussein. The AFLW season is officially underway after last night's opener at Marvel Stadium, the Blues defeating the Saints by 26 points. Switching codes, and the Roosters remain undefeated on top of the NRLW table after a 40-point win over the Eels last night, while earlier the Tigers down the Dragons 16-12. And the Raiders had a 24-point upset win over the Broncos. And Dutch rider Demi Vollering has won the Tour de France Femme for a second time.
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0: Will and Woody, hope you're having a wonderful Monday. The culmination of the DJ Will national tour was on the weekend, Woods, in Townsville, Club 237, a triple story club. I DJed something called the Snake Pit from 11 till midnight.
1: Oh, yeah.
0: A bunch of Townsvillians fresh off the races on Saturday.
1: Because you used to be a great DJ, and that's why I organised this national tour for you to get you back out there. And gee whiz, have we relaunched you. We're going to play you audio of the gig very, very shortly, but there's a few other things to talk about.
0: Yeah.
1: Firstly, I didn't play this audio earlier, and I really wanted to play it to you, but I was obviously, as your manager, working the queue a little bit to get people excited for the gig, and there was just a very funny moment I had with a guy, because I was holding my phone and taking voice recordings, right, while I was pumping up the crowd, okay? Mm-hmm. And there was a guy that I was talking to that clearly got confused about why I was holding my phone. Have a listen.
2: Hey, do you guys know who DJ Will is?
3: Yeah. Wait, DJ Will.
2: There's the voice recording.
3: Wait, DJ Will, big fan, bro. Big fan, DJ Will.
2: Huge.
3: What'd he say?
2: It's a voice recording. He's not on the phone.
3: DJ Will, you hear me? DJ Will.
2: It's a voice recording.
3: Oh, I'm a big fan, DJ Will.
2: That's what I want to hear. Really positive responses.
0: Yeah, I was standing 5 meters away. It's hard to watch.
1: Really?
0: It's hard to watch.
1: Really?
0: Hey, so...
1: I love that.
0: I'm glad you had fun because we got there. Yeah. We'll cover more of this up next. You vanished when we got there. Didn't see you.
1: I was doing security.
0: You ended up at one of the breakfast show's house to watch an AFL game.
1: Oh, yeah.
0: I think you were drunk.
1: I wasn't.
0: Doesn't matter what you say.
1: I had a lot of cold and flu.
0: So we got into the club after you'd spoke, asked everyone on the line if they knew me, and then you got on to introduce me. Again, you can hear the full set list, the DJ Will SoundCloud, if you want to hear the full hour.
1: Yeah.
0: This is your intro, and I just want to ask you a couple of questions about it.
1: Okay, sure.
0: Because I think you're right off, and I actually don't know what you're saying.
1: I spent a long time.
0: Okay, this is the start of the set, everyone. Have a listen.

0: Will and Woody Instagram, TikTok, if you want to see that.
1: Well, you had to turn down your music, mate. I was yelling. I had to yell.
0: Get some ice.
1: Couldn't hear me.
0: Get some ice.
1: Get some ice for your drinks. Go and cloak your jumpers. Go and cloak your jackets. Because it's about to get real hot and sweaty up in here. I wrote that line on the plane.
0: No, you took a sleeping pill on the plane and you slept the whole time.
1: I dreamt about it.
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4: Hello, I'm Monique Crichton. Air Services Australia has acknowledged the high workload for air traffic controllers at Sydney Airport. It follows a tumultuous weekend for passengers, with 150 flights disrupted on Saturday and a near miss just yesterday. Air Services Australia Chief Rob Sharp says the need to put space between aircraft can lead to delays.
5: The Australian travelling public expects reliable services, and we've not met that. And we sincerely apologise.
4: The PM has confirmed there will be amendments to the government's gambling reforms. The Coalition, Greens and Crossbench has signalled they won't support the changes as they stand, and comes after an inquiry heard damning evidence about inducements offered by betting companies. Anthony Albanese says tweaks will be made to the legislation before it goes to Parliament this week.
6: Later in the week, we'll have the legislation in the House of Representatives with some really practical amendments dealing with the targeting of advertising, dealing with reducing children's exposure.
4: South Australia is set to hold a Royal Commission into AI. The state government wants to know the good and the bad around artificial intelligence. And Phil Jamieson has cancelled his Aussie tour after hurting his back. The Grinspoon frontman was performing in Victoria on Friday night when he slipped and fell. The show was cancelled and he was rushed to hospital. He says he now is expecting a long road to recovery.
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4: In sport, it looks like Collingwood has made a play for Port Adelaide's Zach Butters. The Pies reportedly offering a club record deal to the midfielder, who's a free agent, with rumours that it's around the $1.8 million a year mark for 8 years. Several clubs are keen on Butters, with Richmond, the Cats and Bulldogs all in hot pursuit of the three-time best and fairest. And the Aussie cricket squad's in Darwin for Thursday's test against Bangladesh. That's the latest in news and sport.
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8: Top of 27 for your Monday, an overnight low tonight of 17. A few light winds hanging around later this afternoon, backing off into the evening. Only a 56% humidity throughout the entire day. Tomorrow looking much the same, with a sunny day chasing a top of 29, sitting at about 50% humidity. A few light winds hanging around later this afternoon, and the rest of the week nice and sunny.

0: everybody playing the quiz today. We've got Kelly.
1: Kelly.
0: Kelly?
2: Yes, I'm here.
0: Hello, Kelly. Hey, Kelly, were you following along to the DJ Will National Tour last week?
2: Yes, I have been.
0: So obviously you're excited to hear about how Club 237 went on Saturday night in Townsville.
2: I wish I could have been there.
0: As does Australia, as does the world, Kelly. The good news is we're going to cover it right up next. So before that, we'll get you $1,000. 30 seconds on the clock. Got to get 10 questions right. Can pass. Have to take your first answer. Good luck, Kel.
2: Thank you. I'm nervous, but let's do this.
1: Here we go, Kelly. What colour is a banana?
2: Yellow.
1: How many legs does a spider have?
2: 8.
1: Who plays Iron Man in the Marvel movies?
2: Robert Downey Jr.
1: What's 3 times 9?
2: 27.
1: What do you keep milk in to stay cold?
2: Fridge.
1: Name a Taylor Swift song.
2: Love Story.
1: What city is the Sydney Harbour Bridge in?
2: Sydney.
1: If you could have dinner with any celebrity, who would it be?
2: Channing Tatum.
1: Which animal gives us wool?
2: Sheep.
1: What's the first meal of the day called?
2: Breakfast.
0: Oof. Second time Channing Tatum's come up in this show, which is interesting.
1: This is Kelly, you've won $1,000!
2: Yes! Oh my God, thank you!
0: Where's the money going, Kel?
2: Oh, it's my mum's birthday and I really want to spoil my mum. So that's amazing. Thank you so much.
0: All of it for my day. All of it for your mum?
2: I'll go with her, so I get to enjoy it too.
0: Nice, Kel.
2: Thank you, guys.
0: What do you reckon? She what, jewellery shopping for the gals, or where are you going to go?
2: Yeah, bit of lunch, bit of jewellery shopping, nails, yeah.
1: Awesome.
2: Your mum. Everyone loves their mum.
3: Yes, oh, that's so cute. Girl. Kelly, what's your mum's name?
2: Janice.
3: Hi, Janice. If you're listening, does she listen? She's probably not listening, is she? No.
2: I'll make her listen.
1: Get her on the podcast, Janice.
2: Thank you, guys. Thank you so much.
3: No worries, Kel. Great quiz. Yeah. You deserved it. Don't thank us. You flew through there. Great job. The quiz will be back at the same time tomorrow. Hope you're having a wonderful drive home. It is all thanks to Snooze. Your chance at $1,000 with us every single day. Woods right up next.
0: How did the finale of the DJ Will National Tour go at Club 237 in Townsville? Stay with us. We'll play all the audio.
2: To listen.
1: Get her on the podcast. Janice.
2: Thank you, guys. Thank you so much.

0: Will and Woody, hope you're having a wonderful drive home. Yes, we were at Club 237 in Townsville on Saturday night. Yeah. Woods wrapping up the national tour.
1: For those that are just joining the journey, yes, I organised a huge DJ national tour for you, Wilbur, because you used to be an amazing DJ. I used to see you. We used to do, you know, Brekkie Radio, and I'd say, see you later at 9 a.m. on a Friday. And I don't know what you did for 3 days, but you were just club, club, club, club. You were everywhere. And then you had kids, things slowed down a little bit, and you haven't DJed for a while.
0: Been a while.
1: So I want to put you back out there, baby. So I organised this huge national tour for you.
0: Yep.
1: I mean, it's been a phenomenal week. For mine, it's been a great success. I'll quickly run over the gigs we've done. Under 14 soccer training. Unbelievable. Still getting messages saying how amazing that was. Best training session ever has been thrown around. Number two, the 6 a.m. cafe gig. That one didn't go that well. You got pulled off the decks after 10 minutes. It's too loud. Get that. But it all culminated in Club 237, as we've talked about. This club is huge. There were like queues around the corner. But before we get to the club, I know there's been a lot of accusations from you in particular, Will, but also a lot of people listening, thinking that I haven't been a very good DJ manager through this entire thing. I've taken all that on board, and I took that all that on board to heart, really.
0: Yeah.
1: On the Friday before we left for Townsville. So okay. I just want to go over just the amazing things that I did in the lead up to the gig. So firstly, I bought a suit.
0: Do you want to maybe you go through your version of events?
1: Yeah.
0: And then I'll go through mine.
1: But my version's just fact.
0: Sure.
1: And everyone should know that.
0: Well, we'll do that. We'll do your version, then we'll do mine.
1: Okay.
0: Okay.
1: I bought a suit.
0: Yeah.
1: A lot of people said I look like a schoolboy or someone from Jehovah's Witness.
0: Yep.
1: Not necessarily what I was going for, but I bought that for you. Actually, when we checked into the hotel, this elderly couple were in the lift and they said, hey, there's some dirty wine glasses in our room. Can you grab them? It's like, don't work here. Anyway, but I still bought that for you.
0: Yeah,
1: okay.
0: Yeah.
1: Number two.
0: Yeah.
1: I knew you'd be a bit tired because usually you're going to bed early because you're a dad now.
0: Yeah.
1: So I made you an extraordinary drink. Okay. Here's a little bit of audio of the concoction that I put together for you for your DJ set. Mm-hmm.
2: So a big issue tonight might be Will's fatigue. He's not used to being up so late. So we're going to make him a very special concoction to get him firing on the decks. Cool electrolyte drink for DJs. Firstly, no dose. Lots of energy. All of them. Chuck some Red Bull. Are they dissolving? Perfect. Then sip, just in case he's feeling a bit sick. And then obviously, Oxy Shred. This would actually be really young. Like, it's a nice colour. I'm just not sure if there's enough energy in the drink.
1: So I added some powdered coffee to it as well, just on the way out. So all in all, it costs $63, that drink.
0: Wow.
1: Just saying, it's not all about money, but $63,
0: wow.
1: No money.
0: Cool.
1: And you only had two sips.
0: Yeah.
1: So that's disrespectful.
0: All right.
1: The other thing I organised, obviously, you want to arrive at your finale of your national tour with style.
0: Mm-hmm.
1: Organised a limo for you, mate. How was it this?
3: Have a look at what we got here. Oh, yeah.
4: Taking a limo to the gig.
5: We can just walk.
3: No, we're going to catch a limo.
5: It's like 100 metres away.
3: Don't care. We're going to do a few laps of the block.
5: Okay.
3: Wave to people from the window.
5: Okay.
3: The DJ will, baby.
5: Nice.
3: How do you reckon Beyonce gets to her gigs?
5: Helicopter?
3: No, limo.
1: Big thanks to Dave, who organised that free of charge.
0: Wasn't free of charge. I had to say a credit line to the camera and take a photo with him.
1: That's true. Dave loved that.
0: So my feedback.
1: Sure. Far away.
0: So first of all, yes, you rocked up in a suit looking like a Mormon or Papa from Stranger Things, if anyone's seen that.
1: Very strange.
0: It was a two-leg flight on the way up, which I thought was weird. Like, just fly me direct, bro. If you're spending money on a limo, spend the extra $500 on a direct flight. Okay. Two-leg flight with a two-hour layover in Brisbane. Didn't buy me lunch. Got your own lunch. Went and got rolled rice paper rolls by yourself.
1: Yeah.
0: So it was a bit strange.
1: Yeah. No, fair enough.
0: I was just leaving. Also, want to know what you did on the flight. I'm pretty sure I saw you take a sleeping pill and then you just passed out the whole time.
1: I needed my Z's, man. You know, I was feeling sick at
0: the
1: last
0: week. Whole flight, like, actually focusing on the set, auto-queuing, figuring out where the loops are, getting the tracks down.
1: Yeah.
0: No help from you.
1: You always say leave the
0: Also, you were in premium economy. I was in normal economy.
1: Well, I needed to sleep. I needed to sleep because I'd been working all week. That's just the way it is, mate.
0: When we got there, you vanished. because you said your football team was playing. So you got someone to pick you up from the hotel and drive you to one of the breakfast announcers' house. Adam. Hey, Adam.
1: Yeah. To Adam's house. Adam's apartment. Watch the D's.
0: Watch the D's.
1: You know that's important to me.
0: And then I'm pretty sure you went on the chair with him afterwards because I didn't see you until 7 o'clock and you looked drunk.
1: With D's had a big win. I wasn't drinking. I was high on life. But, yeah, so we kicked on after the win, obviously, because it was exciting. Ended up in Stu's apartment. I got a bit wild. but then, mate, I was there for the gig.
0: So what you've done is you've rocked up, and then you mixed me a magic potion, which felt like you were behind the eight ball and needed to give me something because you've been out the whole afternoon partying while I'd been focusing on something.
1: Yes.
0: You mixed me a magic potion. You organised a limo for 100 metres.
1: Yes, well, we did a few laps of the block. And I showed you off a billboard that I organised. They apparently, because of an error, we were on a billboard all through Queensland.
0: Listen to your voice. You sound cooked.
1: I'm sick because I've been working my ass off.
0: No, because you absolutely sent it. You took the opportunity to get to Townsville.
1: I'm sober. Now, up next, let's hear how the gig went, though. Okay? Because this isn't about me.
0: Did I bring it together? Did I bring it together?
1: Nail the finale. It's up next.
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1: Someone's going around town putting googly eyes on things and we want to find out who.
7: I think they've done you a favour, boys. I love it. Every time I see the googly eyes on things, I smile.
1: We have just found the number one culprit for the googly-eyed bandit.
0: Marissa.
1: At the very least, Marissa's an apologist.
7: I wish I was.
8: The googly-eyed bandit never struck this beautiful city until Mr. Donnie Watkin moves here. And your face, Adam, has been googly-eyed.
0: Yeah, but not his.
1: State member Adam Bailey actually wanted to get involved because he's been googled before.
9: So we went straight to the tapes and it was a grey ute that pulled up out the front of my office. The back door opened up and out jumped a young female in a school uniform, applied the eyes, skipped back in the ute and off they went.
1: Good morning, who do we have there?
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1: Sorry? 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

0: Will and Woody, I hope you're having a wonderful drive home. We're fresh. Well, not fresh. Well, one of us is fresh. After they took their dog job professionally, played a full hour set at Club 237.
1: Yes. As the finale of your national DJ tour, which I organised. Blood, sweat and tears.
0: I think you just
1: that.
0: Thought when
1: now.
0: You got there, you were like, great, I've done my job. I've got you here.
1: Yeah.
0: Now I can check out. You took a sleeping pill on the plane, saw that.
1: Yeah,
0: didn't think
1: fresh.
0: I saw that. Passed out.
1: Had to be fresh.
0: In a three-piece suit. Got there, vanished to go and watch your football team and then went on a bender with one of the breakfast hosts. Yes. Didn't see you.
1: Yeah.
0: Until the gig started.
1: Yeah. Fully get all
0: so
1: those criticisms.
0: All of those,
1: which you've aired.
0: Lots of questions.
1: We've aired that. We'll take that offline for the next gig because there will be more gigs, my friend. I do want to quickly say the reason I organised this national tour for you is because you used to be an amazing DJ. You were hitting all the clubs, right? You were the next big thing. People were saying, is he the next Getter? Is he Tiesto's protege? Yeah, this isn't drugs. These aren't drugs. This is what the Australian media was saying.
0: It was in Perth. It was in the Western Australian. Front cover.
1: 100%. But it was honestly either Dom Dollar or Will McMahon. That's where it was at.
0: Yeah.
1: And that's that. Sonny was going to push
0: someone.
1: I think he's
0: 15 years younger than me. But
1: whatever.
0: Yeah.
1: Whatever.
0: Not sure
1: anyway,
0: he was born.
1: Anyway, you had kids.
0: When I was in Perth.
1: Whatever.
0: Yeah.
1: You chose to have kids.
0: Yeah.
1: DJ went away. So
0: yeah.
1: I organised this national tour for you to get you back on track.
0: Yeah.
1: Now, it all culminated in Saturday night.
0: Yeah.
1: Yes, I got a little bit... I was nervous.
0: Excited.
1: Man. I got a bit excited in the afternoon.
0: Yeah.
1: My AFL team was playing, so I went to go and watch that with a new friend, Adam. Okay? But I got there.
0: You should have seen him. He literally... We got to the hotel, Annalise, and he just started running away.
1: I didn't run.
0: You did. You ran. You had a backpack on.
1: It was three-quarter time.
0: You had a backpack. You didn't bring a change of clothes. You knew you'd be going on.
1: I
0: yelled to him, and I was like, where are you going? And he goes... The D's are on. And I was like, well, where are you going? Because the AFL wasn't on in Townsville. They were only showing NRL at the pubs. So he's like, oh, I'm going to Adam's house.
1: Yeah. Yeah. And Adam was like, I've got vodka in the freezer. And I was like, not important, Adam. Got a gig tonight. Anyway,
0: outrageous behavior.
1: So let's go to the gig. Because
0: let's go
1: the
0: to
1: first
0: the gig.
1: Thing I want to say about the gig
0: what do you
1: is I just want to say that my other role was obviously to pump up the crowd before he went on.
0: Yeah.
1: So to make it very clear that I didn't know how to duck your audio. So I just had to yell, and it wasn't effective. Anyway, here's how you went at Club 227.
2: All right, here we are outside Club 237. I'm with the man of the moment right now, DJ Will.
3: Yeah, what's up?
2: How we feeling?
3: Old.
2: Yeah. Yeah, these look like kids.
3: Super old.
2: I feel like I'm doing daycare drop-off with my daughter.
3: It's intense. It's 4 wide and 50 metres deep, so it's a decent queue.
2: But they're all here to see DJ Will. There's no doubt about that. Because of your man, your manager, promoting you and putting on this national tour.
3: Yeah, I appreciate it.
2: You're going to get emotional?
3: No. We're going to go in, get into the VIP booth. I imagine you've organised that. Did you get the rider to them?
2: Yes.
3: Cool.
2: Got your rider. We've got the VIP booth. Let's rouse up the crowd a little bit, though, because these guys are here to see DJ Will. Do you guys know who DJ Will is?
4: No, sorry.
2: Do you know who DJ Will is?
4: No.
2: Do you know who DJ Will is?
3: Nah, I don't.
2: Hey, do you know who DJ Will is?
4: No. No idea.
2: No. Nothing.
4: Sorry.
5: How we feeling tonight, 237? I'm introducing to you the greatest DJ to ever grace this land. Make some noise, 237! I give you DJ Will!
6: DJ Will from Will and Woody.
0: Wow-wee.
1: Now, obviously, we can't play the entire hour.
0: Why can't we play? The full hour is on the DJ Will SoundCloud, I should say, if you want to hear it. Sexy Dust, what have you called it?
7: It's called the Sweaty Sexy Mix or something.
0: Right,
1: yeah. And that's a perfect description of what Saturday night was like. So goddamn sweaty in there.
0: Yep.
1: I've never been sweatier in my life. But, mate, you rocked it.
0: Yeah, thanks, man. It was actually... It was a raging success. It went really well. I think a lot of people were actually quite surprised. I think they didn't expect me to know what I was doing, but it all came back to me, which was great.
1: Like riding a bike.
0: Confidence couldn't have been much lower. I mean, you heard a little bit at the start of people not having any idea who I was, despite all the promo that you said that you did. No one knew who I was or what I was about.
1: Oh, no.
0: A particular low moment was when you asked someone, because you were holding out your phone to get the audio off them.
1: Yeah.
0: You asked a guy if he knew who DJ Will was, and he thought that I was on the phone and he was going to speak to him.
1: I'm going to get that audio because it's really funny. And no matter how many times I told him, I was like, it's a voice. I'm just recording. He goes, DJ Will, my name's Jeff. And I was like, no, he's not on the phone, mate. He's not on the phone.
0: So all time low there. And then, ripped up, had a great time. Big shout out to DJ Danny Delicious.
1: Oh, she was great.
0: Who helped all the way through the night as well.
1: Yeah.
0: We really bumped into her residency as well. So she had us on there. It was awesome.
1: Yeah, the whole crew had in Townsville really looked
0: everyone,
1: after us.
0: Everyone Stu, at 106.3.
1: Jake, Adam, Donnie, all the crew.
0: Yes, absolutely. To Jake, Danny, Donnie, everyone was awesome.
1: Are we taking more bookings? Bloody oath.
0: Are we?
1: Yeah, mate.
0: Have we sold any T-shirts? Oh, I think looking by Judges Joe's face, we're not taking any more bookings. Is that right? And then I saw Joe's just shake her head.
8: Not for a while,
1: not
8: I don't reckon.
1: Not for the show.
0: Might be a private thing.
1: Right, we're going to do some calls.
8: Yeah, well, we wouldn't deal with that.
1: No. It's fine.
8: It's just a you manager thing.
0: I'm just using the show as a promo.
1: We want to do corporates.
0: Is that right?
1: Come to us, man.
0: All right, Will and Woody on socials if you want to DM us with a gig. But also, Sexy Das has sold the T-shirts now. Pumped. Had the QR code out the front of the club. I imagine they've been pouring in. Where are we at with the tees?
7: We're up to 8 sales.
1: Get the hell out of here.
0: Jesus.
7: Yeah, and big announcement on the T-shirts, I think.
1: What's that, flash sale, I reckon?
7: I reckon flash sale coming up.
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0: It's Will and Woody. Hope you're having a wonderful drive home for Snooze. Miss anything from the DJ Will National Tour, it will be on the socials. Instagram, TikTok, Will and Woody. You can see the whole thing out there. Wild, wild time up in Townsville at Club 237. Big shout out to everyone in Townsville who got down. Crazy night.
1: Right, we'll be back. We'll be back.
0: I don't know if we will be back.
1: For the right fee, we'll be back.
0: Not sure you'll be back, that's for sure. I think you might have been banned from the flight and the hotel. Now.
1: Dirty double.
0: Oh, in that suit as well. No one will forget you. Who was the Mormon who rocked up drunk?
1: Shocking look, wasn't it? Really
0: shocking
1: bad
0: look.
1: Yeah.
0: Shocking look. Now, Woods, I want to talk to you about a story which I find fascinating because we've interviewed half of this this couple. Harry Styles, Zoe Kravitz. Biggest couple in the world.
1: Yeah. Married. Yeah. Aren't they? Are they married or just engaged? Engaged.
0: Engaged. Annalise pointed at the wrong finger. Hilarious. Now, they're in the news because I think Harry has done something which, I'm questioning his morals. I'm questioning him. I'm questioning him as a dude. He seemed like a pretty good guy, but I've got to question him. So, it's amazing moments that happens on CCTV. I do feel sorry for the level of fame these guys have because this is the sort of thing that you just don't want to be caught out on. But on night two of his Mexico City shows, right? They're hanging out in Mexico City. Zoe buys a drink in this bar. Yeah. She hands it to Harry, right? Then she kind of looks the other way. Harry then grabs it, smells it, pretends to drink it so his lips don't touch it.
1: Yeah.
0: He then hands it back to her and he's like, love that.
1: Oh, dirty liar.
0: So.
1: Dirty liar.
0: Yeah, well, which is what, like kind of what I do when
1: why
0: my,
1: would you even lie
0: it's kind of like
1: that?
0: What I do when my daughter makes me a potion, which has got like herbicide and tan bark and chalk.
1: My daughter makes me she's like, carrot pie.
0: Yeah, and you're like, oh, carrot God, pie. That looks good. Yeah, you have a sip, but then you throw it over your shoulder. Yeah. Looks like he's done that.
1: You which, sip it. You sip the dirty potion.
0: No, I just do what Harry did. I just pretend to sip it and then I throw it away. Yeah. So, but it begged the question for me.
1: Yeah.
0: Are there times, because I mean, he's touring at the moment. They're probably not seeing a lot of each other at the moment.
1: Yeah.
0: Are there times that you should lie to your partner? Because he's probably in be a good boyfriend mode at the moment. He's like, I'm not seeing a lot of Zoe. We just got engaged. I'm doing 7 nights in Mexico City. Then I'm going to have to go to New York. I'm doing 7 nights there. I've got women literally throwing themselves at me. I've got half an hour to go and get a drink with her.
1: Yeah, sure.
0: You know what? Love the drink, Zoe.
1: Yeah.
0: God, you're a good girlfriend. God, you've got great taste.
1: Yeah,
0: you know what I mean? Like sometimes I think a little white lie is actually really important.
1: Just to keep the vibes high. Like I'll throw an example, and this is just an example, like a hypothetical. But like if I spilt something on like Mim's favorite top and destroyed it, if I go and get the same top, buy it, take the tags off and replace it, why would I need to say that I ever destroyed the top?
0: Yeah.
1: Right? Like that's a perfect, like why disturb someone with bad news if you don't? No, I'm saying it's hypothetical.
0: Okay.
1: I'll also like for example, when my wife bought a.
0: So you're saying there are times that you should lie to your partner?
1: Well, quite clearly. When when my wife bought a sauna hat and she was going to wear it casually. Now in that situation where your wife is really, she's loving herself sick in the mirror wearing a sauna hat and she's about to, you know, hit the town.
0: Mm.
1: I'm not going to say, Mim, you probably shouldn't go out in a sauna hat. I'm going to go, baby, look amazing.
0: You look amazing.
1: You look amazing. And your head's going to be really well insulated tonight.
0: Come into work the next day and have a laugh at her behind her back.
1: Yeah, classic.
0: Yeah. So you're lying in that moment.
1: So,
0: what about like when your partner makes biscuits for the whole team?
1: Biscuits for the whole team?
0: Yep.
1: Yeah, go on.
0: You tell everyone that they're awful, the worst things you've ever had. Muffins.
1: Oh, you're talking about the bike ride muffins she made me.
0: Yeah.
1: Yeah, I think she's made a lot of effort there. As if I'm going to say, because what I'm saying is amazing and is delicious is the effort that she's put in. I was just not clear on.
0: You're such a liar.
1: But little white lies are fine.
0: Yeah, because you don't want to make someone feel bad.
1: Yeah, if she was making me those muffins every week, at some point I'd have to say, hey, muffins, no good.
0: No, you wouldn't.
1: Yeah, I would. No,
0: you wouldn't.
1: 100%. I said a lasagna she made recently was under par. Star.

0: Will and Woody for Snooze. Hope you're having a wonderful drive home. Guys, we're going to get out of here. A quick reminder, willandwoody.com for another couple of days. Oh, sorry, maybe not. Sorry, I've got to make it sound more urgent. willandwoody.com. Das, how much longer are the T-shirts on Disney? Oh, he's not even listening. DJ Will T-shirts there with the code SUCKONTHATDIPLO. 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Yes. 20% off.
1: All in capitals. They're great tees. And they're rare. And please help us out because we're in the red hard.
0: Okay. Hey, if anyone missed the DJ Will stuff from the weekend, it is all done, the national tour. We're doing private stuff, though. You can DM us if you want us to do a private gig for you. Yeah. But Will and Woody, Instagram, TikTok, see the whole lot a little bit later on. I know Sexy Dust, the reason he wasn't answering is because he's been editing for the last 24 hours.
1: Oh,
0: had a hiatus to go and see a girl, which is totally off limits. Thought you're on the clock, but...
2: What do you want me to say that?
0: Lift your game, mate. Lift your game.
1: Just cut all private life, please.
2: All right, I'm on it.
1: Thank you, mate.
0: All right.
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2: well, that's
3: and
2: on Saturday.
3: It's actually not anymore.
2: And it's 30 years old. Well, that's I'm that generation, mate.
3: Oh, you are.
2: So I'm getting older.
3: You love a bit of free-to-air, like Deal or No Deal or something,
2: mate,
3: you know?
2: I love having a stout beer at night.
3: Ooh.
2: A dark ale.
3: That is wrong.
2: That's how you know you're getting old.
3: Yeah, that is.
2: So I've made a list
3: uh-huh.
2: of all these little things that I'm doing now that I'm getting a bit old in the tooth.
3: Yes.
2: In the next year, when you migrate over to the other side of 40, you'll start
3: bags
2: to...
3: Bags are packed. Ready to go.
2: And they're under me eyes. You'll start to make your own list.
3: Uh-huh.
2: And you'll come back at me with your list.
3: Okay.
2: What's
3: well,
2: coming up?
3: We are also going to visit a few DMs we've had from you guys. So things you would have heard on the show and you want to get in touch because you always can on the ChatGNT socials. And we've got some good bits to share from all of you.
2: We'll get into that and much more next. 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
0: Yes, us 80s children. It's coming to that time where we're all reaching 40.
1: Can you believe it?
0: And above.
1: I just can't believe it's here. Like, I always used to think that was quite old.
0: In all forms of media, 40 has been really old. Like, if you look at old Frasier episodes, he's like 35 in that. George Costanza's 33. Like, these balding, overweight, tired-looking men, they're all in their late 30s.
1: Yes.
0: So 40 is like, you're done. Like, you're set out to pasture kind of thing.
1: Yes.
0: But I think I'm starting to feel it. Like, this last year, I don't know what it is, from 39 to 40, I felt like I've aged 5. And it's probably young kids as well.
1: That does it to you.
0: Mentally, it sets you back.
1: Well, and the sleep deprivation, I think, is definitely aging you. Like they say, the sleepless nights will make you die however many years earlier. It's so bad.
0: Tune in, guys. It's a comedy podcast.
1: It's really uplifting today.
0: When are you going to die? Call in now. So signs you're getting old. I made a little list.
1: Okay.
0: I thought it was quite funny because I'm doing a few of these.
1: Oh.
0: For some reason, I'm now really into bird watching.
1: What?
0: I've got an app. Now, listen to me. This is cool.
1: Okay.
0: I do this with my son.
1: Listening.
0: It's an app where it records the sounds of what birds are singing and it'll identify and say, that's an eastern rosella. Where's the grab?
1: Oh,
0: come on.
1: Jeepers,
0: that's a bloody eastern rosella.
1: Here we go.
0: Yep. Right? Look at the beautiful colours. I've been using that. I'm even thinking maybe I'll go for walks, bird watching.
1: And is the app accurate?
0: Pretty good.
1: So I think Moose, one of our listeners and good friends of the show, I think she has that
0: because she's getting old.
1: Quite into bird watching.
0: Is she really? She's a birder.
1: Oh, she loves bird watching. She has books about it, everything. So I can't go paying it out.
0: It's really good for mental health. Bird song.
1: Oh. Look, I love cockatoos. I know you make jokes about the fact that it's a cockatoo.
0: No, birds are beautiful.
1: But
0: I love them.
1: I bloody love them. They're cheeky little things.
0: Yeah, they're great. Oh, no, yeah. I agree. Another one. You keep a packet of tissues in the car.
1: Oh, my God.
0: Right? No one under the age of 30 is having a box of tissues in the car.

0: No, that's weird. Especially, you know how they used to sit up the back? Sorry, I've got chips in my mouth.
1: That's right. No, you're right, mate. Not doing anything important.
0: I'm hungry.
1: You know, the next step to that, my grandma always used to have like one of the tins with the screw on lids of boiled lollies with the powdered sugar on there. She'd always have that in the car.
0: You don't have those in the car, do you?
1: Not yet.
0: Because I saw those at the chemist the other day and I actually looked at them and thought, who on earth is buying those?
1: Old people.
0: Yeah, okay, interesting.
1: Grunting when getting up.
0: Oh, yeah, I'm a big groaner when getting up.
1: Yeah, are you there?
0: Oh, yeah. But I think I've been doing that for a few years. Everything aches all the time.
1: Yeah, it's your meniscus, right?
0: Meniscus is still stuffed. Meniscus is still bad, but I'm not doing anything about that. I'm not doing anything about anything. I'm just complaining and keep on trucking.
1: That's another sign of being old.
0: Yeah.
1: I've started enjoying stouts and dark beer.
0: Yeah, okay.
1: Love a Guinness now. You can't stop yourself from saying, Triple J used to be way better back in the day.
0: So, that's pretty funny.
1: Is that you?
0: No, because I never was a Triple J listener. I kind of skipped this whole Triple J thing.
1: Did you really?
0: When we
1: were
0: all
1: a cool kid.
0: 18, 19, 20, and everyone's into the hottest 100, I just went, yeah, cool. And I'd jump on board and I'd go to the parties and whatever.
1: The parties were the best.
0: I just wasn't a cool kid. I was lame.
1: Well, and the final step.
0: Yeah.
1: I think I want to do homebrew.
0: And then die. Because that's what happens with people that do homebrew. People. It's like five blokes died sitting around drinking homebrew.
1: Yeah, that's the way we all want to go.
0: Okay.
1: That's what every bloke, that's how we want to go.
0: You and your group chat, you all get together. Tom's made some homebrew.
1: Oh, the keg. Boom. Oh, explodes. See you guys. We had a good run.
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1: DM me sometime, okay?
2: He did DM me.
3: He's sending a message.
4: DM.
5: We love hearing from you guys because it means someone's listening, so we appreciate
0: That's
5: it.
0: That's something to talk about.
5: Yeah. Thanks for the content, guys.
0: Cheers, guys. Great content.
5: We did a great or grow up the other day about, which was sent to us from a listener called Delia, about wearing the dog leads that go around your waist. 80% was grow up, about 20% was great. Part of that 20% was Tess, who's messaged us, I would venture to say, elite and evolved. Don't knock it till you've tried it with a disobedient six-month-old Springer Spaniel with an overactive scent drive. Also, free hands for coffee and a phone.
0: Yeah, she makes real good points.
5: She does.
0: I don't mind it so much. I know someone would see me and go, wanker.
5: Yeah.
0: Hold your leash.
5: Like, totally.
0: I don't think Tess is going to get abused walking down the street doing it. But I would.
5: Maybe. And this morning I was walking my dogs and it came into my mind, like, how would I go? Literally, they're just darting everywhere.
0: Yeah.
5: So I would die. I would become a quadriplegic or something. Like, they would pull me over and it'd be the end. So I think it works for some people.
0: DM us. When did you become a quadriplegic?
5: It's meant to be a positive podcast. No trauma.
0: As you were getting... No, but that's the thing. Like, if you've got a disobedient dog, isn't that going to pull your hips?
5: I know. Interesting
0: hips
5: that it works
0: lie.
5: For her. Hey.
0: It'll pull you out of...
5: Yeah.
0: You're going to have hip dysplasia.
5: I almost like need her to send me a video of herself doing it.
0: Mm-hmm.
5: Another message. This one's from James Markwald. So my husband, Jumbie. He said, regarding hangover cures, when we talked about that, of course, the Coke and fries.
0: The peach.
5: And I talked about the peach nectar, so he's cleared it up for me. It's called bay juice and it's pear juice.
0: Oh, pear. Okay.
5: Bay means pear in Korean. Here's my Dr. Carl explanation. The liver produces enzymes called alcohol dehydrogenase.
0: Oh, leave liver alone, guys.
5: And aldehyde. Jummies, you're stitching me up on the podcast.
0: Massive stitch up.
5: When you drink booze, these enzymes break down the alcohol and its toxins. The pear juice supercharges these enzymes so that the liver breaks down alcohol more efficiently, preventing the hangover. You got to take bay juice an hour before alcohol to allow time for the liver power up to kick in.
0: Wow.
5: There you go.
0: What were the enzymes again?
5: Be smart, kids. Bay before you play.
0: Has he made that up?
5: Oh,
0: it's quite good.
5: I reckon it must be. From them, maybe?
0: Bay before you play.
5: Otherwise, Jumbie came up with it. Very clever guy. They are alcohol dehydrogenase.
0: Dehydrogenase.
5: You talked about kids' rides in a shopping centre. Do you pay for that? Anna, who's one of our listeners, she said she was at South Bank with her twin boys.
0: Mm.
5: And she's got an older one. God almighty, she's got four boys. I mean, three boys. I can't do maths. Anyway.
0: All those dehydrogenators.
5: She said... South Bank, 40-degree day, didn't have any coins for the ride, and this older granny comes over and puts money in the car. She saw me with the babies and felt sorry for me.
0: Oh.
5: Brought a tear to my eye. Isn't that so lovely?
0: That's beautiful.
5: I know.
0: So I think they're great.
5: Yeah, so the kids' rides can be good.
0: Absolutely.
5: One more message from your mate Vinny, I'm guessing? Just listening to the pod and heard Georgie's story about her kid asking if she's having a champagne for dinner. That happened in a previous episode. When I said, no, I'm just going to eat dinner with Dad tonight. You kids eat now. Oh, but can't you sit down and have a champagne with us?
0: Knock me down with a feather, Mum. You don't want a champagne.
5: What on earth?
0: Where's Mummy gone? Huh? There's a stranger in our living room.
5: Mum's sober tonight. He said... It reminded him of the time he was at a friend's place and a toddler pointed to a beer bottle and said, that's Vinny's water bottle. The side eye he got from his wife. Oh, I love it, Vinny. Vinny and I are cut from the same cloth.
0: It's brilliant. I love it. Thank you so much for your DMs. Send them in anytime.
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0: Georgie, what do you think about this? Supermarkets in Finland have introduced pink baskets to indicate that a person is both single and open to meeting someone.
1: Oh, cute.
0: Dating app fatigue has reached a breaking point, and I feel like...
1: Oh.
0: I've got a... Have you done the dating apps?
1: Never did.
0: Never needed
1: Never
0: to.
1: Never had to. They were around when I was single. And I was like, don't need that.
0: Oh, Jesus. Swatting them off.
1: Oh, yeah. I was like, get away, blokes.
0: All these rugby players. My mate, James, he's on the apps and he's like, it's really hard.
1: Yeah.
0: It's real hard. Because, like, I'd say most of the time you do better in person when you...
1: Definitely.
0: You can be yourself.
1: Yep. It's a nightmare. No one wants to take anything seriously. And then one of the guys that was like, hey, how are you going? In his thing, it was like, I like doing this. I'm a doctor, blah, blah, blah. And then down the bottom, it was like, I'm into bondage and S&M. I hope you are too. Like, that's what I'm looking for. And it was like, oh, yeah, no, no, not really my thing.
0: Very honest.
1: Super honest. But definitely going to scare some people off.
0: Yeah, it's not like hobbies include bird watching. Surfing.
1: That would also scare people off, though.
0: To be fair, I really love spotting eastern rosellas.
1: Yeah.
0: So people don't want to do the dating apps anymore. So I think this is a great idea. In Finland, one grocery chain decided to bridge that gap by turning the mundane weekly shop into a potential meet cute.
1: Oh,
0: a cute little meeting opportunity.
1: I like it.
0: I love it. Mm. Colour-coded shopping baskets. I mean, you could get yourself into trouble if you're like an old person and you just... Like, oh, colourblind.
1: Colourblind. Oh, my God.
0: There's a colour for, like, up for anything or,
1: yes,
0: like, bondage.
1: It's like your friend Digby. He's also my friend. He's colourblind.
0: Big
1: and
0: time.
1: His colourblindness is extreme.
0: Yeah,
1: everything's
0: extreme.
1: In, like, black and white. I remember at work, he came in one time in these lime green shoes, and I was like, wow, I love your shoes. And he was like, aren't they just white? And I was like, they're very far from
0: you
1: white,
0: could sell
1: my
0: him,
1: friend.
0: You could sell him anything. That'd be good, though. That'd be freeing. You wouldn't really care.
1: It would be great.
0: The baskets are called Sinkakori, which means single basket.
1: Oh, I know
0: so
1: a
0: all
1: girl.
0: The saddos are carrying pink baskets,
1: I know
0: obviously.
1: An Aussie girl living in Finland.
0: Oh.
1: But she's got a partner. But she's moved over there because she loves the place. Like, obsessed.
0: I got a mate living in Norway. They know how to live over
1: yeah,
0: there.
1: Yeah, it they're sounds like, pretty good.
0: They're like intertwined with nature. One city, they like float down the river to get to work and they swim home and stuff. Like Copenhagen.
1: Very cold though.
0: Yeah, it's a bit cold.
1: I like my sunshine.
0: But anyway. You have a heated pool though, so it's fine.
1: Oh yeah, I'm doing all right.
0: How is the pH in your pool, by the way? Is it back to normal?
1: I've handed it over
0: back
1: to Jumbie.
0: To Jumbie.
1: Yeah.
0: I knew you would.
1: I see him lift the cover off and he does the dipstick and he's got it all going on. It's all clear again.
0: And you just sit
1: Great.
0: Back, sipping your coffee.
1: Yeah.
0: Good job, love.
1: Yeah, that's it.
0: So what do you think about this idea? Should they do it in Australia?
1: I think it's good. My only thing would be, okay, cool, I'm taking my single basket in. I want everyone to know I'm single, but everyone in there that day is a bit gross. You're kind of wishing, God, I wish I'd faked it that I...
0: Oh, true.
1: Like, as a girl, you know, what do? You don't want to offend anyone. So someone comes up and goes, oh, well, you're single too. Should we go out sometime? And you're like, no, I just don't like the look of you. It's a bit like speed dating.
0: That's kind of even worse, isn't it?
1: Yeah.
0: But I think you would just, in time, develop strategies or little things of like, oh, you know, you're actually not my type. Sorry. No
1: That's
0: offense.
1: That's true.
0: Or like, I think that would be it. Like, you'd get over that quickly. And I think... With all this stuff, if you're single and you actually want to meet someone, you sort of get over those things pretty quick because you're like, it's uncomfortable, it's a bit awkward, but I'm sick of being alone, so.
1: Yeah, I've tried to set up a friend on a blind date before and he was not keen. He was like, yeah, I'll let you know. And I'm like, oh, okay. So.
0: Because you want to see the person first.
1: I'd shown photos. I wasn't like completely blind.
0: Yeah.
1: I was like, I gave like, this is what she does, blah, blah, blah. And he was just like, yeah, no, I'm a bit busy. Anyway, he's still single. So
0: well,
1: there
0: you go, mate. You're picky, you're a loner. There you go.
1: Suffering your job.
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0: Yeah, that's right. Down for another week, Chat G&T with Georgie and Tom.
1: Yeah.
0: How about this? I just remembered I have a titty bit. Woman airlifted by helicopter after just 2 miles into a hike sparked $70,000 rescue bill.
1: Far out.
0: Okay, so she's gone, yeah, let's go for a hike. I'm good for this in Yosemite. Yeah. The Mist Trail.
1: It's which I think I used to think from the spelling when I was younger was Yosemite.
0: Yeah. It's like Vegemite.
1: Yeah. It's like, I want to go to Yosemite one day.
0: I had a bit of Yosemite. She's gone, yep, I'm going to have a hike, but for 2 miles. So that's like 3.5 Ks.
1: Yeah. Maybe. Did she like roll her ankle or something?
0: No.
1: Oh. Just a bit tired?
0: Just a bit
1: tired.
0: Oh, just a bit tired, darling. Some online commenters criticised her preparedness. Others pointed out that exhaustion, heat and medical problems can affect hikers. But grow up 2 Ks in and had to get airlifted out by
1: You'd
0: a helicopter.
1: You'd be pretty embarrassed, hey.
0: Mate, the bill, $70,000.
1: Mate, those Westpac rescue choppers.
0: Not cheap, mate.
1: Not cheap. Whenever I see them out in action, I'm like, I hope that person bloody needs that. hope they're on their store. Because they're not allowed in there otherwise.
0: I know. You're on the M1 and it's all chock-a-block.
1: Oh.
0: I'm late to me appointment.
1: Yeah.
0: I'm late to me Pilates.
1: Yeah, that's right. No, I think you got to be a bit more prepared with your old hikes.
0: Start with just a treadmill walk, mate. Come on.
1: Just go around the burbs. Not Yosemite.
0: Oh, grow up. What are you doing on your Saturday? Imagine that for a date. Let's go hiking. No, I'm right, mate.
1: I've got a single gal friend who loves a hike. Maybe that's why she's single. She's doing too many hikes. She's got to stop it. She knows who she is.
0: But if she's fit, I mean.
1: She is quite fit.
0: Being fit is a good trait. Is this your mate in Sydney?
1: No, this one's in Brisbane. Her sister's in Sydney. Maybe you're thinking of that. They're both single. Single hot twins.
0: Single and sick of it.
1: That's right. We could do like a whole single section. Get all our single friends on one after the other. Wouldn't they love that?
0: Oh, they would love that.
1: Be like, great, all the attention being drawn to me. Just what I've always wanted.
0: Just give them a little pink basket. Shop them around.
1: Chat G&T singles night.
0: Mate. But playing Cupid sucks. I don't know. Has it ever worked out?
1: Yes. I had a great, awesome one back in the day. I can say their names. Amelia and Dave were two friends of mine that had never crossed paths because Amelia was a bit more of a mate of Jumbies. Yep. And I was having a birthday dinner and I said, come along, Dave. There's a great girl, Amelia, there you'll probably like. And he was like, okay, cool.
0: Right.
1: Anyway, Amelia had a lot of drinks that night, so she wasn't in her greatest form. But Dave liked something that he saw.
0: Yeah,
1: nothing happened, but he was like, she's nice. So got her number and then they ended up dating. They're now married with 3 kids.
0: Oh, hello. Boom.
1: I'm pretty good.
0: You have created life.
1: That was not mentioned in the speech of their wedding, too. I was like sitting there going,
0: off.
1: I was like, oh, you know, you guys.
0: I started this, and I could end this at any time. Do you know who I am?
1: I could end this
0: could
1: at
0: end
1: any
0: this.
1: Time. I won't. They're
0: Amazing.
1: Very happily married. They're great people,
0: mate. So, and you know, Chat G&T, we bring you these feel good stories every week.
1: That's
0: so thank
1: it.
0: You, thank you for listening.
1: Yeah,
0: and Where can listeners find us?
1: Oh, yeah. 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
0: Love it. See you next week.
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1: I forgot my favorite man sitting over there. 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
1: So I was in an Uber with a man named Remy. Loves the show, but he was saying that a few months ago, we said that Thurringower Drive has the most roundabouts in the Southern Hemisphere. He said there's not. Kalinda Chase has more, and Adam is denying that he ever said that Thurringower Drive has the most roundabouts in the Southern Hemisphere.
2: I said it didn't have enough roundabouts.
1: We've got the tape.
2: Today, I'd like to talk about Thurringower Drive in Kerwin. I don't think it has enough roundabouts.
3: Let's put us on the world map. 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
2: I'm saying let's give it the most.
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3: Oh, no.
1: This is already the most overpopulated roundabout stretch of road in the Southern Hemisphere.
3: Remy.
1: We said it.
3: Oh, you're an ice cream.
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0: Star 106.3, it's Adam and Donnie. Catch us right here tomorrow morning from 6. We'll do it all again.
1: Three things that we hope get mentioned at the Townsville City Council extraordinary meeting. How we're going to reshape the city, we'll let you know tomorrow.
0: And Vegas, baby, Vegas, your chance to get yourself on the standby list with Steal My Standby or steal someone else's spot on it. It's Adam and Donnie. See you in the morning.

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0: Star 106.3, it's Adam and Donnie. Catch us right here tomorrow morning from 6. We'll do it all again.
1: Three things that we hope get mentioned at the Townsville City Council extraordinary meeting. How we're going to reshape the city, we'll let you know tomorrow.
0: And Vegas, baby, Vegas, your chance to get yourself on the standby list with Steal My Standby or steal someone else's spot on it. It's Adam and Donnie. See you in the morning.

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1: Someone's gone around town putting googly eyes on things, and we want to find out who.
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1: Local supermarkets say they're ready to keep North Queenslanders supplied during cyclone season, investing in extra storage space here in Townsville. Three people have been arrested and charged with weapons offences from a property in Burdekin.
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1: Someone's going around town putting googly eyes on things, and we want to find out who.
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1: Good morning, who do we have there?
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0: Hey, it's Will and Woody. You're either up early or up late. And welcome to the show. I mean, this is probably the best of the worst bits from the week. I keep saying that. It's not the best of the worst. It's the best of the best. I mean, we consider this stuff to be good, surely.
1: It's just incredible. It's absolutely incredible.
0: I don't
1: think
0: it's incredible.
1: No, it's amazing.
0: No, I wouldn't have thought it's incredible, but this is
1: the best stuff you will have ever heard.
0: I think this is the best cut of Will and Woody that you're going to hear.
1: Nah, it's better than that. Raise the bar. So I would say power nap now. Pull over, power nap.
0: Why nap?
1: Just a quick power nap because you want to be up and about for when our best bits start.
0: They're starting now.
1: Well, you got a song. You got a 3-minute power nap and then game on, baby.
0: All right. Well, yeah.
1: Will and Woody.
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0: It's Will and Woody keeping you up.
1: We were at Club 237 in Townsville on Saturday night. Yeah. Woods wrapping up the national tour.
2: For those that are just joining the journey, yes, I organised a huge DJ national tour for you, Wilbur, because you used to be an amazing DJ. I used to see you. We used to do, you know, Brekkie Radio, and I'd say see you later at 9 a.m. on a Friday. And I don't know what you did for 3 days, but you were just club, club, club, club. You were everywhere. And then you had kids, things slowed down a little bit, and you haven't DJed for a while.
1: Been a while.
2: So I want to put you back out there, baby. So I organised this huge national tour for you.
1: Yep.
2: I mean, it's been a phenomenal week. For mine, it's been a great success. I'll quickly run over the gigs we've done. Under 14 soccer training. Unbelievable. Still getting messages saying how amazing that was. Best training session ever has been thrown around. Number two, the 6 a.m. cafe gig. That one didn't go that well. You got pulled off the decks after 10 minutes. It's too loud. Get that. But it all culminated in Club 237, as we've talked about. This club is huge. There were like queues around the corner. But before we get to the club, I know there's been a lot of accusations from you in particular, Will, but also a lot of people listening, thinking that I haven't been a very good DJ manager through this entire thing. I've taken all that on board, and I took that all that on board to heart, really, on the Friday before we left for Townsville. So okay. I just want to go over just the amazing things that I did in the lead up to the gig. So firstly, I bought a suit.
1: Do you want to maybe you go through your version of events?
2: Yeah.
1: And then I'll go through mine.
2: But my version's just fact.
1: Sure.
2: And everyone should know that.
1: Well, we'll do that. We'll do your version, then we'll do mine.
2: Okay.
1: Yeah.
2: I bought a suit.
1: Yeah.
2: A lot of people said I look like a schoolboy or someone from Jehovah's Witness.
1: Yep.
2: Not necessarily what I was going for, but I still I bought that for you. Actually, when we checked into the hotel, this elderly couple were in the lift, and they said, "Hey, there's some dirty wine glasses in our room. Can you grab them?" I was like, "Don't work here." Anyway, but I still bought that for you.
1: Yeah,
2: okay.
1: You did. Yeah.
2: Number two.
1: Yeah.
2: I knew you'd be a bit tired because usually you're going to bed early because you're a dad now. You actually, when we checked into the hotel, this elderly couple were in the lift.

0: Red Bull.
1: Are they dissolving?
0: Perfect.
1: Mint sip. Just in case he's feeling a bit sick.
0: And then obviously Oxy Shred.
1: This would actually be really young.
0: Like, it's a nice colour. I'm just not sure if there's enough energy in the drink.
2: So I added some powdered coffee to it as well, just on the way out. So all in all, it costs $63, that drink.
3: Wow.
2: Just so you know, it's not all about money, but $63, wow. No money.
3: Cool.
2: And you only had two sips.
3: Yeah.
2: So that's disrespectful. The other thing I organised, obviously, yeah. You want to arrive at your finale of your national tour with style.
3: Mm-hmm.
2: Organised a limo for you, mate. Have a listen to this.
4: Have a look at what we got here. Oh, yeah.
5: I got a limo to the gig.
6: We could just walk.
4: No, we're going to catch a limo.
6: That's like 100 metres away.
4: Don't care. We're going to do a few laps of the block.
6: Okay.
4: Wave to people from the window.
6: All right, great.
4: DJ Will, baby.
6: Nice.
4: How do you reckon Beyonce gets to her gigs?
6: Helicopter?
4: No, limo.
2: Big thanks to Dave, who organised that free of charge.
3: Wasn't free of charge. I had to say a credit line to the camera and take a photo with him.
2: That's true. Dave loved that.
3: So my feedback.
2: Sure. Far away.
3: So first of all, yes, you rocked up in a suit looking like a Mormon or Papa from Stranger Things, if anyone's seen that.
2: Very strange.
3: It was a two leg flight on the way up, which I thought was weird. Like, just fly me direct, bro. If you're spending money on a limo, spend the extra $500 on a direct flight. Okay. 2-leg flight with a 2-hour layover in Brisbane. Didn't buy me lunch. Got your own lunch. Went and got rolled. Rice paper rolls by yourself.
2: Yeah.
3: So it was a bit strange.
2: Yeah. No, fair enough.
3: I was just leaving. Also, I want to know what you did on the flight. I'm pretty sure I saw you take a sleeping pill and then you just passed out the whole time.
2: I needed my Z's, man. You know, I was feeling sick at the end of last
3: week. Well, I spent the whole flight, like, actually focusing on the set. Auto-queuing, figuring out where the loops are, getting the tracks down.
2: Yeah.
3: No help from you.
2: You always say leave the
3: music. Also, you were in premium economy. I was in normal economy.
2: Well, I needed to sleep. I needed to sleep because I've been working all week. That's just the way it is, mate.
3: When we got there, you vanished because you said your football team was playing. So you got someone to pick you up from the hotel and drive you to one of the breakfast announcers' house. Adam. Hey, Adam.
2: Yeah. To Adam's house. Adam's apartment. Watch the D's.
3: Watch the D's.
2: You know that's important to me.
3: And then I'm pretty sure you went on the tear with him afterwards because I didn't see you until 7 o'clock and looked drunk.
2: With D's had a big win. I wasn't drinking. I was high on life. But, yeah, so we kicked on after the win, obviously, because it was exciting. Ended up in Stu's apartment. I got a bit wild. but then, mate, I was there for the gig.
3: So what you've done is you've rocked up and then you mixed me a magic potion, which felt like you were behind the eight ball and needed to give me something because you've been out the whole afternoon partying while I'd been focusing on something.
2: Yes.
3: You mixed me a magic potion. You organised a limo for 100 metres.
2: Yes. Well, we did a few laps of the block. And I showed you off a billboard that I organised. They apparently, because of an error, we were on a billboard all through Queensland.
3: Listen to your voice. You sound cooked.
2: I'm sick because I've been working my ass off.
3: No, because you absolutely sent it. You took the opportunity to get to Townsville.
2: I'm sober. Now.
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0: Really? It's Will and Woody keeping you up.
1: We're fresh. Well, not fresh. Well, one of us is fresh. After they took their dog job professionally, played a full hour set at Club 237.
2: Yes. As the finale of your national DJ tour, which I organised. Blood, sweat and tears.
1: I think you just thought when you got there, you were like, great, I've done my job. I've got you here.
2: Yeah.
1: Now I can check out. You took a sleeping pill on the plane, saw that.
2: Yeah,
1: didn't think I saw that. Passed out.
2: Had to be fresh.
1: In a three-piece suit. Got there, vanished to go and watch your football team and then went on a bender with one of the breakfast hosts. Yeah. Didn't see you.
2: Yeah.
1: Until the gig started.
2: Yeah. Fully get all those criticisms, which you've aired.
1: Lots of questions.
2: We've aired that. We'll take that offline for the next gig, because there will be more gigs, my friend. I do want to quickly say, the reason I organised this national tour for you is because you used to be an amazing DJ. You were hitting all the clubs, right? You were the next big thing. People were saying, is he the next Getter? Tiesto's protege? Yeah, this isn't drugs. These aren't drugs. This is what the Australian media was saying.
1: It was in Perth. It was in the Western Australian. Front cover.
2: 100%. But it was honestly either Dom Dollar or Will McMahon. That's where it was at.
1: Yeah.
2: And that's that. Sonny was going to push someone.
1: I think 15 years younger than me. But
2: whatever.
1: Yeah.
2: Whatever.
1: Not sure
2: anyway,
1: he was born.
2: Anyway, you had kids.
1: When I was in Perth.
2: Whatever.
1: Yeah.
2: You chose to have kids.
1: Yeah.
2: DJ went away. So I organised this national tour for you to get you back on track. Yeah. Now, it all culminated in Saturday night. Yeah. Yes, I got a little bit. I was nervous.
1: Excited.
2: I got a bit excited in the afternoon.
1: Yeah.
2: My AFL team was playing, so I went to go and watch that with a new friend, Adam. Okay? But I got there.
1: You should have seen him. We got to the hotel, Annalise, and he just started running away.
2: I didn't run.
1: You did. You ran. You had a backpack on.
2: It was three-quarter time.
1: You had a backpack. You didn't bring a change of clothes. You knew you'd be going on.
2: I
1: yelled to him, and I was like, where are you going? And he goes, the D's are on. And I was like, well, where are you going? Because the AFL wasn't on in Townsville. They were only showing NRL at the pubs. So he was like, I'm going to Adam's house.
2: Yeah. And Adam was like, I've got vodka in the freezer. And I was like, not important, Adam. Got a gig tonight. Anyway,
1: outrageous behavior.
2: So let's go to the gig. Because
1: let's go
2: the
1: to
2: first
1: the gig.
2: Thing I want to say about the gig.
1: What do you
2: want to
1: say?
2: I just want to say that my other role was obviously to pump up the crowd before he went on.
1: Yeah.
2: So I want to make it very clear that I didn't know how to duck your audio. So I just had to yell, and it wasn't effective. Anyway, here's how you went at Club 227.
3: All right, here we are outside Club 237. I'm with the man of the moment right now, DJ Will.
4: Yeah, what's up?
3: How we feeling?
4: Old.
3: Yeah. Yeah, these look like kids.
4: Super old.
3: I feel like I'm doing daycare drop-off with my daughter.
4: It's intense. It's 4 wide and 50 metres deep, so it's a decent queue.
3: But they're all here to see DJ Will. There's no doubt about that. Because of your man, your manager, promoting you and putting on this national tour.
4: Yeah, I appreciate it.
3: You're going to get emotional?
4: No. We're going to go in, get into the VIP booth. I imagine you've organised that.
3: 100%.
4: Did you get the rider to them?
3: Yes.
4: Cool.
3: Got your rider. We've got the VIP booth. Let's rouse up the crowd a little bit, though, because these guys are here to see DJ Will. Do you guys know who DJ Will is?
5: No, sorry.
3: Do you know who DJ Will is?
5: No.
3: Know who DJ Will is?
4: Nah, I don't.
3: Hey, do you know who DJ Will is?
5: No, no idea.
3: No, nothing.
5: Sorry.
6: How we feeling tonight, 237? I'm introducing to you the greatest DJ to ever grace this land. Make some noise, 237! I give you DJ Will!
7: But DJ Will from Will and Woody.
2: Now, obviously, we can't play the entire hour.
1: Why can't we play? The full hour is on the DJ Will SoundCloud, I should say, if you want to hear it.
2: Go
1: sexy Dust, what have you called it?
8: It's called the sweaty, sexy mix or something.
1: Right,
2: yeah. And that's a perfect description of what Saturday night was like. So goddamn sweaty in there.
1: Yep.
2: I've never been sweatier in my life. But, mate, you rocked it.
1: Yeah, thanks, man. It was actually It was a raging success. It went really well. I think a lot of people were actually quite surprised. I think they didn't expect me to know what I was doing, but it all came back to me, which was great.
2: Like riding a bike.
1: Confidence couldn't have been much lower. I mean, you heard a little bit at the start of people not having any idea who I was, despite all the promo that you said that you did. No one knew who I was or what I was about.
2: Oh, no.
1: A particular low moment was when you asked someone, because you were holding out your phone to get the audio off them.
2: Yeah.
1: You asked a guy if he knew who DJ Will was, and he thought that he was... I was on the phone and he was going to speak to him.
2: I'm going to get that audio. I'm going to get that audio because it's really funny. And no matter how many times I told him, I was like, it's a voice. I'm just recording. He goes, yeah, DJ Will. My name's Jeff. And I was like, no, he's not on the phone, mate. He's not on the phone.
1: So, all time low there. And then, ripped it up. Had a great time. Big shout out to DJ Danny Delicious.
2: Oh, she was great.
1: Who helped all the way through the night as well.
2: Yeah.
1: We really bumped into her residency as well. So she had us on there. It was awesome.
2: Yeah. The whole crew had in Townsville really looked
1: everyone,
2: after us.
1: Everyone at 106.3.
2: Jake, Adam, Donnie, all the crew.
1: Yes, absolutely. To Jake, Danny, Donnie. Everyone was awesome.
2: Are we taking more bookings? Bloody oath.
1: Are we?
2: Yeah, mate.
1: Have we sold any T-shirts? Oh, I think looking by Judges Joe's face, we're not taking any more bookings. Is that right? And then I saw Joe's just shake her head.
9: Not for a while,
2: not
9: I don't reckon.
2: Not for the show.
1: Might be a private thing.
2: Right, we're going to do some corpse.
9: Yeah, well, we wouldn't deal with that.
2: No. It's fine.
9: It's just a you manager thing.
1: I'm just using the show as a promo.
2: We want to do corporates.
1: Is that right?
2: Come to us, mate.
1: All right, Will and Woody on socials if you want to DM us with a gig. But also, Sexy Das has sold the T-shirts now. Pumped, Das. Had the QR code out the front of the club. I imagine they've been pouring in. Where are we at with the tees?
8: We're up to 8 sales.
2: Get the hell out of here.
1: Jesus.
8: Yeah, and big announcement on the T-shirts, I think.
2: What's that, flash sale, I reckon?
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0: and they're working. It's Will and Woody keeping you up.
1: Will, I truly believe that between the two of us, we have seen everything that's possible to be seen.
2: Okay. I thought you needed me to go with you, so yes.
1: Come on, I need your confidence.
2: Yeah,
1: I need your bravado.
2: Absolutely.
1: Look, think about it. Together, I think we've almost seen the entire world.
2: Really?
1: Like, I think we're well-travelled, we're cultured lads, we like to get out there, we like to live. And I just truly believe that there's no one who can call right now on 131065 and tell us something that they have seen. That's got to be pretty rare or special. But if you think you've got an example of that and you don't think Will or I have seen it, you win some chicken.
2: I mean, Annalise could do that right now. She saw David Guetta in Ibiza like 2 weeks ago.
3: I bet you haven't seen Abbey Road in person.
2: I've seen Abbey Road.
1: I've seen Abbey Road in person.
3: Oh, lame.
1: Yeah. And and you saw David Guetta skateboarding in Sri Lanka.
2: That is true. No, I did. I saw David Guetta skateboarding in Sri Lanka. I did.
1: Right.
2: Yep.
1: I've seen other crazy things. I've seen a kangaroo do a front flip. Seriously.
2: But that's not.
3: What?
2: I don't think. Yeah. But
1: I'm just proving these wild things that I've seen in my life. Right. So 13.
2: But the game isn't bring us something and then we'll tell you other wild shit we've seen. The game
1: we've got
2: to try and match it. You can't say I saw David Guetta and Ibiza and then you say I saw a kangaroo do a front flip. Like, they're not in the same.
1: No, I was just giving examples of crazy things that I've seen. The game is.
2: Hang on, can Annalise try again? Something else you've seen that we haven't seen? It's got to be safe for work, by the way.
3: Yes, obviously. You haven't seen a beach in Mallorca called Esmeralda Beach.
1: Have you seen that beach? Bang. Yes,
3: lies.
1: Yes, you have.
3: Lies.
1: Yes, I think I actually went past it on a bus. I think I did a bus tour. Is it near San Sebastian?
2: It's on an island. It's not in Spain.
1: Oh, it's on an island.
2: Mallorca.
1: Yeah, okay. Okay, you can't just name locations, though.
2: Well, you can name locations.
1: Okay, well,
2: you said we're well-travelled, so you can name locations.
1: Get it. Ground rules. What I'm saying is...
2: What are the ground rules?
1: The only ground rules are,
2: yeah,
1: just can't be just like a specific location. It needs to be something you actually saw, like an action that you saw.
2: Hang on, so location's out of it.
1: Button pusher Tommy's got a question. What's up?
2: I was in Canada.
1: Boring.
2: But
1: if you saw a bear doing something in particular, I reckon I've seen bears do crazy things. Have you seen bears? Anyway, Tommy, what's up?
4: I've seen something. That I don't think you've seen.
1: Go.
4: I went on a boat in Hawaii and I saw lava plunging into the ocean, like real lava.
2: He's named location. You've gone with location though.
1: Yeah, but lava.
2: Yeah, you've gone with location.
1: He's done well there.
2: I've seen lava.
1: Have you seen lava go into the ocean?
2: Yeah.
1: Tommy wins. You have?
2: Yeah.
1: Hell yeah.
2: Yeah.
1: Hell yeah, you have. Of course you have. You're seeing a lot more things than I have and I love that. Game on. $100 Red Rooster voucher could be yours. I think we've proven we're going to be hard to beat here. We've seen lava. We've seen a beach in Mallorca.
2: No, but no locations.
1: Yeah, no, just don't, because that's just boring as well.
2: Yeah.
1: You have to have seen a feat.
2: A cool
1: or an
2: thing.
1: Action.
2: And, yes.
1: And I guarantee you we've seen it.
2: Yeah.
1: And we're not lying.
2: There's no lying.
1: Will has seen lava.
2: There's no lying. We'll need a lava lamp. It's Will and Woody. Star 106.3.

0: Replace your Z's with W's. It's Will and Woody keeping you up.
1: The DJ Will gig in Townsville happened over the weekend. If you missed it, we're going to talk about it again very, very shortly. The full recap of the set. Still get your DJ Will t-shirts.
2: Yes.
1: 20% sale right now with the code Suck on that Diplo.
2: Yeah.
1: If you head to willandwoody.com.
2: All in capitals.
1: Click shop. You can pre-order yourself a T Woods.
2: Right now, though, a bit of a challenge for you guys to win some chicken. Do you think you've seen anything that Will and I haven't seen? 13-1065 is the number. I don't just want locations. Obviously, we haven't been to every single place in the world. I want things that you have seen, like feats that you've seen, or like, things in nature, etc. Because, Will, I just think we've seen it all, mate. We've seen it all. We're adventurers.
1: Can you give me an example?
2: Of things I've seen?
1: No, just like you keep saying things in nature and whatnot.
2: I swam with a whale shark. I've done that. I released a baby turtle into the ocean in Sri Lanka. So I've held a baby turtle.
1: You said no locations.
2: I'm holding the baby turtle. That's impressive.
1: You've held a baby turtle.
2: Yep. I started a riot in India.
1: A riot?
2: Yeah.
1: Again, you've gone with a location again.
2: No, but riot.
1: You started a riot.
2: Riot is the action. So it's not just like India.
1: How did you do that?
2: I started.
1: Don't actually care. Let's go to Leah.
3: Hello.
1: Leah.
2: I started a Shane Warne chant. Anyway, Leah, reckon you've seen something that Will and I haven't seen. If you truly have, you win a $100 voucher from Red Rooster. Mm-hmm. Leah, what is it?
3: What is it? I have had a red-bellied black snake stick its head in my car while I was sitting in it with the door open.
2: Yeah, I've had that.
1: Have you?
2: I've had that.
1: Yeah, right.
2: Definitely. I've had that.
3: Okay.
2: Yeah, sorry,
1: Good
2: Leah.
1: Good try, Leah. We'd love to help you. Where'd that happen to you?
2: A big drive from Broome to... I was going south from Broome. Look, I'm going to be... It was a snake. Not 100% sure if it was a red belly snake, but like snake in car. We've been there.
1: You had a snake in the car?
2: Snake in the car.
1: Really?
2: Yeah, mate.
1: I didn't know that.
2: Terrifying. Didn't tell you that story.
1: No.
2: Weird. Let's go to Catherine here.
1: I feel like that would have come up.
2: Mate, yeah, mate. Had heaps of snakes in my car. Catherine, you think you've seen something that Will and I haven't seen. What have you seen, Catherine?
4: Well, I've seen something sexy.
1: Sorry, Catherine, two sex, Catherine. Woods, we're just getting mail. Red-belly black snakes aren't found in Broome.
2: Did I say Broome? Sorry, I was driving down.
1: We'll go back to Catherine. Catherine, go on.
4: I've seen something sexy doing the air guitar at a School of Rock concert.
2: Hang on, sorry, slow down. You saw someone sexy doing the air guitar at a musical?
4: Yes.
2: Ah. I mean, I've seen that. Catherine, name a concert where someone sexy hasn't done the air.
1: Who was it, Catherine?
4: Channing Tatum.
2: Oh.
1: Wait, you should have led with that.
4: With his now ex-wife, two kids sitting front row.
1: Oh, cute.
4: In London at the School of Rock play.
1: Wow.
2: Well, cool. Will and I have actually met Channing Tatum.
1: Yeah, a couple of times, and we did play air guitar with him. That was the first thing we did. We were like, Tates.
2: It's how we used to warm up for guests.
1: Whip it out, brother.
2: Yeah.
1: And, we all know with him that means guitar, air guitar. That's what we did for a good little while there.
2: We actually did do a funny idea with Channing Tatum, if I can just do a small tangent. We got him to call a local.
1: I don't think anyone cares. For the third time in the last 5 minutes. Gabby.
5: Hello.
2: Gabby. Hi, Gabby. What have you seen? You think you've seen something that Will and I haven't seen?
1: Good
2: Bring
1: challenge.
2: It on. No one's won the chicken yet. Go on.
5: I have. So I saw my very own legs and body sink into the murky depths of the sea under my family boat that I managed to sink Titanic style.
2: Hang on. So you sunk a boat?
5: I sunk my family boat. The whole thing went up like Titanic and I went straight into the water with it.
1: Why? You sunk a boat and you went in the water? Effectively.
5: Yep.
1: Oh, I've done that.
5: Yes. Oh, have you actually sunk a boat?
1: Yeah. We've all done that.
2: I really go on a boat that I don't sink. Gabby.
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0: Then Woody, you're either up early, up late, or maybe you're still out.
1: Bloody oh. Maybe you're heading to kick-ons right now. You're in the cab, you're in a car share, or maybe you've got a Dezo driver, heading towards kick-ons, and you're probably thinking to yourself, ooh, it's the cute boy that I'm interested in. But I just don't know how to talk to that cute boy. Well, listen to us right now because we're going to have some sparkling banter and conversation and just bring it up with those cute boys like you thought of it yourself.
0: Yep.
1: That's our gift to you.
0: Yep. I don't want to be involved in that.
1: Okay. That's just advice from Uncle Woody here.
0: Oh, don't call yourself Uncle Woody. Really, really, really sick. All right. It's Will and Woody.

0: Really? It's Will and Woody keeping you up.
1: The culmination of the DJ Will national tour was on the weekend, Woods, in Townsville, Club 237, a triple story club. I DJed something called the Snake Pit from 11 till midnight.
2: Ooh, yeah.
1: A bunch of Townsvillians fresh off the races on Saturday.
2: Because you used to be a great DJ, and that's why I organised this national tour for you, to get you back out there. And gee whiz, have we relaunched you. We're going to play you audio of the gig very, very shortly, but there's a few other things to talk about.
1: Yep.
2: Firstly, I didn't play this audio earlier, and I really wanted to play it to you, but I was obviously, as your manager, working the queue a little bit to get people excited for the gig, and there was just a very funny moment I had with a guy, because I was holding my phone and taking voice recordings, right, while I was pumping up the crowd, okay? Mm-hmm. And there was a guy that I was talking to that clearly got confused about why I was holding my phone. Have a listen.
3: Hey, do you guys know who DJ Will is?
4: Yeah. Wait, DJ Will.
3: There's the voice recording.
4: Wait, DJ Will, big fan, bro. Big fan, DJ Will.
3: Huge.
4: What'd he say? What'd he say?
3: Oh, it's a voice recording. He's not on the phone.
4: DJ Will, you hear me? DJ Will.
3: It's a voice recording.
4: Well, I'm a big fan, DJ Will.
3: That's what I want to hear. Really positive responses.
1: Yeah, I was standing 5 meters away. It's hard to watch.
2: Really?
1: It's hard to watch. Really? Hey, so...
2: I love that song.
1: I'm glad you had fun because we got there. Yeah. We'll cover more of this
2: he
1: up
2: was a
1: next.
2: Band.
1: You vanished when we got there. Didn't see you.
2: I was doing security.
1: You ended
2: shows.
1: Up at one of the breakfast show's house to watch an AFL game.
2: Oh, yeah.
1: I think you were drunk. Maybe I wasn't. Doesn't matter what you say.
2: I had a lot of cold and flu.
1: So we got into the club after you spoke, asked everyone on the line if they knew me, and then you got on to introduce me. Again, you can hear the full set list, the DJ Will SoundCloud, if you want to hear the full hour.
2: Yeah.
1: This is your intro, and I just want to ask you a couple of questions about it.
2: Okay, sure.
1: Because I think you're right off, and I actually don't know what you're saying.
2: I spent a long time.
1: Okay, this is the start of the set, everyone. Have a listen.

0: Will and Woody Instagram, TikTok, if you want to see that.
1: Well, you had to turn down your music, mate. I was yelling. I had to yell.
0: Get some ice.
1: Couldn't hear me.
0: Get some ice.
1: Get some ice for your drinks. Go and cloak your jumpers. Go and cloak your jackets. Because it's about to get real hot and sweaty up in here. I wrote that line on the plane.
0: No, you took a sleeping pill in the plane. And you slept the whole time.
1: I dreamt about it.
0: Will and Woody Instagram, TikTok, if you want to.

0: Dean went Barney the Dinosaur.
1: If you're happy and you know it, clap your hands. Come on.
2: So obviously Barney not means so much to so many people. What does Barney mean to you?
3: Oh, Barney is unconditional love. I am so lucky to have gotten that role. Some people have told me that I was their safe space. There's a lot of horrible situations people are in, and they look to Barney to bring them through. And any show that where you hug your parent at the end of it or hug a friend and say, I love you, I mean, it can't be that bad.
0: Well, Dean, thank you so much for your time this morning.
3: Okay, you too. Hey, and remember, I love you.
0: Oh, I love you too, Barney.
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1: We were at Club 237 in Townsville on Saturday night, Woods, wrapping up the national tour.
2: For those that are just joining the journey, yes, I organised a huge DJ national tour for you, Wilbur, because you used to be an amazing DJ. I used to see you, we used to do, you know, Brekkie Radio, and I'd say, see you later at 9 a.m. on a Friday. And I don't know what you did for 3 days, but you were just club, club, club, club. You were everywhere. And then you had kids, things slowed down a little bit, and you haven't DJed for a while.
1: It's been a while.
2: So I want to put you back out there, baby. So I organised this huge national tour for you.
1: Yep.
2: I mean, it's been a phenomenal week. For mine, it's been a great success. I'll quickly run over the gigs we've done. Under 14 soccer training. Unbelievable. Still getting messages saying how amazing that was. Best training session ever has been thrown around. Number two, the 6 a.m. cafe gig. That one didn't go that well. You got pulled off the decks after 10 minutes. It's too loud. Get that. But it all culminated in Club 237, as we've talked about. Guys, this club is huge. There were like queues around the corner. But before we get to the club, I know there's been a lot of accusations from you in particular, Will, but also a lot of people listening, thinking that I haven't been a very good DJ manager through this entire thing. I've taken all that on board. And I took that all that on board to heart, really, on the Friday before we left for Townsville. So okay. I just want to go over just the amazing things that I did in the lead up to the gig. So firstly, I bought a suit.
1: Do you want to maybe you go through your version of events?
2: Yeah.
1: And then I'll go through mine.
2: But my version's just fact.
1: Sure.
2: And everyone should know that.
1: Well, so we'll do that. We'll do your version, then we'll do mine.
2: Okay.
1: Yeah.
2: I bought a suit.
1: Yeah.
2: A lot of people said I look like a schoolboy or someone from Jehovah's Witness.
1: Yep.
2: Not necessarily what I was going for, but I bought that for you. Actually, when we checked into the hotel, this elderly couple were in the lift and they said, hey, there's some dirty wine glasses in our room. Can you grab them? I was like, I don't work here. Anyway, but I still bought that for you.
1: Yeah,
2: okay. Number two.
1: Yeah.
2: I knew you'd be a bit tired because usually you're going to bed early because you're a dad now.
1: Yeah.
2: So I made you an extraordinary drink. Okay. Here's a little bit of audio of the concoction that I put together for you for your DJ set. Mm-hmm.
3: So a big issue tonight might be Will's fatigue. He's not used to being up so late, so we're going to make him a very special concoction to get him firing on the decks. Cool electrolyte drink for DJs. Firstly, no dose. Blocks of energy. All of them. Chuck some Red Bull. Are they dissolving? Perfect. Mint sip, just in case he's feeling a bit sick. And then, obviously, OxyShred. This is actually really up. Like, it's a nice colour. I'm just not sure if there's enough energy in the drink.
2: So I added some powdered coffee to it as well, just on the way out. So all in all, it costs $63, that drink.
1: Wow.
2: Just so you know, it's not all about money, but $63,
1: wow.
2: No money.
1: Cool.
2: And you only had two sips.
1: Yeah.
2: So that's disrespectful.
1: Right.
2: The other thing I organised, obviously you want to arrive at your finale of your national tour with style.
1: Mm-hmm.
2: Organise a limo for you, mate. Have a listen to this.
4: Look at what we've got here. Oh, yeah. I get a limo to the gig.
5: We could just walk.
4: No, we're going to catch a limo.
5: It's like 100 metres away.
4: Don't care. We're going to do a few laps of the block.
5: Okay.
4: Wave to people from the window.
5: Okay.
4: The DJ will, baby.
5: Nice.
4: How do you reckon Beyonce gets through her gigs?
5: Helicopter?
4: No, limo.
2: Big thanks to Dave, who organised that free of charge.
1: Wasn't fair charge. I had to say a credit line to the camera and take a photo with him.
2: That's true. Dave loved that.
1: So my feedback.
2: Sure. Far away.
1: So first of all, yes, you rocked up in a suit looking like a Mormon or Papa from Stranger Things, if anyone's seen that.
2: Very strange.
1: It was a two-leg flight on the way up, which I thought was weird. Like, just fly me direct, bro. If you're spending money on a limo, spend the extra $500 on a direct flight. Okay. Two-leg flight with a two-hour layover in Brisbane. Didn't buy me lunch. Got your own lunch. Went and got rolled. Rice paper rolls by yourself.
2: Yeah.
1: So that was a bit strange.
2: Yeah, no, fair enough.
1: I
2: was just leaving.
1: Also want to know what you did on the flight. I'm pretty sure I saw you take a sleeping pill and then you just passed out the whole time.
2: I needed my Z's, man. You know, I was feeling sick at
1: the end of last week. Whole flight, like, actually focusing on the set. Auto-queuing, figuring out where the loops are, getting the tracks down.
2: Yeah.
1: No help from you.
2: You always say leave the
1: Also, you were in premium economy. I was in normal economy.
2: Well, I needed to sleep. I needed to sleep because I've been working all week. That's just the way it is, mate.
1: When we got there, you vanished. because you said your football team was playing, so you got someone to pick you up from the hotel and drive you to one of the breakfast announcers' house. Adam. Hey, Adam.
2: Yeah. And Adam's house. Adam's apartment. Watch the D's.
1: Watch the D's.
2: You know that's important to me.
1: And then I'm pretty sure you went on the tear with him afterwards because I didn't see you until 7 o'clock and you looked drunk.
2: With D's had a big win. I wasn't drinking. I was high on life. But, yeah, so we kicked on after the win, obviously, because it was exciting. Ended up in Stu's apartment. That got a bit wild. but then, mate, I was there for the gig.
1: So what you've done is you've rocked up and then you mixed me a magic potion, which felt like you were behind the eight ball and needed to give me something because you've been out the whole afternoon partying while I'd been focusing on something.
2: Yes.
1: You mixed me a magic potion. You organised a limo for 100 metres.
2: Yes. Well, we did a few laps of the block. And I showed you off a billboard that I organised. They apparently, because of an error, we were on a billboard all through Queensland.
1: Listen to your voice. You sound cooked.
2: I'm sick because I've been working my ass off.
1: No, because you absolutely sent it. You took the opportunity to get to Townsville.
2: I'm sober.
6: Okay. Nobody panic. Why is there a mattress in the hallway?
7: Oh, that's not even the biggest issue. There's a tiger in the bathroom.
6: No. That's fine. It's fixable.
7: Fixable?
6: Your new face tattoo? Well,
7: what do you mean?
6: Oh, it's fixable. Probably washes off.
7: What?
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0: up early. It's Will and Woody keeping you up.
1: We're fresh. Well, not fresh. Well, one of us is fresh. After they took their dog job professionally, played a full hour set at Club 237.
2: Yes. As the finale of your national DJ tour, which I organised. Blood, sweat, and tears.
1: I think you just thought when you got there, you were like, great, I've done my job. I've got you here.
2: Yeah.
1: Now I can check out. You took a sleeping pill on the plane, saw that.
2: Yeah,
1: didn't think I saw that. Passed out.
2: Had to be fresh.
1: In a three-piece suit. Got there, vanished to go and watch your football team, and then went on a bender with one of the breakfast hosts.
2: Yeah.
1: Didn't see you.
2: Yeah.
1: Until the gig started.
2: Yeah. Fully get all those criticisms, which you've aired.
1: Lots of questions.
2: We've aired that. We'll take that offline for the next gig, because there will be more gigs, my friend. I do want to quickly say, the reason I organised this national tour for you is because you used to be an amazing DJ. You were hitting all the clubs, right? You were the next big thing. People were saying, is he the next Getter? Is he Tiesto's protege? Yeah, this isn't jokes. These aren't jokes. This is what the Australian media was saying.
1: It was in Perth. It was in the Western Australian. Front cover.
2: 100%. But it was honestly either Dom Dolla or Will McMahon. That's where it was at.
1: Yeah.
2: And Sony was going to push someone.
1: 15 years younger than me, but
2: Whatever.
1: Not sure anyway, he was born.
2: Anyway, you had kids.
1: When I was in Perth.
2: Whatever.
1: Yeah.
2: You chose to have kids.
1: Yeah.
2: DJ went away. So I organised this national tour for you to get you back on track.
1: Yeah.
2: Now, it all culminated in Saturday night. Yeah. Yes, I got a little bit. I was nervous.
1: Excited.
2: I got a bit excited in the afternoon.
1: Yeah.
2: My AFL team was playing, so I went to go and watch that with a new friend, Adam. Okay? But I got there.
1: You should have seen him. We got to the hotel, Annalise, and he just started running away.
2: I didn't run.
1: You did. You ran. You had a backpack on.
2: It was three-quarter time.
1: You had a backpack. You didn't bring a change of clothes. You knew you'd be going all night.
2: I
1: yelled to him, and I was like, where are you going? And he goes, the D's are on. And I was like, well, where are you going? Because the AFL wasn't on in Townsville. They were only showing NRL at the pubs. So he's like, oh, I'm going to Adam's house.
2: Yeah. Yeah. And Adam was like, I've got vodka in the freezer. And I was like, not important, Adam. Got a gig tonight. Anyway,
1: outrageous behavior.
2: So let's go to the gig. Because
1: let's go
2: the
1: to
2: first
1: the
2: thing I want to say about the gig.
1: What do you
2: is
1: want to say?
2: I just want to say that my other role was obviously to pump up the crowd before he went on.
1: Yeah.
2: So to make it very clear that I didn't know how to duck your audio. So I just had to yell, and it wasn't effective. Anyway, here's how you went at Club 227.
3: All right, here we are outside Club 237. I'm with the man of the moment right now, DJ Will.
4: Yeah, what's up?
3: How are we feeling?
4: Old.
3: Yeah. Yeah, these look like kids.
4: Super old.
3: I feel like I'm doing daycare drop-off with my daughter.
4: It's intense. It's 4 wide and 50 metres deep, so it's a decent queue.
3: But they're all here to see DJ Will. There's no doubt about that. Because of your man, your manager, promoting you and putting on this national tour.
4: Yeah, I appreciate it.
3: You're going to get emotional?
4: No. We're going to go in, get into the VIP booth. I imagine you've organised that.
3: How did the rider?
4: Did you get the rider to them?
3: Yes.
4: Cool.
3: Got your rider. We've got the VIP booth. Let's rouse up the crowd a little bit, though, because these guys are here to see DJ Will. Do you guys know who DJ Will is?
5: No, sorry.
3: Do you know who DJ Will is?
5: No.
3: Know who DJ Will is?
6: Nah, I don't.
3: Hey, do you know who DJ Will is?
5: No. No idea.
3: No. Nothing.
5: Sorry.
7: How we feeling tonight, 237? We are Will and Woody. I have the pleasure of introducing to you the greatest DJ to ever grace this land. Make some noise, 237! I give you DJ Will!
8: DJ Will from Will and Woody.
2: Now, obviously, we can't play the entire hour.
1: The full hour is on the DJ Will SoundCloud, I should say, if you want to hear it. Sexy Dust, what have you called it?
9: It's called the Sweaty Sexy Mix or something.
1: Right,
2: yeah. And that's a perfect description of what Saturday night was like. So goddamn sweaty in there.
1: Yep.
2: I've never been sweatier in my life. But, mate, you rocked it.
1: Yeah, thanks, man. It was a raging success. It went really well. I think a lot of people were actually quite surprised. I think they didn't expect me to know what I was doing, but it all came back to me. yeah, which was great.
2: Like riding a bike.
1: Confidence couldn't have been much lower. I mean, you heard a little bit at the start of people not having any idea who I was, despite all the promo that you said that you did. No one knew who I was or what I was about.
2: Oh, no.
1: A particular low moment was when you asked someone, because you were holding out your phone to get the audio off them.
2: Yeah.
1: You asked a guy if he knew who DJ Will was, and he thought that he was... I was on the phone and he was going to speak to him.
2: Yeah, I'm going to get that audio. I'm going to get that audio because it's really funny. And no matter how many times I told him, I was like, it's a voice. I'm just recording. He goes, yeah, DJ Will. My name's Jeff. And I was like, no, he's not on the phone, mate. He's not on the phone.
1: So, yeah, all time low there. And then, ripped up. Had a great time. Big shout out to DJ Danny Delicious.
2: Oh, she was great.
1: Who helped all the way through the night as well.
2: Yeah.
1: We really bumped into her residency as well. So she had us on there. It was awesome.
2: Yeah, the whole crew in Townsville really looked after us.
1: Everyone at 106.3.
2: Stu, Jake, Adam, Donnie, all the crew.
1: Yes, absolutely. To Jake, Danny, Donnie, everyone was awesome.
2: Are we taking more bookings? Bloody oath.
1: Are we?
2: Yeah, mate.
1: Have we sold any T-shirts? Oh, I think looking by Judges Joe's face, we're not taking any more bookings. Is that right? You said yes, and then I saw Joe's just shake her head.
6: Not for a while,
2: not
6: I don't reckon.
2: Not for the show.
1: Might be a private thing.
2: Right, we're going to do some corpse.
6: Yeah, well, we wouldn't deal with that.
2: No. It's fine.
6: It's just a you manager thing.
1: I'm just using the show as a promo.
2: We want to do corporates.
1: Is that right?
2: Come to us, mate.
1: All right, Will and Woody on socials if you want to DM us with a gig. But also, Sexy Das has sold the T-shirts now. Pumped, Das.
9: Pumped.
1: Had the QR code out the front of the club. I imagine they've been pouring in. Where are we at with the tees?
9: We're up to 8 sales.
2: Get the hell out of here.
1: Jesus.
9: Yeah, and big announcement on the T-shirts, I think.
2: What's that? Flash sale, I reckon?
9: I reckon flash sale coming up.
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0: replacing snores with laughs. It's Will and Woody keeping you up.
1: If you miss anything from the DJ Will National Tour, it will be on the socials. Instagram, TikTok, Will and Woody. You can see the whole thing out there. Wild, wild time up in Townsville at Club 237. Big shout out to everyone in Townsville who got down. Crazy night.
2: Right, we'll be back. We'll be back.
1: I don't know if we will be back.
2: For the right fee, we'll be back.
1: I'm not sure you'll be back, that's for sure. I think you might have been banned from the flight and the hotel. Now.
2: Dirty Devil.
1: Dirty Devil. Oh, in that suit as well. No one will forget you. Who was the Mormon who rocked up drunk?
2: Shocking look, wasn't it? Really
1: shocking bad look.
2: Yeah.
1: Shocking look. Now, Woods, I want to talk to you about a story which I find fascinating because we've interviewed half of this this couple. Harry Styles, Zoe Kravitz. Biggest couple in the world.
2: Yeah. Married. Yeah. Aren't they? Are they married or just engaged? Engaged.
1: Engaged. Annalise pointed at the wrong finger. Hilarious. Now, they're in the news because I think Harry has done something which, I'm questioning his morals. I'm questioning him. I'm questioning him as a dude. He seemed like a pretty good guy, but I've got to question him. So, it's amazing moments that happens on CCTV. I do feel sorry for the level of fame these guys have because this is the sort of thing that you just don't want to be caught out on. But on night two of his Mexico City shows, right, they're hanging out in Mexico City. Zoe buys a drink in this bar. Yeah. She hands it to Harry, right? Then she kind of looks the other way. Harry then grabs it, smells it, pretends to drink it so his lips don't touch it.
2: Yeah.
1: He then hands it back to her and he's like, love that.
2: Oh, dirty liar.
1: So.
2: Dirty liar.
1: Yeah, well, which is what, like kind of what I do when
2: why would you even lie?
1: It's kind of like
2: that?
1: What I do when my daughter makes me a potion, which has got like herbicide and tan bark and chalk.
2: My daughter makes me like, carrot pie.
1: Yeah, and you're like, oh, carrot God, pie. That looks good. Yeah, you have a sip, but then you throw it over your shoulder. Yeah. Looks like he's done that.
2: I just do
1: what Harry did. Yeah, I just pretend to sip it and then I throw it away. So. But it begs the question for me.
2: Yeah.
1: Are there times, because, I mean, he's touring at the moment. They're probably not seeing a lot of each other at the moment.
2: Yeah.
1: Are there times that you should lie to your partner? Because he's probably in be a good boyfriend mode at the moment. He's like, I'm not seeing a lot of Zoe. We just got engaged. I'm doing 7 nights in Mexico City. Then I'm going to have to go to New York and doing 7 nights there. I've got women literally throwing themselves at me. I've got half an hour to go and get a drink with her.
2: Yeah, sure.
1: You know what? Love the drink, Zoe.
2: Yeah.
1: God, you're a good girlfriend. God, you've got great taste.
2: Yeah.
1: Do you know what I mean? Like sometimes I think a little white lie is actually really important.
2: Just to keep the vibes high. Like I'll throw an example, and this is just an example, like a hypothetical. But like if I spilt something on like Mim's favorite top and destroyed it, if I go and get the same top, buy it, take the tags off and replace it,
1: yeah.
2: Why would I need to say that I ever destroyed the top?
1: Yeah.
2: Right? Like that's a perfect, like why disturb someone with bad news if you don't? No, I'm saying it's hypothetical.
1: Okay.
2: I'll also like for example, when my wife bought a.
1: So you're saying there are times that you should lie to your partner?
2: Well, quite clearly. When when my wife bought a sauna hat and she was going to wear it casually. Now, in that situation where your wife is really, she's loving herself sick in the mirror, wearing a sauna hat, and she's about to, you know, hit the town, I'm not going to say, Mim, you probably shouldn't go out in a sauna hat. I'm going to go, baby, look amazing.
1: You look amazing.
2: You look amazing. And your head's going to be really well insulated tonight.
1: Come into work the next day and have a laugh at her behind her back.
2: Yeah, classic.
1: Yeah. So you're lying in that moment?
2: Yeah.
1: What about, like, when your partner makes biscuits for the whole team?
2: Biscuits for the whole team.
1: Yep.
2: Yeah, go on.
1: You tell everyone that they're awful, the worst things you've ever had. Muffins.
2: Oh, you're talking about the bike ride muffins she made me.
1: Yeah.
2: Yeah, I think she's made a lot of effort there. As if I'm going to say, because what I'm saying is amazing and is delicious, is the effort that she's put in. I was just not clear on.
1: You're such a liar.
2: But little white lies are fine.
1: Yeah, because you don't want to make someone feel bad.
2: Yeah, if she was making me those muffins every week, at some point, I'd have to say, hey, muffins, no good.
1: No, you wouldn't.
2: Yeah, I would. I would.
1: No, you wouldn't.
2: 100%. I said a lasagna she made recently was under par.
3: Shot. Michelle Laurie here. And if true crime lives rent-free in your head, then this is for you.
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1: So I was in an Uber with a man named Remy. Loves the show, but he was saying that a few months ago, we said that Thurringower Drive has the most roundabouts in the Southern Hemisphere. He said there's not. Kalinda Chase has more, and Adam is denying that he ever said that Thurringower Drive has the most roundabouts in the Southern Hemisphere.
2: I said it didn't have enough roundabouts.
1: We've got the tape.
2: Today, I'd like to talk about Thurringower Drive in Kerwin. I don't think it has enough roundabouts.
3: Let's put us on the world map. The most roundabouts on Thurringower Drive in the Southern Hemisphere.
1: You definitely said at the end there, the most roundabouts on Thurringower Drive in the Southern Hemisphere.
2: I'm saying let's give it the most.
1: I've also pulled the article that made it into the Townsville Bulletin that we wrote, according to our vibe check, and then in brackets, which is never wrong.
3: Oh, no.
1: This is already the most overpopulated roundabout stretch of road in the Southern Hemisphere.
3: Remy.
1: We said it.
3: Oh, you're an ice cream.
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1: Someone's going around town putting googly eyes on things, and we want to find out who.
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1: Good morning, who do we have there?
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1: Local supermarkets say they're ready to keep North Queenslanders supplied during cyclone season, investing in extra storage space here in Townsville. Three people have been arrested and charged with weapons offences from a property in Burdekin.
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2: We've got a conundrum to settle as the dating detective.
3: Oh, this one feels weird, Adam. Okay, so this is what happened. We had Jared on the phone not too long ago, and he explained to us he went on a few dates with this lady named Jemaya. We've been trying to ask the question on the show for the last month or so. Are we dating? We get two people on, try and figure it out. Jared got ghosted. That's what happened here. Jared
2: never
3: got
2: nice.
3: Ghosted.
2: Never nice, is it?
3: And we asked, why is this such a big deal, Jared? Like, is there something you don't want to move on from? Turned out this girl, Jemaya, was his first kiss. He's 31 years old, and we could tell that he's very head over heels for her. We've been talking to Jemaya off air. She's revealed something to us that she feels comfortable coming on the show and revealing to Jared. Would you argue definitely should have come up earlier?
4: Probably.
3: Definitely.
4: If she's comfortable telling us, I mean, she probably should have told Jared. I don't want to.
3: Well, let's get into this anyway. Yeah. Jared and Jemaya are both on the line. We're going to answer the question once and for all. Are we dating after Jared got ghosted? Jared, are you there, buddy?
5: Hey, guys. How are you?
3: Very good. And Jemaya, we've found her. We've tracked her down. She's agreed to come on the show. Good morning, Jemaya.
6: Good morning. Hey, guys. What's going on?
3: Now, Jemaya, true or false?
5: just sorry, boys. It's great to hear your voice, Jemaya.
6: It's good to hear yours as well.
3: Now, Jemaya, you went on a couple dates with Jared a few weeks ago, and he hasn't heard from you since, and we're all trying to figure out why, because it was a pretty special couple of dates for Jared. We'll probably get into why that was, but Jemaya, where have you been? We're all dying to know.
6: Well, I'm not actually from Townsville, so I don't live there. You know, I'm not really from the area. You know, I really should have communicated that a bit better, and I actually feel terrible about distancing myself. I'm so sorry for giving you the ghost.
3: Jared, mate, what's going through your mind right now? This is all a bit weird.
5: You know what, this is a little bit weird. This is a lot of information to process, guys. You know, let me just, I didn't tell you this, Jemaya, but you're actually my first kiss.
6: Oh, really?
5: Yeah, that's a pretty big deal for me. Look, I'm just spitballing.
6: Was it a good one? Was it a good one at least?
5: Well, was it a good one for me?
6: Yeah, did you like enjoy it? I mean, there was a couple of kisses involved.
5: Yeah, well, I had a great time. Won't go into too much detail there, but look, I'm just you throw this right back if you don't like it, but I'm willing to do long distance if you are.
3: Well, Jemaya, where are you? That's because, like, before, Jared, I know that you're really head over heels here, and she was your first kiss, but Jemaya, where actually are you?
6: I live in Sydney.
3: Okay, Jared, is that, like that's like a couple flights a week out of Townsville? Is that, like, before, I know that you really like this girl, she was your first kiss, but is that too far of a distance, Jared?
5: Donny, let me tell you, I absolutely love the Sydney Harbour Bridge.
2: You love the bridge.
5: And I'm happy to go as much as I have to.
3: Wow. Jemaya, what do you think about this?
6: You know what? Let's lock in a date. Let's give it a crack. Let's do it.
3: Guys, I got to be honest. This is not how I thought this was going to go. I thought when we spoke to Jemaya and she let us know that she's not actually from here and all of that, that you were going to be upset, Jared, but you're down to just give this a crack long distance, even though she ghosted you.
5: Well, love has no boundaries, you guys, and I'm willing to give it a go. Have you ever seen that movie, Notting Hill?
3: I've seen Notting Hill. But
6: I haven't.
3: Well, maybe you guys can watch it together. We'll let you, Jemaya, do us a favor. Reply to Jared, get this happening off air, and I guess congratulations. We answered the question, are you guys dating? The answer was yes. I'm rocked now.
2: What, it's yes now?
3: I don't know. Congratulations, guys.
5: Wow, this is exciting.
6: I'm excited to give this a real go, and I feel terrible about what happened.
3: Yeah. All right, well, that's a good ending.
2: Get us out of here.
3: Thank you, guys.
2: Thanks.
3: That was not...
2: You got nothing?
3: I got nothing for that.
2: Really?
3: Can I just say, I think that's a bad idea.
2: Okay.
3: Yeah.
2: Well, we kind of helped it happen, so...
3: I think that's a bad idea.
2: Probably.
0: Missed yesterday's show and can't wait till 6 a.m? No worries.
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3: We are currently in the midst of a bit of a police investigation. Well, not police, but an Adam and Donnie investigation, which is dramatically less dramatic. Someone's going around town putting googly eyes on things, and we want to find out who. If you've got any tips, 1-300-001063 is the number. And what we mean by this is big cartoon-style eyes that wiggle in the wind. Yeah. Adam's head on the side of one of our buses. He
4: it's
3: got
4: not
3: stung.
4: Funny. It's horrible. It's a crime. It's vandalism.
3: It's a little bit funny. We took calls earlier this morning trying to figure out who's done this. State member Adam Bailey actually wanted to get involved because he's been Googled before.
5: So we went straight to the tapes, and while I can't share the tapes with you because they're likely under as part of a police investigation, may not be still underway. I can describe certain elements which may shock you. So my only question is, how much do you want to know?
6: Well, the thing there was an accusation earlier in the show that it may be Donnie, and we know he's got that iconic look.
3: Yeah, so, could you just rule out that it was a guy with really, really good and probably doesn't even pay enough for it, great blonde hair?
5: It was not Donnie.
6: It wasn't, okay.
5: I can guarantee that.
3: Oh, I've been exonerated.
6: We've got to check every angle.
3: So we know that it's not a young, fit,
6: come on, stop
3: charming.
6: That. That's enough.
4: Well, what did they look like, Adam?
5: So, I can describe the vehicle. It was a grey ute that pulled up out the front of my office. Okay. And what I'll describe next may shock you.
4: Oh.
5: The back door opened up and out jumped a young female in a school uniform.
3: Oh.
5: Skipped across the footpath, applied the eyes. It's back in the ute and off they went.
7: Not that I condone rhyme or anything as a previous victim to the Townsville crime, but I think they've done you a favour, boys.
3: Why's that?
7: Well, it's bringing more attention to your posters, is it not?
3: Yeah, I guess so.
4: It's bad attention. It's making a mockery of what is.
3: Oh, Adam.
7: Well, I'm sorry, but I think it's kind of funny and I love it. Every time I see the googly eyes on things, I smile, so it makes my day better.
3: We have just found ourselves the number one culprit for the googly-eyed bandit.
4: You think it's Marissa?
3: At the very least, Marissa's an apologist.
7: I wish I was. I wish I was.
3: Good morning. Who do we have there?
8: Just stop digging.
3: What? Sorry?
4: Say again. What was that?
8: If you keep digging, boys, you might not like what you find.
3: Wait.
4: Who is this? Is this googly bandit himself?
8: If you stop now, you still have a chance of getting out of this.
3: Getting out of what?
4: Is that a threat?
3: We've been threatened by the
4: Oh, he's gone!
9: Add that crime to the list. Vandalism and threatening investigators.
3: What is going on? Like, seriously, who was that at the end? Because you said it came up with a private number.
9: I don't know. That's all I can see.
3: Okay.
9: On the phones it said private number. How? Why do you think I know?
3: I didn't know people could call us off private numbers.
9: Of course they can.
3: Okay.
9: All right, Adam and Donnie, 1063.
3: If you have any tips, please send them through at any time, 1-300-001063.
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1: Local supermarkets say they're ready to keep North Queenslanders supplied during cyclone season, investing in extra storage space here in Townsville. Three people have been arrested and charged with weapons offences from a property in Burdekin. 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A record number of first-year graduate doctors are set to start their training in Queensland hospitals this year, including 74 in the Townsville Hospital and Health Service.
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15: Good morning, I'm Bethany Ross here with your local news. Well, police say a major crime sweep down in Bowen has uncovered a string of break-ins and thefts across the town. Bruce Atkinson here with the details.
16: Detectives allege a 22-year-old man went on a 5-day crime spree in July, breaking into multiple businesses and stealing tools, a vehicle, a gun and ammunition. He's now facing more than a dozen charges and remains behind bars. In a separate case, a 20-year-old man is accused of fuel thefts, trailer theft and unlawful entry. Both matters return to Bowen Magistrates Court in coming weeks.
15: Meanwhile, a trial has begun in the Townsville Supreme Court for a man accused of murdering three neighbours, a bogey, in 2022. News Corp reporting that prosecutors allege Daryl Young shot Mervyn and Marie Schwartz and Marie's son Graham Tigg during a dispute over some missing calves. Young has pleaded not guilty, with defence arguing he wasn't at the scene and the timeline doesn't add up. The trial does continue today. In other news, property investors are being warned that Queensland's property market is now starting to cool. A new PIPA market update says house prices, however, in Townsville are still higher than they were a year ago. But hotspotting director Tim Graham says that there's definitely been a national slowdown and it's more fragmented than most people would think.
17: There are still some genuine opportunities out there, but there's no doubt that both Brisbane and regional Queensland have certainly pulled back significantly from its 2024-25 boom. Most recently, we've seen the 12-month growth figure drop from around 18% down to 13%. So that's a 12-month rolling figure. So that tends to be a bit of a forward indicator.
15: And finally, the Cowboys have locked in one of their rising forwards, extending prop Caden Lars for the 2027 NRL season. Lars joined the club's pathways in 2020. And debuted in first grade 2 years later with 8 NRL games now under his belt. The 20-year-old's also impressed for the Blackhawks, averaging more than 100 metres a game. The club says the one-year deal gives both sides time to work toward a longer-term future in North Queensland.
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18: Morning, I'm Brit Anglin. The Federal Environment Minister says he can't rule out the possibility of humans being infected by the current bird flu strain that's sweeping the country. But Murray Watts told the ABC, while it's happened overseas, the risk remains very low.
19: The cases that have happened internationally have primarily come out of the dairy industry. Again, we haven't got any cases affecting the dairy industry in Australia. So I wouldn't want to cause alarm in the community about talking about that as a serious risk.
18: The incoming ACTU chief says a shorter working week, more leave, cost of living relief and tighter rules around AI will be her key priorities when she takes over. Melissa Donnelly is replacing outgoing Secretary Sally McManus, who's set to leave the role at the end of the month. In overseas news, dozens of people have been killed in a powerful earthquake in Colombia. The magnitude 7.4 quake is believed to be the strongest to hit the region in more than a decade. And Mark Zuckerberg's been filmed sparring with a former UFC champion in the middle of a lake. The Facebook founder faced his opponent upon a floating platform on Lake Tahoe.
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18: In sport, the AFL's concussion protocols are continuing to make headlines, with the study finding players who suffer a head knock are more than twice as likely to pick up another injury later in the season. It comes as the Cats prepare to submit their response to the AFL's Please Explain over the concussion clause in Jake Colajasny's contract. And Jeff Bezos is set to purchase a stake in Premier League giants Liverpool FC. The UK's Sky News reports that the Amazon founder is part of a consortium tipped to take on one-third of the club's ownership. That's the latest in news and sport.
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15: Townsville partly cloudy today with a top of 28. No rain is expected on the radar. We do have some light winds through to the afternoon, though. A sunny Wednesday is also ahead, dropping to 15 overnight before reaching 26 tomorrow. That is the latest news, sport and weather. I'm Bethany Ross with Adam and Donnie on Star 106.3.
0: Here we go. It's another day in paradise.
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1: Yeehaw, welcome to Tuesday. It's the 11th of August, 6 past 6. Adam and Donny show number 155. My name is Adam. I'm cleaning the fish tank right now. Donny's trying to catch one of the fish with his bare hands and it's slipping between his fingers. And Beth is feeding the fish. Local news.
2: So fishy. So much fish.
3: You just reminded me, I think half of my fish in my pond at home have died.
1: Have they?
3: Yeah, because I go to feed them and less are coming to the surface to get food.
1: Oh, no.
3: And I think there is one, like, king fish among them all that is eating them all.
1: Yeah.
3: There is a mobster fish in there.
1: Oh.
3: I know, it's really, there's been a crime committed in my backyard.
2: Is he your partner back yet?
3: Yes, he got back on Sunday night. Wow, that was a very quick segue away from my fish story.
2: My girlfriend would call that a blue job.
3: Sorry?
2: To figure out what's going on with those fish.
3: Oh.
2: She'd say that's a blue job.
3: Like a blue collar job.
2: She's got pink jobs and I've got blue jobs.
1: Oh.
3: Yeah, well,
2: reinforcing the patriarchy in 2026 is what we're doing in my house.
3: I have to do all the blue jobs. So
1: yeah.
3: It's not very fun, especially when you're pregnant and sick.
1: Is it anyway. So these fish came with your rental, right?
3: Yes.
1: So
3: yes.
1: Is it your responsibility as a tenant to keep them alive? Is that part
3: of
1: they
3: did ask quite politely
1: really?
3: To keep them alive. But it's a really beautiful water feature and they said they'd fill it in. But I don't want them to because it's just... The house is just so tranquil.
2: Yeah, why
3: it's
2: would like you when you got dead fish out there?
1: Beautiful.
3: There's no carcasses, though. There's no skeletons. There's nothing.
1: They've been eaten. Yeah.
3: Eaten.
1: They've been eaten by the kingfish or your puppy.
3: Yeah.
2: Or they're
3: the
2: just
3: dog.
2: On the bottom of them.
3: I don't know. It's a
2: probably.
3: Mystery. It's almost as intriguing as your googly eye.
1: The googly eye. No. I'm glad you bring it up because still no reports in our local news about it. This has made it to the Townsville Bulletin.
2: Yeah.
3: Has it?
1: Yeah, member for Townsville, Adam Bailey, has gotten involved.
2: Yes.
1: This is a proper story. I don't see why it's not in the news.
3: Oh,
2: for
3: wow.
2: those who don't know what's going on, the googly-eyed bandit is running wild. They've been gone for a while, but they're back in a big way. They hit our bus, and we don't know who they'll hit next. Putting googly eyes on different things in our community, from political posters to real estate images.
3: But just Adam's face is interesting, not yours.
2: Yeah, it is interesting. Can I also just say... Why are we not launching a full-on royal investigation into this?
1: You mean a royal commission?
2: I don't know how they do it.
1: I don't know what a royal investigation is.
3: I think you're just throwing around big words.
1: Oh, no, you know, these buses, they're public transport. Is that a crime against the king? I think that's a Commonwealth crime, isn't it?
2: Are our buses Commonwealth powered?
3: I don't know.
1: They're property of the state, therefore property of the king, are they?
2: I see what you're saying.
3: Wow.
2: So this is treason.
1: Yes. That is what I'm saying. It's a crime against treason.
3: Really
1: it's a crime
3: glad.
1: Against not only Australia but the entire Commonwealth.
2: Well,
3: I'm really glad you guys don't report the news. I feel like this has just escalated very quickly.
2: And yet we have our own article.
3: Yeah, well, sure.
2: It is in the bulletin today, alongside with a photo of Adam and his googly eyes. Yep. It's scary stuff.
3: Maybe it'll unearth. You know, some people who will come forward, say that they've seen things, witnesses.
2: So.
3: Yeah.
2: For the love of God, check your children's pencil cases. If you see glue and googly eyes in there.
3: Your child could be the perpetrator.
2: Well, Adam Bailey.
3: Hand them in.
2: State member for Townsville, Adam Bailey, called yesterday and goes, yeah, I got hit last year.
3: Really?
2: And I checked the CCTV footage and it was a young girl in a school dress.
3: No.
1: Mm.
3: Or someone in disguise.
2: Or just one of the cabal. Mm. One of the barrage of bandits out there. We don't think there's just one.
1: No.
2: But God, what I do to just get one.
1: Yeah.
2: Just get one off these dirty streets.
1: And then
2: streets.
1: Get them talking and then you get the others.
2: Oh, yeah.
3: Oh,
1: get them wearing
3: God.
1: A wire at their meetings. Okay, we better start the show. It's Adam and Donny. Star 106.3. This is Christina Aguilera. Genie in a bottle.
2: No, but it is serious.
1: Yeah, it's not funny. Townsville's terrorised.

0: 6-3, Adam and Donny for Snooze Townsville. It's amazing what a little snooze can do. 17 past 6. There is a googly eye bandit getting their way around Townsville right now. The town's terrified, Donny.
1: It is. They're frightened, and it makes sense. And it's not just us that care about this because our bus had googly eyes put on it. No. Other members of the public have come forward and say, I've been hit as well. State member Adam Bailey recalls a time where he got googly eyed.
2: It was a grey ute that pulled up out the front of my office. And what I'll describe next may shock you.
0: Oh.
2: The back door opened up and out jumped a young female in a school uniform, skipped across the footpath, applied the eyes, skipped back in the ute, and off they went.
1: And now on the phone, Scotty from Nome, who has been helping us try and crack this case, has suggested in the past that it looks like I might be the bandit.
0: Well, I'm the only one that got googled on the bus. That's very suspicious.
1: These are claims I refute profusely.
0: Yes, okay.
1: Scotty's on the phone. You can call us anytime if you've got tips. 1-300-001-063. Yeehaw, Scotty.
3: Yeehaw, boys. Donny, one question.
1: Talk to me.
3: How much did you pay Adam Bailey?
1: No.
3: Okay, it wasn't you.
1: I did not pay. What do you mean true?
0: Why are you saying true? Yeah, because...
1: You think that I have bribed a state member of parliament. That's what we think is happening.
0: What's one more crime to add to your list, mate?
3: Which is the worst thing that's happened in this political town?
1: That'd be actually probably one of the better ones. But why are we all turning against me here? You've just had Adam Bailey. You've heard him say that it was a young schoolgirl. That's not me. Never has been.
0: Could be one of your stooges.
1: But I don't have
0: Someone
1: stooges.
0: Was driving the car. She jumped out of the back, he said.
3: We all know that we can't trust politicians.
0: And we all know we can't trust Double Cross Donny.
1: Okay.
0: So.
3: Well, that is exactly right. I draw your attention back to many a bet that Donny has lost and not followed through with payment.
1: This is the first real lead that this case has ever had in its 3-year history. And you two buffoons are turning against the only person trying to help you fight the actual criminal here.
3: Make sense of that.
0: BS. Yeah.
3: I do not believe it for 1 second. Donny, this is all a ruse to try and take the heat off you.
0: That's right.
3: Meanwhile, at 9 o'clock, when Donny takes over, you'll be out and about again, putting more googly eyes on things.
0: He does go home early.
1: Just the idea that I have the power to get a politician to lie on the radio.
0: He's friends with them all, though, isn't he, Scotty? He's mates with all of them.
3: Remember, he did go...
1: No. Please,
0: right,
1: that's enough of you.
0: Ease up, buddy.
1: 1-300-001-063. Please keep those tips coming through if your name's not Scotty from Nome.
0: Adam and Donny, Star 1063.
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0: Happy Tuesday. It's Adam and Donnie Star, 106.3. 15 degrees in Townsville right now. 29 is going to be the top for this Tuesday. Sunny conditions. Bethany Ross has our local news next. Buyer demand is shifting towards North Queensland, Don.
1: Yeah,
0: is it? How do you like that?
1: What does that even mean?
0: Well, you're going to have to listen to the local news while she unpacks it, my friend.
1: Okay,
0: she's the expert. Leave it with her.
1: I'm with you, okay.
0: That's next. Adam and Donnie Star, 106.3.
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16: Good morning, I'm Bethany Ross here with your local news. Well, there's been a major update in the Town Common assault investigation with police now charging 8 more people over the alleged torture of a 17-year-old boy last month. Detectives say the teen was found seriously injured in bushland off Cape Palaranda Road on July 18 after he'd been left for hours. 5 adults and 3 teens are facing serious offences including deprivation of liberty, grievous bodily harm and torture. All up 11 people have now been charged as investigations continue. Meanwhile, an Irish comedian touring around Australia on his bike raising money for charity Orange Sky has become Townsville's latest victim of crime after his bicycle was stolen off the deck of a local hostel.
17: Thing is, like, everybody warns you about every place, so I always try and just kind of ignore everything and make up my own mind when I get to a place. In saying that, it's not like I did have my bike well locked up, like I had it locked through the front wheel, the back wheel, the frame, the everything. So yeah, when I walked out onto the deck of the hostel and saw it was gone, I thought, oh no, this is what everyone warned me about.
16: But Ian Dowling said it didn't put a halt on his 16,000 kilometre journey around the country. Locals and supporters getting behind his GoFundMe to get him back in the saddle. His next stop is Cairns. Meanwhile, buyer demand is shifting toward regional Queensland. A new PIPA market report showing that the regions are generating some of the state's strongest rental yields, backed by low vacancy rates and major infrastructure investments.
1: We're seeing a lot of people sort of looking for opportunities outside of the capitals. This isn't just in Queensland, but it's something we've been reporting on for some time now that we call the exodus to affordability. People are opting to go to these markets that have got good job opportunities. They've got good connectivity back into the capital cities if they wish to.
16: That's Hotspotting Director Tim Graham speaking there. Toowoomba, Mackay, Bundaberg and Townsville are drawing interest thanks to some major projects creating jobs and more affordable housing. And finally, a Cairns musician is returning to the stage after life-saving cancer surgery at Townsville University Hospital. Surgeons removed a fist-sized tumour from Tim Wason's head earlier this year after an MRI revealed that the growth was putting pressure on his brain and nervous system. Weeks of radiation followed and his partner says the treatment helped bring him back to his usual self. Tim will perform with the Pad Boys at this year's Cairns Festival.
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18: Morning, I'm Britt Aylin. All eyes will be on the Reserve Bank today with another rates decision looming this afternoon. The RBA is tipped to leave them on hold. A poll of 37 leading economists agreeing the central bank will sit on its hands. But Sally Tindall from Canstar says we should prepare for the worst just in case.
19: So if we do see a rate hike today at 2.30, for someone with a $600,000 debt, they're looking at an extra $92 onto their mortgage.
18: A major disaster is unfolding in Colombia this morning, with dozens of people killed in a powerful earthquake. The magnitude 7.4 tremor was centred around 280 k's northwest of Bogota. Five more people have been charged over an alleged dating app crime spree targeting men across Melbourne and Victoria. Police say they've been using fake profiles on apps like Grindr to lure their victims before assaulting and robbing them. And a network of crypto ATMs has been taken offline over money laundering concerns. The Australian Transaction Reports and Analysis Centre has suspended CryptoLink's approval to operate the machines after the company failed to submit reports proving they were being run in accordance with Australian law.
15: Amazing Grace Early Learning. 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
18: In sport, Sharks prop Adam Fanua Blake is said to miss this weekend's clash with the Raiders following his high hit on Dragons back rower Hamish Stewart on Sunday. He's been offered a one-match ban and has until midday to appeal the decision. While Broncos lock Pat Carrigan and Cowboys skipper Reuben Cotter will face the tribunal tonight to plead not guilty to their charges. Meantime, in the AFL, the D's have had a word with Latrell Pickett after he admitted to drinking alcohol after suffering a concussion against Geelong the other week. That's the latest in news and sport.
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16: Townsville partly cloudy today with a top of 28. No rain is expected on the radar. We do have some light winds through to the afternoon, though. A sunny Wednesday is also ahead, dropping to 15 overnight before reaching 26 tomorrow. That is the latest news, sport and weather. I'm Bethany Ross with Adam and Donnie on Star 106.3.
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1: Yeehaw, happy Tuesday. Good morning and welcome to it. 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Yesterday, Donnie and I, we went out to the Good Shepherd Nursing Home to drop them off some morning tea.
2: Last time we were there, we were in the middle of a mobility scooter race that we had lost. This time, a little bit easier. We didn't get beaten in any capacity. Yeah. Just dropping off the goods.
1: And they gave us a sausage roll each.
2: They did.
1: So everyone's a winner.
2: Let me just say, for the first time in the history of Workplace of the Week.
1: Huge.
2: And it's not. It is definitely, strictly, 100% not a condition of Workplace of the Week.
3: You don't have to.
2: You don't have to.
3: It's just nice.
2: But when we do drop off the food, we've never once had anyone say, would you boys like a sausage roll?
1: And it is nice.
2: Oh, they're delicious.
1: I mean, you don't have to, but it is nice.
2: No, I mean, you don't have to, but it's just interesting that the Good Shepherd has now set the tone, as it
1: they have. Yeah, the Star's Workplace of the Week, all thanks to Coles Workplace and School Supplies, keeping Aussie workers healthy, safe and productive. Enter for that. We may be seeing you next Monday. Just go to the website.
2: Front page of our obscure newspaper is next, and it's going to be some plane chat. Everybody loves it when this show talks about aviation.
1: No one does it like us.
2: A young child has turned a plane around, has cancelled an entire flight.
1: Yep.
2: What they did, we'll bring to you next.
1: Adam and Donnie, Star 106.3. It's on the other side of

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2: This is where we look at the world of obscure news. And have you ever said to your kids, if you don't shut up, I'm turning this car around? Yeah. Well, it happened on a plane. Ooh. Yes, we're getting in the air today, going aviation style.
0: Oh, well, hang on then, this doesn't feel right.
2: Okay.
0: Gotta play this.
3: This is your captain speaking. Please ignore the two chatting away in row three.
4: 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On Star 106.3.
2: Well, that's better. Jeez, that intro's been paying for itself lately. So this was a flight. Flying from British Columbia over to Toronto, about a 4.5 hour flight, right?
0: Yeah.
2: A young toddler standing on their seat as people were getting ready to take off. It is obviously the law that everyone must be buckled in at time of takeoff.
0: Yeah, safety.
2: This young fella, he said, nah, don't feel like it. Don't feel like it. Not today, mum. Not today, air hostess. Not happening. And they said, yeah, well, he really needs to. Like, we're going to have to sit him down and buckle him up just for a little bit until we get up in the air. And he goes, nah, not really into that. Not really feeling it. And it got worse and worse and worse. The tantrum continued. The parent could do nothing about it. We're not judging. We're just reporting.
0: We mustn't judge.
2: We're not judging. Traveling with kids would be a nightmare.
0: Yes.
2: But I'm just reporting. Keeps on going, keeps on going, keeps on going, to the point where the pilot goes, well, if he's not going to buckle up, we're going to have to turn this plane around.
0: Oh.
2: They're taxiing to the runway. We're going to have to turn this plane around.
0: Not judging.
2: They turn around and have to get the parents off the plane. Because the kid just wouldn't sit down and buckle up. This is the thing. By the time it takes them to get their luggage out of the stowaway, uncheck the bags, do the paperwork. Well, the thing about British Columbia is they have a strict 12:30 a.m. runway cutoff.
0: Do they?
2: Which means that it took too long.
0: Oh, no.
2: So this red-eye flight got cancelled and everybody had to stay the night in British Columbia instead of flying home to Toronto. They all had to get checked into hotels because the entire plane was cancelled and moved to the next morning.
0: Little snot.
2: When the runway... We mustn't judge.
0: Not judging, but
2: we mustn't judge. It's very, remember what happened to Amy Sharp?
0: I know. I would have been very annoyed, but I wouldn't have judged.
2: Some of the quotes from the from the different people on the plane. One lady, Ara Kujic, she said, "I didn't expect the parents to physically force him in the seat, but admittedly, the plane was pretty frustrated." That's someone on their best behaviour.
0: Yeah, not judging.
2: That is someone but not,
0: a
2: judging.
0: Bit peeved.
2: Not judging. It has sparked backlash about, you know, gentle parenting.
0: Yes.
2: Versus strict discipline.
0: Are they having too much Fortnite, too much Roblox, too much Bluey?
2: Yeah, too much Bluey, is it, do you think?
0: Oh, it could be.
2: It could be too much Bluey. Yeah. It could be.
0: Yeah.
2: Jeez. Again, not judging, and I'm not a parent, so actually maybe I don't have any advice for you, but...
0: No.
2: It would be pretty frustrating to have your plane cancelled in the middle of the night like this.
0: I would be getting, I'd be getting a little bit annoyed. I'd be getting close to judging, but I wouldn't judge.
2: I'd be getting pretty close.
0: I'd be close.
2: I'd be on the brink of judgment.
0: Yeah, yeah.
2: I would be on the brink.
0: I think I'd get back to my hotel and start judging.
2: Obviously.
0: In my private time.
2: Being a parent's the hardest job in the world, so
0: yes.
2: I wouldn't judge.
0: No.
2: But jeez, you'd be close. You'd be pretty close.
0: I mean, Donnie Star 106.3. Hey, soon, can we figure out, before we get to 7, can we figure out if Ronan Keating is a filthy liar? I've got a test we can
2: Ronan
0: do.
2: Ronan Keating from The Voice.
0: Yes. The singer. Is he a filthy, rotten liar? Let's find out. Adam and Donnie, Star 106.3, this is Powderfinger.

0: Sunsets, Powderfinger as the sun rises over Townsville. It's Adam and Donnie, Star 106.3, 15 degrees currently. 29 will be our top for the day. Sunny conditions expected. I'd love to run a test, Donnie, on the show this morning to see whether Ronan Keating
1: is a dirty, rotten liar or not.
2: This is one of the judges for The Voice, right?
1: Yes.
2: I mean, he's a singer as well. You're listening to his song.
1: But yes.
2: How are you spending so much time thinking about Ronan Keating?
1: Well, I'll tell you why. I was channel surfing and I flicked across The Voice the other day. And so I don't understand the context because I was flicking between it, but I'm not sure there was context.
2: Right.
1: For some reason, he was testing out a tin can phone.
2: On The Voice, the singing show.
1: On The Voice, yes, just with the other judges.
2: Okay.
1: For some reason. It must be some wacky thing they do in between the auditions.
2: Right.
1: But this is what he said.
3: Pull it tighter.
4: Yeah, that's it. Okay.
5: Hello?
4: Hi, Ronan.
3: It really works.
5: I miss you.
1: He said the tin can phone really works. This
2: okay.
1: is where you've got two tin cans and a string in between them, like in the cartoons.
2: Yeah.
1: Apparently it works.
2: Okay.
1: Voices are meant to travel through the string and come out the other can.
2: Okay.
1: Apparently. Now, obviously, I couldn't test this alone.
2: No.
1: I need someone at the other end of the tin can phone. So I have brought in this morning a pre-made tin can
2: I've
1: phone.
2: I've never used one of these. This will be
1: Me
2: interesting.
1: Either.
2: This
1: Me
2: is
1: either.
2: Like Mythbusters.
1: It is.
2: Okay.
1: So not only are we figuring out if a tin can phone works, is Ronan Keating a liar, lied to the nation on The Voice and say it
2: on national TV.
1: By saying it works, yeah. So
2: okay.
1: Next up, can we test it out?
2: Ronan Keating's morale on the line.
1: Yes, Adam and Donnie Star 106.3.

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5: It's amazing what a little snooze can do.

0: Mars, Aperture on Start 106.3. Good morning, it's Adam and Donny. I'm really worried about this because Ronan Keating seems like such a good dude. He seems like a lovely man.
1: Yeah, he does.
0: But we're going to test this morning whether or not he's a filthy liar and whether he lied to the nation on TV. Because on The Voice recently, he was playing around with a tin can phone and he said they were.
2: Pull it tighter.
3: Yeah, that's it.
4: Hello?
5: Hi, Ronan.
2: It really works.
4: I miss you.
1: So in the studio right now, we have two tin cans held together by string. Adam has made this himself at home, so that's the first interesting part of
0: well,
1: all of this.
0: Well, do you think I've made it properly? I mean, you can't fault that, right?
1: I can't fault it. So what's going to happen is I'm going to get out of the studio. We're going to pull this tin can phone. I didn't grow up in the era of tin can phones.
0: I grew up in the era, but I never used one. I just saw them on TV.
1: Too late for the tin can, too early for the iPhone.
0: The slingshot and the tin can phone. That was my era, but
1: right.
0: I never used either.
1: Okay, well, I'll grab one can. I'll get out of the studio.
0: Okay, and then I think, according to Ronan, we've got to pull it tight for it to work, for the vibrations to go through the string. We're going to mic up that can.
6: We got a spare mic? Okay.
0: Yeah, the mic's on. All right, I'm worried for Ronan here.
6: Hello. This is a tin can phone test.
0: I think it kind of does work.
6: Is Ronan Keating a liar? Talk to me back.
0: All right, see if you can hear this. Hello, Donnie, can you hear me through the tin can?
1: Oh, that works.
0: It works?
1: That works.
0: Ronan Keating.
1: That 100% works.
0: We can trust him.
1: 100% works. Now, we have no idea if that sounded any good audio-wise, but for us in the studio...
0: I know you're not sure if you can trust Ronan, but you know you can trust Adam and Donnie, and we're telling you it works.
1: And the fun thing for you and I, Adam, is that we're now doing experiments at a third grade level.
0: Yes, 100%. All right, Star 106.3, Adam and Donnie, it's time for local news with Bethany Ross. Then I'd love to talk more about the googly eye bandit that's sticking googly eyes all around our town, as well as three things we hope get mentioned at the Townsville City Council Ordinary... Extra
1: again.
0: Ordinary meeting. Adam and Donnie.
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3: Very good morning. Traffic is under speed. Wilcox Street inbounds through Cosgrove and Mount Louise out around the roadwork zones. Minor delays through West End between Wilcox Street and Ingham Road. A good run on Sturt Street around the CBD and the ring roads through Molly Plains. And also light conditions there. It's time to complete your census. 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I'm Brad. More traffic in 30 minutes on Star 106.3.
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10: Good morning, I'm Bethany Ross here with your local news. Well, a Condon man is facing multiple charges after police allegedly uncovered drugs and weapons during a search warrant. Tactical Crime Squad officers entered a Lorikeet Street address last week, seizing meth, cannabis, a crossbow, knuckle dusters and cash. The 34-year-old was taken into custody and has since been charged with drug, weapon and property offences. He will appear in Townsville Magistrates Court today. Meanwhile, seven people have also been charged after Bowen detectives wrapped up a week of search warrants targeting repeat property crime. Bruce Atkinson reports.
18: Police allege a 22-year-old man hit several Bowen businesses in July, stealing keys, phones, tools and a gun. He's also accused of attempting to break into other businesses and has been remanded in custody. Meanwhile, a 20-year-old man is accused of fuel thefts and stealing a trailer and property from multiple sites. Both men are due back before Bowen Magistrates Court later this month and in September.
10: In other news, an Irish comedian cycling around Australia for charity has seen the worst and best of Townsville in the last week after his bike was stolen from local backpackers ahead of his gig at Molly Malone's. Ian Dowling said he'd been warned about the crime crisis here in the north, but thankfully a GoFundMe has helped him get back on the road, continuing his 16,000-kilometre journey, raising money for homelessness charity Orange Sky.
19: Saturday morning, set up a GoFundMe, and about 5 hours later, there was already enough in there for a new bike. It's, you know, people are saying, oh, sorry about the setback, but it's ended up being, you know, the best case scenario. And then there's extra money gone into it, so that extra money now can just go straight into the Orange Sky.
10: And finally, tonight is Census Night. A reminder to all Townsville households, jump online and complete your form to help provide an accurate snapshot of Australia as of today. And to ensure communities like ours receive their fair share of government funding down the line. Jenny Telford from the Australian Bureau of Statistics says that many people have already completed the census.
20: We expect Census Night to be our peak in terms of the number of responses we'll receive from Australians. 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And if you don't have your letter, you can still jump online to census.abs.gov.au and complete your form now.
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21: Morning, I'm Britt Aylin. The Federal Environment Minister is playing down the risk of humans being infected with bird flu. Murray Watts told the ABC most cases overseas have been in dairy workers.
22: Of course it is possible. We have seen that occur overseas, but an extremely low risk.
21: The death toll from a powerful earthquake in Colombia is now more than 100, with dozens injured. A national emergency has been declared after the 7.4 magnitude tremor struck the country's west. The chief of the EU has offered support, saying that Europe's heart is with the people of Colombia. Back home, incoming ACTU leader Melissa Donnelly says she's keen to see Aussies enjoy shorter working weeks, extra leave, more cost of living support and better protections when it comes to the use of AI. She'll take the reins from Sally McManus when her tenure ends at the end of the month. And the cost of insurance is soaring, but insurance companies aren't telling us why. A report from financial watchdog ASICS found premiums leapt by almost three times the inflation rate in the year to July 2025, but insurers gave customers only the most basic of explanations.
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21: Sport now, and the AFL's concussion protocols are continuing to make headlines, with a study finding players who suffer a head knock are more than twice as likely to pick up another injury later in the season. It comes as the Cats prepare to submit their response to the league's Please Explain over the concussion clause in Jake Colajasny's contract. And there's been more fallout from FIFA's plot to privatise the World Cup. The European, North American and Asian confederations have now all co-signed an open letter accusing the organisation of a fundamental breach of trust and deception.
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10: Today's forecast, partly cloudy and dry across Townsville, heading for 28 degrees. We do have some light northeasterly winds later on in the day. Tomorrow, sunny with a slight chance of some early morning fog and a cool 15 degrees at dawn and 26 by the afternoon. That's the latest news, sport and weather. I'm Bethany Ross with Adam and Donnie on Star 106.3.
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4: 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This is Adam and Donnie.
1: Having fun.
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0: Yeehaw! Welcome to Tuesday. It is the 11th of August. That means it's census night. Donnie's first ever census.
10: Ooh.
0: Bethany Ross here. You've done a census before.
10: Up in the census cherry. Yeah, a long time ago.
0: Now, Donnie, you asked me a question yesterday. I did go away and investigate whether it was true or not.
5: Mm.
0: If your sister, because she visited your house over the weekend, if she was there tonight, would that be included in the census? It is.
10: Yes.
0: Anyone that's staying at your house tonight is included in your census.
5: So that would fluctuate the population of that city, right?
10: Yes, but then your sister wouldn't be saying that she's somewhere else. So I don't know, I guess it all kind of equals out. But I get what you're saying.
0: Apparently if you're visiting Australia and not from Australia, you've got to do the census.
5: Well, geez, next time the census happens, they should do it around Broncos Cowboys when everyone's in town. Pump up the population a little bit. Imagine a world right now where you could increase the population of Las Vegas by two. Just two. You and a lovely friend of yours. It is so easy. All you got to do is register. star1063.com.au. Think about it. The MGM Grand, you there for five nights, $3,000 walking around money, the iHeartRadio Music Festival, and one lady who has entered our competition and now has a half an hour to call us. Her name is Jessica Whaley. You live in Burdell. Your name is Jessica Whaley. You have half an hour to call us. If she does not call us and get on that standby list by 7:36, you listening will have an opportunity to steal her spot on 1300 00 1063. It's that simple. Steal my standby. Thanks to Joyce Main.
0: Alrighty. Let's talk about the Googly Eye Bandit soon with three things we hope get mentioned at the Townsville City Council extraordinary meeting, right? Because the council's the council's statements, what statements?
5: Yeah,
0: their voices, their silence is deafening on this issue.
5: It is.
0: There's been googly eyes stuck around town, and something needs to be done about it because it's a crime against the king.
10: And it just happened to be on your face on a bus, so it's personal.
0: And not Donnie's.
5: If you're not aware of what we're talking about, somebody's going around town with googly eyes and hitting different advertisements. Mm. Adam's been hit last.
0: Mm. Shocking.
5: On one of our buses. We're trying to figure out who's done it.
0: Adam and Donnie, Star 106.3. This is Taylor Swift, Elizabeth Taylor.

0: Swift. Good morning, it's Adam and Donnie for Snooze Townsville. It's amazing what a little snooze can do. 11 minutes past 7 and there is a googly eye bandit out there in Townsville. Hitting politicians, hitting all kinds of advertisements, and now they've hit us.
1: Yes.
0: We're on the side of buses, and they've googled my eyes, not Donnie's.
1: They haven't. It's googled. It has to be googled. I don't know why you keep saying googled. No one's ever said it that way. But the situation is this. Someone is putting prosthetic googly eyes on different members of the community, including Adam. We've been trying to look for tips, tricks, anybody that knows any information. Yesterday, State Member Adam Bailey came forward with some information, but right now, Debbie's on the phone, and she has some pretty staggering information, because right now all we know is one of Adam's buses has been hit.
0: Yeah.
1: Debbie, good morning.
2: Morning.
1: Debbie.
2: Okay, the second bus with your face has been googly-eyed yesterday, so now both buses have your googly eyes.
1: A second bus has been hit?
0: You're joking.
2: No, we've got two buses with your, with the 106.3.
1: No.
2: And now both of them have googly eyes.
1: No.
0: Is it just me again?
1: No.
0: Is it just me googled?
2: Yep, just you.
0: Oh, this is a targeted attack.
1: This is. So, Debbie, how.
2: I have to say, it was quite funny.
1: There's no laughing matter, everybody. We need to get to the bottom of this case. Debbie, so where did you see the bus?
2: Just give my name. At the depot that I work at where the buses are.
1: Right, so at the depot there, so are you driving around one of the googled buses, yes?
2: I did a couple of weeks ago, but I didn't have googly eyes.
0: It was clean at the time.
1: It was a clean bus, but now a second bus has been hit.
0: How do you think they're hitting them? Are they hitting them at the depot when they're parked?
2: No, because it's security.
1: Yes.
2: It's been okay, the other one yesterday, I know the driver.
1: Yeah.
2: He came back from lunch and it had been googly eyed.
0: Right, well, so she'd been driving it around. Someone's googling it while it's driving on the street.
1: This is scary.
0: There must be witnesses.
2: We parked, obviously. We parked the bus to go for lunch.
1: Yeah.
2: Brakes. Oh. We had a bus looking at them.
0: You don't park it for lunch breaks at the depot.
1: No.
2: No,
1: what a waste of time that would be.
0: Wow.
1: This guy doesn't know his buses. Wow. No wonder he's been googled.
0: Maybe you should. Maybe it's safer back at the depot. You shouldn't be leaving buses lying around.
2: But yeah, but then if we finish in the city, we don't get a big lunch break.
1: Exactly.
2: So we've got to drive all the way back to the depot and then the way back to
1: Debbie,
2: the
1: Debbie, I find it very interesting that a man who needs the help of bus drivers more than ever is starting to try and rule you guys with an iron fist.
0: I think give
1: it's
0: him
1: very bizarre
0: I'm saying
1: stuff.
0: Give him longer lunch breaks. I think the bus driver deserve longer lunch breaks, and their buses deserve to be safe.
1: Yeah, is that what you're saying?
2: Yes. I don't think the googly eyes are already
1: lost
2: in any way, shape, or form.
1: Has this hit the community, the bus driving community? Are you all talking about how someone's got googled or now two people?
2: We barely noticed it.
1: Okay, all right, well, that's not really the story we're trying to sell. Debbie, please keep your eyes and ears out there. If you've got any more tips, you know where to find us. 1300 00 1063.
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0: Farnham, good morning. It is Star 106.3 with Adam and Donnie, 17 past 7. We're asking Jess from Burdell, Jessica Whaley, to please give us a call. If she wants to be on the standby list for return flights for 2 to Las Vegas, tickets to the iHeartRadio Music Festival featuring BTS, Benson Boone, Cardi B, Major Lazer, a whole lot more. 5 nights, a comm at MGM Grand Las Vegas, and $3,000 to spend while you're there.
1: This thing's worth $20,000. And Jess, you're just a phone call away from locking down a spot. Now, on the other side of this, we need to talk about three things that we hope get mentioned at this week's Townsville City Council Extraordinary Meeting. It is a Tuesday. Our article's been written. But we're going to bring it to you next.
0: Adam and Donnie, Star 106.3.
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2: 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Yeah.

0: Ed Sheeran, Star 106.3. It is Adam and Donnie. Good morning. Don't forget, Donnie, it's census night.
1: It is.
0: You fill it out, my friend. You fill it out. Don't forget.
1: All right. I could never forget. I could never forget about census night. It is also the night before the Townsville City Council extraordinary meeting.
2: Hear ye! Hear ye!
3: Now, it's three things we hope get mentioned in Townsville City Council ordinary. 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
1: So we like to get in nice and early on a Tuesday. We write a little article in the Townsville Bulletin. Today, I'll be honest, it was completely devoted to the googly-eyed bandit. But we do have three things that we think can help shape this city into a better direction. And we like to get them in nice and early for the Townsville City Council. The day before, we're at currently 297 suggestions. What is it, 11 tabled ever, all time?
0: That's pretty good, though. I'm still happy with 11. That's 11 more than should have been.
1: It might be, that might actually be overs. We might be
0: I think so.
1: I'll kick things off today if you want.
0: Go ahead, mate.
1: I can't help but notice we've spoken about it in the past, and we'll continue to speak about it into the future when the seasons come and go. Mm. But sexy circus season is back upon us.
0: It is, isn't it? Because this is, I didn't realise this, but there's multiple sexy circus seasons
1: yes,
0: a year, right?
1: There is. For those who are unaware of what we're talking about, of course, we have Lux Noir just down the road.
0: It's a permanent sexy circus.
1: You couldn't even argue that it's circus. It's just a sexy event,
0: yeah.
1: Right? But currently with NAFA going on, NAFA, it's back. There's a lot of sexy circuses coming into town. So it's just a bit of a reminder to everyone, be vigilant out there. Yeah. I've already seen two different banners out there on Bundock Street for both Infamous and Unzipped. Oh, Unzipped, yes. I believe, is the only male review show.
0: Okay.
1: I didn't read the rest of the poster, but somewhere, here, maybe, yeah, look, right now,
0: It's a great reminder, if you see anything sexy, don't be alarmed.
1: But we're just hoping that our council can get on the front foot here, maybe put out a newsletter, a paper drop, just letting everyone know the sexy circus season has started yet again.
0: Okay.
1: Because I just feel it's a bit irresponsible that we haven't started that.
0: Yes.
1: And if you don't know what a sexy circus is, don't ask your parents.
0: Okay. Donnie, you're probably aware there is a test match going on here over the weekend. On Saturday at Queensland Country Bank Stadium, a rugby union test match between Australia and Japan.
1: How could I forget?
0: There's also a test match going on at the exact same time in Darwin.
1: Huh.
0: But that's between Australia and Bangladesh in the cricket.
1: Huh?
0: What I propose, our councils get together, the Townsville City Council and the Darwin City Council get together, put their money where their mouth is. If Australia lose either of these matches, that sport no longer gets to call itself a test match.
1: Or even...
0: It's too confusing.
1: Make it even bigger. Mm. That city is no longer allowed to host a thing called a test match.
0: Yep.
1: And from that point on, it's just called a game.
0: Yep.
1: Just an international game.
0: An international game.
1: Because you're going to have people at the pub going, you're going to the test.
0: Yeah.
1: Yeah, I'm going.
0: Yeah.
1: Half their mates are going to walk down to Queensland Country.
0: I thought I was going to see you then. It turns out you're in Darwin.
1: All the other half are going to walk down to Molly Malone's to watch it on the telly.
0: What's
1: so it's,
0: going
1: it's
0: on?
1: All going to be so confusing.
0: I know, it's too
1: why
0: confusing.
1: Why are the councils still silent on stuff like this?
0: No, damn it.
1: It's very frustrating.
0: I don't know.
1: The last thing that we hope gets mentioned is, obviously, we need to be tough on crime in this city.
0: Yes.
1: It's been an ongoing issue. We know this.
0: Shocking.
1: We love it here, and we just want everything to be the best for everyone. And as we all know, not just two people in this studio, that the googly-eyed bandit is terrorising people of this community.
0: Mm.
1: Yes, that's like the 20th time we've said googly-eyed bandit today, but that's because it's scary.
0: We've got to get the word out as
1: well. A second bus has been hit now. Adam had his face... Two googly eyes put on it a few weeks ago.
0: I'm shaking.
1: We just got a call. We've been hit yet again.
0: Yep.
1: Two buses getting around town.
0: Yep. Debbie, who works with the bus department, and she was shaken.
1: So
0: she was so sad about it.
1: We were just hoping that the council could maybe implement a situation where you need a license to buy googly eyes.
0: Yes.
1: That way we can have a register and we can track people.
0: Yep.
1: I'm not at the point where we need to give people tests before they're allowed to buy googly eyes or anything like that.
0: I am.
1: Like, no tests or anything like that. But I'm just saying, start the process.
0: I reckon the test would entail they take a bunch of packets and you watch what they do with them. Do they terrorise with them or they just have some proper fun at home?
1: What are you meant to do with them?
0: I don't know.
1: What is
0: arts and crafts, I think. It's Adam and Donnie, Star 106.3. It's news time. After that, our newsreader Beth will actually be in for the blame game. We have someone that wants to talk to her, wants to decide whether he's in the wrong. He doesn't like his mate's girlfriend.
1: Ugh.
0: They're thinking of not inviting her to an event. Ugh. Is that okay? Adam and Donnie, Star 106.3.
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5: Well, traffic is heavy now. The Bruce Highway, Wilcox Street, inbound through Cosgrove, approaching Ingham Road and Mount Louisa. So busy around the roadwork zones. Busy on Hugh Street through West End, and also a little bit under speeds for Acre Vale and Ross. River Road. 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I'm Brad, more traffic in 30 minutes on Star 106.
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10: Good morning, I'm Bethany Ross here with your local news. Well, the trial has begun in the Townsville Supreme Court for a man accused of murdering three neighbours and bogey in 2022. News Corp reporting that prosecutors allege Darryl Young shot Mervyn and Marie Schwartz and Marie's son, Graham Teague, during disputes over missing calves. Young has pleaded not guilty, with defence arguing that he wasn't at the scene and the timeline doesn't add up. That trial will continue today. In other news, property investors are being warned that Queensland's property market is now starting to cool. A new PIPA market update says house prices in Townsville, however, are still higher than they were a year ago. But hotspotting director Tim Graham says that there has definitely been a national slowdown and it's more fragmented than most people would think.
11: There are still some genuine opportunities out there, but there's no doubt that both Brisbane and regional Queensland have certainly pulled back significantly from its 2024-25 boom. Most recently, we've seen the 12-month growth figure drop from around 18% down to 13%. So that's a 12-month rolling figure. So that tends to be a bit of a forward indicator.
10: Meanwhile, you can help deliver a complete picture of Australia by completing your census tonight. The nationwide survey will help all levels of government and communities like Townsville, plan for the future. Most households will have received a letter already with instructions, or you can jump online. And if you have any questions, call 1800 181 227.
12: We can talk you through how to complete the census online now, or we can send you a paper form. There's still plenty of time to complete the census. All we ask is that you take a moment on Tuesday night to look around and see who's in your household, because they're the people that will need to be listed on your census form.
10: That's Jenny Telford from the Australian Bureau of Statistics speaking. speaking there. And finally, the Cowboys have locked in one of their rising forwards, extending prop Caden Lars for the 2027 NRL season. Lars joined the club's pathways in 2023 and debuted in first grade 2 years later with 8 NRL games now under his belt. The 20-year-old has also impressed for the Blackhawks, averaging more than 100 metres a game. The club says the one-year deal gives both sides time to work toward a longer-term future in North Queensland.
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13: Morning, I'm Britt Anglin. At least 111 people have died after an earthquake rattled Colombia's west overnight. Dozens of buildings have been flattened, with rescue efforts underway to free those trapped in the rubble. The 7.4 magnitude quake was also felt in Panama, Ecuador and Venezuela. Australia's corporate watchdogs accused insurers of failing to explain the reasons for soaring premiums. ASIC says the cost of car insurance jumped 8% in the year to July, which is much higher than the rate of inflation. It also reports that many customers were able to score a better deal simply by asking why their bills had jumped so much. The world's oceans recorded their hottest ever temperatures for July last month, according to the EU's Climate Monitoring Service, with an average of 20.96 degrees Celsius. The previous record of 20.89 was set in 2023. And an American man's broken the record for the fastest mile run while pushing a stroller. Stephen Biebelhausen crossed the finish line on Cleveland's Golden Mile in 4 minutes 17.
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13: In sport, Travis Head's back in good mate Jake Weatherall to fire in the first test against Bangladesh when it starts on Thursday morning in Darwin.
14: I think being in Darwin, being around his friends and family over the last couple of days, it brings, I think the atmosphere is great for him, and I think he's playing really well on the flip side, so yeah, I'm excited for his week.
13: And an NRL great has scoffed at the idea of a World Cup-style third-place playoff. Former Blues and Sharks skipper Paul Gallen says he doesn't think the players' hearts would be in it. That's the latest in news and sport.
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10: Today's forecast, partly cloudy and dry across Townsville, heading for 28 degrees. We do have some light northeasterly winds later on in the day. Tomorrow, sunny with a slight chance of some early morning fog and a cool 15 degrees at dawn and 26 by the afternoon. That's the latest news, sport and weather. I'm Bethany Ross with Adam and Donnie on Star 106.3.
9: 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And yep, we're here for it.
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9: 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From Sturton Stanley across Townsville and North Queensland. 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
0: Yeehaw, it is Adam and Donnie, 7:37. I'm excited about tonight's census because it's your first ever, Donnie.
18: It is.
0: Well, you claim it's your first ever. Apparently, it's every 5 years.
18: So I'm nervous, though, because I have to host trivia tonight.
0: Oh.
18: So what does that mean?
0: You'll have to go around
18: census?
0: And ask him some questions.
18: What does that mean? Do I do a census at trivia? Do I do it before I leave home? Is there an exact time you have to sense?
0: No, I don't think there's an exact time you have to sense. I think it's more about who's staying in your house tonight.
18: Okay.
0: You can expect 66 questions, Donnie, including ones
18: 66?
0: That, yep, what health conditions you have, where your parents were born, if you
18: 66?
0: Care for anyone, if anyone cares for you, and how much housework you do every week is apparently in there.
18: That's a whole lot of that. Oh, jeez.
0: You don't do any. It's all robots for you,
18: well,
0: isn't it?
18: Well, I have one robot. He's been on the fritz lately. Yeah, jeez. poor fella. 66 is a lot of questions.
0: I know. So get to work, mate.
18: It's almost prohibitive how many questions are
0: so get to work. All right, we better send someone to Vegas, hopefully.
19: It's only a two-day music festival in Vegas.
20: Hiya, family. Feeling good?
19: What could possibly go wrong?
9: Steal my standby.
18: Now, this is huge. It's a $20,000 prize. Imagine it. walking down the Vegas Strip.
0: Have you been to Vegas?
18: No.
0: You haven't?
18: I could only dream.
0: Oh, you're such a Vegas type of person as well. You just are. I'm so surprised. You've been to the States a few times. I'm so surprised you have not been.
18: Never to Vegas.
0: Crazy.
18: I've dreamed of it, going down to the MGM Grand, putting it all on black responsibly. BTS is going to be at the iHeartRadio Music Festival. So is Benson Boone. And we're hoping that a lovely lady by the name of Jess will also be there, Adam. We've given her a half hour to call.
0: Yes.
18: And I believe on 1300 00 1063. Do we have her?
0: I think we've got her. Jess, what's going on?
16: Not much. I just got a message from my friend saying you need to call the radio.
18: Ah, did you enter Steal My Standby?
16: I did, yeah.
18: So you want to go to Las Vegas?
16: Yo, yeah.
18: You don't sound very excited about it, Jess. I've got to be completely honest.
16: I promise, I'm just trying to be quiet
0: because
16: everyone in my house is sleeping.
0: Oh, wake them up. Tell them all you're on the standby list.
18: I mean, how do we know how badly you want to go to Vegas? So you should probably scream out like a Vegas baby or something like that.
16: Vegas baby.
18: Maybe a bit more. Did you believe in that she's actually that excited?
0: I don't think that's going to wake anyone up, and we want to hear people wake up.
18: Yeah, like a big, like, yeehaw, Vegas baby, like something like that.
16: My parents might actually end my life.
18: I just think it would be like, it would just show faith to the to the competition.
17: And we just really like it.
18: Like, it would be really appreciative.
17: Really give us in a good mood.
16: Let me move to the other side of my house. Yeah! Vegas, baby!
18: There we go. You're on the standby list, Jess. Hopefully you'll be getting a call from us very shortly, letting you know that you are on your way.
16: I'm expecting a call now.
0: Okay.
18: All right. Well, you're in the drawer at the very least. Another chance to get on the standby list tomorrow morning. Just make sure you register star1063.com.au or get ready to steal if they do not pick up. It's all thanks to our mates at Joyce Main. Adam, next, things could get uncomfortable.
0: Yes, a blame game. Someone wants to get on the phone with us and say they don't like their mate's girlfriend and they're thinking of not inviting her to an event. We need
18: the
0: boss.
18: Well, not just an event, a holiday.
0: Well, yeah, and we need the boss, Bethany Ross, from the newsroom to come in and sort it all out for him, I think. This is Fall Out Boy, and then we'll do it. Star 106.3, Adam and Donnie.

0: 96.3 Adam and Donny, that's Fallout Boy. It is 17 degrees in Townsville right now. Beautiful blue skies out there. Sunny will be the day, 29 degrees. And our newsreader Beth is in for this.
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2: 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Order!
0: Good morning, Bethany. Now, have you ever had to ask yourself, do we need to have a word with one of our friends, partners? Beth, have you ever been in an awkward situation like this?
3: I'm trying to remember. I feel like there probably has been times where I've had a friend, maybe in the early stages of dating someone we all didn't necessarily know too well and get along with. Okay. But I think I've been pretty lucky to dodge the bullet.
0: Well, James is on the phone right now. This is the Blame Game. It's our job to try and figure out who's being more unreasonable. He's had a bit of a Barney with his best mate's girlfriend, James, in Kerwin. Mate, what's the story?
4: Hey guys, bit of an awkward one actually. So we've got this mate Benny, and to be honest, his missus is just she's such a punch. Like she's such a punch. Which I know sounds terrible. Anyway, we're all going away on a bit of a it's sort of our group from school, like our mates and all our partners and stuff, and we're sort of going to Early Beach for a week or so, the back end of spring. And anyway, the other night we were at a dinner, and sort of she was just being her, you know, usual part of herself, and got together a few of the boys afterwards to sort of, you know, we're all in agreement, like, we can't have her coming on this trip, so, yeah, we're going to have to let, Benny know that, well, he's obviously more than welcome with us on the trip, but we've sort of had enough of her.
5: Well, you're going to say to him, don't bring the missus.
4: Pretty much, yeah, which I think, I know it sounds awful, but yeah.
5: How long have they been together? Is there any hope that it might fall apart? You'll be rid of her?
4: Look, we were hoping it would sort of be like a real quick fling, but it's been about 2 years now.
3: Oh, so. Are other partners allowed to come on the trip, though? Is she the only one that's going to be excluded?
4: Yes, which I understand is a little bit red hot, but
3: that's rough.
4: Yeah, everyone else's partners will be there. But, you know, like, she... Yeah, it's just the whole room has to revolve around her, and she's quite rude to the other partners as well.
0: Right.
4: And then, like, this is a bit of a personal thing, but there was one time we were at dinner, and, mate, I swear to God, I was sitting next to her, and she farted, and she's completely blamed me for it.
0: Right. She blamed
4: me. I said, no, I'm out on the left, you know.
0: Tried in the past, bro, like, to try and talk to her or talk to him about her.
4: Mate, we've sort of tried to allude to it with Benny a couple of times. We've sort of said, oh, like, you know, she said, she was pretty out there the other night when she said this or whatever, and sort of like, oh, yeah, she's pretty funny like that, you know what I mean? Like, the way he sees it. Sort of what you guys were saying, it's quite, he's sort of blinded by love, if that makes sense. Yeah. Like, he's trying to figure out
0: who's
4: in the best possible light.
0: I'm trying to figure out who's to blame here, because obviously we're only hearing your side of the story about how awful this poor lady is. I just can't see a world where I would ever tell someone they can't come on a holiday.
3: But I think if it's been raised before, though, if they've brought it up consecutively and this is an issue and he knows...
0: So what, she's just rude, like she'll be making jokes with people, but they don't seem like jokes.
3: Or is she just annoying?
4: No, yeah, like she'll sort of just make like real stabs at people, sort of like... Might be something they're wearing or what they're saying, you know what I mean? Guys, I understand that I'm obviously biased because of the fart debacle of 2025.
0: Fart gay.
4: Yeah, fart gay. Exactly right.
0: Beth, who are you sticking the blame with here? Is it the girl that is just not, you're a bit out of line, but isn't aware of it?
3: This is
0: or
3: tough.
0: Is it poor James on the phone that's just trying to, well, it sounds like jump on a grenade for the group.
3: This is tough, but I think you guys shouldn't have to go away on a holiday with someone you don't enjoy the company of and who has been rude to you. So I think you're within your right to ask her not to come, but expect a fallout. That's just my opinion.
0: Alrighty, there we have it. Thank you so much, James. Have a good holiday at Early Beach, bro.
5: Good luck.
4: Thanks, guys. Wish me luck.
0: Yeah, I think he's going to need more than luck. That is a very uncomfortable conversation. I feel bad that we've aided and abetted that.
5: Well, what can you do? Beth has. It's your fault, Beth. If you have a blame game, get in touch. Star 106.3 TSV on the socials. Very shortly, inside 10 minutes, $1,000 minute, your chance to score yourself $1,000 by answering 10 questions in 60 seconds. It's not far away. This is Pink, Adam and Donnie.

0: 9 minutes to 8. 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
1: Now, we need to get you on some game. Let's give you a little tip. Yesterday, the $1,000 minute got a 9 out of 10, and the only reason we didn't give away $1,000 was a 50-50 question.
0: That's true, yeah.
1: Is Zurich the capital of Switzerland? The answer is no, it's Bern.
0: Yeah, that's our close.
1: If that question was right, we would have given away $1,000. Up next, we are going to give you another bonus question, and I do have a tip for you. There's another 50-50 in there today.
0: Oh,
1: so today could be the day.
0: Look out.
1: Where really, you only need to get 8 right. And a 50-50 stab in the dark.
0: Adam, $1,000. Star 106.3, that's next up.

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2: Good morning. I'm Bethany Ross here with your local news. Well, first of all, a trial has begun in Townsville for 63-year-old Daryl Young, accused of killing three neighbours and attempting to murder a fourth at Bogie 4 years ago. News Corp reports that the court heard prosecutors alleged that Young met the family at a boundary gate before opening fire with spent cartridges at the scene said to match casings found in his home. Defence maintains that Young was elsewhere on his property at the time. He's pleading not guilty and the trial does continue today. Meanwhile, police say a major crime sweep down in Bowen has also uncovered a string of break-ins and thefts across the town. Bruce Atkinson here with the details.
3: Detectives allege a 22-year-old man went on a five-day crime spree in July, breaking into multiple businesses and stealing tools, a vehicle, a gun and ammunition. He's now facing more than a dozen charges and remains behind bars. In a separate case, a 20-year-old man is accused of fuel thefts, trailer theft and unlawful entry. Both matters return to Bowen Magistrates Court in coming weeks.
2: After having his bike stolen while staying at a Townsville backpacker's, Irish comic Ian Dowling's charity ride around Australia was abruptly put on pause until the community rallied around him, funding a GoFundMe to buy him a new bicycle so he could continue raising funds for homelessness charity Orange Sky.
4: I've had the best time in Townsville. I've been here for a week and, you know, the bike got stolen, but I haven't got a new bike, and I've had the best time, like, in regard to people that I've met, such good audience members come out and have fun at the show on Friday. Appreciate everyone that donated as well. Like, everyone just went bananas. I put it up online and everyone just jumped in and started helping. And then also Bevan from Bike Fix in Townsville for sorting out this new bike as well.
2: And finally, a Cairns musician is returning to the stage after life-saving cancer surgery at Townsville University Hospital. Surgeons removed a fist-sized tumour from Tim Wason's head earlier this year after an MRI revealed the growth was putting pressure on his brain and nervous system. Weeks of radiation followed and his partner says that the treatment did help bring him back to his usual self. Tim will perform with the Pad Boys at this year's Cairns Festival.
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5: Morning, I'm Britt Aylin. The Reserve Bank's tipped to leave rates on hold when it meets this afternoon, with a poll of 37 of Australia's leading economists finding that all of them expect the RBA to stick to the status quo. Sally Tindall from Canstar says it'll be a relief for many.
6: But if you look across what would then be four hikes that we've had in 2026. So that's one in February, we had one in March, we had one in May, and then another one potentially today. Well, that would be close to $400 extra in monthly repayment.
5: U.S. Secretary of State Marco Rubio says America stands ready to support the people of Colombia after the country was rocked by a 7.4 magnitude earthquake. At least 111 people have died so far, with rescue efforts underway to retrieve those trapped beneath collapsed buildings. The full extent of the damage is not yet known. And jury selection's begun for the trial of a man accused of killing hip-hop legend Tupac Shakur 3 decades after his death. Dwayne Davis was charged with murder in 2023. He's pleaded not guilty. The trial's slated to begin next week.
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5: In sport, Melbourne's given forward Latrell Pickett a round of alcohol education after the 20-year-old admitted to drinking after copping a concussion against Geelong. There's been more fallout from FIFA's plot to privatise the World Cup. The European, North American and Asian confederations have now all co-signed an open letter accusing the organisation of a fundamental breach of trust and deception. And Jeff Bezos is said to purchase a stake in Premier League giants Liverpool FC. The UK's Sky News reports the Amazon founder is part of a consortium tipped to take on one-third of the club's ownership.
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2: Townsville's weather, stable today, partly cloudy, no rain and a warm top of 28 degrees. The UV is very high though, so do wear some sun protection. Wednesday will bring sunshine, light winds and a top of 26 after a 15 degree start. That is the latest news, sport and weather. I'm Bethany Ross with Adam and Donnie on Star 106.3.
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8: Yeehaw, good morning. It is Adam and Donnie playing the $1,000 Minute this morning with Steve in Shaw. Yeehaw, Steve.
9: Yeehaw.
8: Oh, that's the way to kick off a Tuesday. What would you spend the cash on if you win $1,000 about 60 seconds from now, Steve?
9: Probably a weekend on the island with the family.
8: Ooh, okay. Maggie Island Race Week coming up in about a fortnight. That could be the one. Father's Day not too far away. Okay,
9: that's
8: Steve.
9: Right.
8: 10 questions, 60 seconds. You get them all right, we'll give you that cash. You ready to go?
9: Ready.
10: Are you ready to go?
11: Tick tock, tick tock, tick tock.
1: The cash is waiting. The $1,000 minute starts in 3, 2, 1.
8: Here we go. What is the largest reef system in the world?
9: Great Barrier Reef.
8: How many kids do Marge and Homer Simpson have?
9: 3.
8: Who is the Prime Minister of New Zealand?
9: Pass.
8: Who are the Wallabies playing this weekend?
9: Japan.
8: True or false, Olivia Rodrigo released an album called Short and Sweet?
9: True.
8: Finish this Toy Story quote. To infinity and?
9: Beyond.
8: In what Aussie state would you find the city of Mount Gambier?
9: Pass.
8: Was Sting in the Rolling Stones?
9: True.
8: Who is tennis star Serena Williams' sister?
9: Venus.
8: The flag of Japan is red and what other colour?
9: White.
8: Who is the Prime Minister of New Zealand?
9: Christopher Luxon.
8: In what Aussie state would you find the city of Mount Gambier?
9: South Australia.
8: He's got them all.
12: That's
8: in.
12: It. That is it. Time to spare. How do you think you went? How are you feeling?
9: I'm feeling all right. Feeling
8: okay,
9: confident.
8: Okay. Bang, there goes your time.
12: Here we go with the answers. Largest reef system in the world is the Great Barrier Reef. Homer and Marge have 3 kids. Prime Minister of New Zealand is Christopher Luxon. The Wallabies are playing Japan. Oh, it's another 50-50. Should we come back to it?
8: We'll come back.
12: Let's come back to the Olivia Rodrigo question. To infinity and beyond is the Toy Story quote. You will find Mount Gambier in South Australia.
8: Bang.
12: Sting was not in the police.
8: Oh.
12: Sorry, he was not in Rolling Stones. He was in the police.
8: The police, not the Rolling Stones.
12: Sorry. Serena Williams' sister is Venus. The flag of Japan is red and white. And back to that Olivia Rodrigo question. Short and Sweet is not her album. You said true, but that's actually Sabrina Carpenter,
8: it is,
12: right?
8: Sabrina Carpenter. Out on the 50-50s. That is so tough, Steve. You're still getting a double pass to Reading Cinemas for playing. Oh, Steve,
9: awesome.
8: Tough stuff. Great. Well done, bro. We'll talk to you soon.
9: Thanks, mate. Bye.
12: Thank you. We'll play again tomorrow, very shortly, in about 10 minutes' time. Michaela's back in the Starcast. She's going to be at Coles Thuringower. But before that,
8: well, we need to give our promotions manager, Jake, an opportunity at retribution. A few weeks ago, he filed a report on different ways people are cheating in the community and then, unprompted out of nowhere, said this about his sister.
13: I know people that cheat.
8: Yep.
14: For research purposes.
13: My sister.
8: What?
13: She's in New Zealand. She's not listening.
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15: You take it anywhere you go.
13: And I don't, you know what? I'm just going to say it. My sister's the biggest cheater out there.
15: Jesus, Jake.
8: Took us all off guard. Wild, took us all by surprise. Apparently, in his hometown of Greymouth, of 20,000 people in New Zealand, has rocked them to their core.
12: The town is talking.
8: We're going to bring Jake in next, our promotions manager, to see if he doesn't want to offer up a bit of a public apology to not just your sister, but the people of Greymouth, where he is originally from. So we'll bring Jake in next to try and sort things out.
12: Adam and Donnie, Star 106.3. This is Freya Ridings.

0: Good morning, Start 106.3. Adam and Donnie, we've hit 20 degrees right now in Townsville. 29 is going to be the top. A sunny day ahead. Our promotions manager, Jake, in the studio with us. We're hoping to patch some things up with him and his family.
1: Yeah, if you've had a Barney with your sister or your brother, that's the situation we find ourselves in. A few weeks ago, Jake came on this show and did a bit of a report about cheating, how different ways people are cheating on each other, and unprompted, released this into the world.
2: I know people that cheat.
1: Yep.
3: For research purposes.
2: My sister.
1: What?
4: What's
1: that? Oh, the
2: She's in New Zealand. She's not listening.
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1: There's the iHeart app.
4: You take it anywhere you go.
2: And I don't, you know what? I'm just going to say it. My sister's the biggest cheater out there.
1: Jesus, Jake. And now, Jake, we are all silting how different ways people are cheating on each other, and unprompted, release this.

0: Just gonna say it, my sister's the biggest cheater out there.
1: Yeah.
0: Oh yeah, she is.
2: What do you mean? How do you know this?
0: What do you mean?
2: Yeah.
0: She moves on from boy to boy to boy. She cheats on all of them. Yeah.
3: But why did you feel the need to bring that up? Like, are you sure? Like, are you sorry that you did that?
0: No.
3: You're not sorry?
0: No, not at all. Because I actually felt comfort saying it because I'm here in Australia right now. All my family's back in New Zealand. I've never told anyone.
3: Right.
0: So now I've told thousands of listeners.
3: Right.
0: But
3: you feel like it's a weight off your chest?
0: Yeah.
3: Right. That's so interesting.
2: I do want to know how you know this. How do you know that?
0: Mate,
2: did she tell you?
0: I'm from a small town, 20,000 people.
3: This is a bit awkward.
0: What do you mean?
3: Because we were laying down the platform so that you could say that you're sorry and you're remorseful. Because should we still do this, Adam? I don't.
0: What do you mean?
4: Well, it's too late now. She's on the line.
0: No.
4: Well, she heard all that.
0: Wait.
4: We can't
0: go
4: back now. She's heard everything you said.
3: Brittany is on the phone right now. Your sister from New Zealand. Good morning, Brittany.
5: Jake, what the?
0: No.
5: Jake. What the heck?
0: What?
5: I can't believe you, honestly. You're my brother.
4: Do you want to defend yourself, Brittany, against these accusations? Or?
3: Yeah, is it true? I mean, sorry to pry, but Brittany, is it true what he's saying?
5: No, he can't.
0: No.
5: Okay, I'm here trying to be a supporter.
0: Everyone knows you're a cheater.
5: No, I'm not. It's lies. Like, I can't believe you've outed me to Australia.
0: You slept with my friend.
3: Oh,
5: Jake. Oh my God.
3: Jake, seriously, though, do you want to just apologise to Brittany now that we're all here? We thought this was going to go very differently.
0: Well, no, because she's a cheater. You literally slept with my friend.
4: Brittany, have you got any dirt on Jake you'd like to get revenge on him with?
5: Well, best believe I'm going to start spreading some rumours around home while you're away.
0: What are you going to say?
5: I haven't decided yet.
0: Because there's nothing to share.
3: Well, that's the thing about a rumour. Much like we're believing
5: that's
3: you've
5: thing.
3: Done,
5: I
3: she can
5: make
3: just make
5: up,
3: it up.
5: Yep, I can make up anything. Maybe you're a cheater and you smell.
3: I tell you what, Brittany, we'll go off air with this and I'll send you a list of rumours that you can use around Greymouth, okay? I'll send you a list.
5: Legend.
0: So how long you been with your partner?
3: Jake, put down the shovel. Stop digging the hole. Thank you, Brittany. We're sorry that didn't go the way we thought it would.
5: I mean, yeah, it'll be an awkward next time you visit, that's for sure.
0: You're not getting any for Christmas this year, are you?
3: Oh, siblings. Am I right, Adam?
4: Yes, you're a nasty little creature, Jake.
3: All right, thank you, Brittany. We'll talk to you soon.
4: Good luck to the Lacey family after that one. The Star 106.3 Adam and Donnie, Michaela in the Star car right up next. She's going to be at Coles Thuringower.
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0: 96.3, Adam and Donnie. It's 21 degrees in Townsville right now. It's going to be sunny, 29 overall. Time to grab some free stuff, I think.
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0: Yeehaw, the Mac Attack is back. Michaela, where are you at?
2: Yeehaw, good morning, boys. I am down here at Coles Thurringower this morning. I kept it simple after yesterday's little incident.
0: Rock Pavolin. I hate to call it. So down at Coles Thurringower.
2: People that know.
0: People that know. Down at Coles Thurringower, what do you got on board today?
2: Look, I've got heaps of chippies and lollies. I've stacked up on my protein milk so the boys don't take any. I've got heaps of salted caramel lattes, banana milks, and all that good stuff.
0: Wonderful, Michaela. Go find her. Coles Thurringower. Thanks, Michaela.
2: See you later.
0: Get in there quick. Apparently she's being swarmed. She'll be there for about 15 minutes. Up next, is Ronan Keating a filthy liar? We've got to get you to the best damn local news in the city, bar none. But then after that with Bethany Ross, is Ronan Keating a filthy liar is the question that Adam has on his mind.
3: We have a scientific way to determine whether he is or not. So that's on the other side of 8:30. 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
5: Well, traffic is still busy. It's through Cosgrove and Mount Louisa on Wilcox Street, but it is starting to thin out, which is good news around the roadwork zones. Busy on Bandit Street, both ways through Hermit Park, Railway Estate, and also Nathan Street northbound getting to Acabale before Ross River Road. Police are making Queensland safe. They have an important job to do, so there's no excuse for abuse authorised by the Queensland Government, Brisbane. I'm Brad, that's the latest traffic on Star 106.3.
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4: Good morning, I'm Bethany Ross here with your local news. Well, first of all, two teenagers have been charged after an alleged attempted robbery at a Flinders Street business early yesterday morning. Around 2:40 a.m, police say a 12-year-old girl assaulted an employee during a shoplifting attempt before a 15-year-old boy allegedly walked in armed with a machete and then threatened the worker. The pair fled but were found nearby and taken into custody. They're now facing attempted armed robbery and related charges in the Children's Court. In other news, a Condon man is facing multiple charges after police allegedly uncovered drugs and weapons during a search warrant. Tactical Crime Squad officers entered a Lorikeet Street address last week, seizing meth, cannabis, a crossbow, knuckle dusters and cash. The 34-year-old was taken into custody and has since been charged with drug, weapons and property offences. He will appear in Townsville Magistrates Court today. Meanwhile, buy demands have shifted toward regional Queensland, a new PIPA market report showing that the regions are generating some of the state's strongest rental yields, backed by low vacancy rates and major infrastructure investment.
5: So we're seeing a lot of people sort of looking for opportunities outside of the capitals. This isn't just in Queensland, but it's something we've been reporting on for some time now that we call the exodus to affordability. People are opting to go to these markets that have got good job opportunities. They've got good connectivity back into the capital cities if they wish to.
4: That's Hotspotting Director Tim Graham speaking there. Places like Toowoomba, Mackay, Townsville and Bundaberg are also drawing interest thanks to some major projects creating jobs and more affordable housing. And finally, an Irish comedian who's been touring around Australia on his bike raising money for homeless charity Orange Sky has become Townsville's latest victim of crime after his bicycle was stolen off the deck of a local hostel.
6: The thing is, like, everybody warns you about every place. So I always try and just kind of ignore everything and make up my own mind when I get to a place. In saying that, it's not like I did have my bike well locked up. Like, I had it locked through the front wheel, the back wheel, frame, everything. So yeah, when I walked out onto the deck of the hostel and saw it was gone, I thought, oh no, this is what everyone warned me about.
4: But Ian Dowling says it didn't put a halt to his 16,000 kilometre journey, with locals and supporters getting behind a GoFundMe to get him back in the saddle. His next stop is Cairns.
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7: Morning, I'm Britt Aylin. The President of Colombia has called for the nation to rally behind those impacted by a powerful earthquake in the country's west, which has so far killed at least 111 people. The magnitude 7.4 quake is believed to be the strongest to hit the region in more than a decade. The big insurers are being urged to come clean on soaring premiums after the corporate watchdog found their price hikes are outpacing inflation. But ASIC Commissioner Alan Kirkland says there's a good chance of scoring a discount for customers who ask for an explanation behind the rising fees.
8: Consumers who contact their insurer often save money. We found that almost a third of those who negotiated with their insurer secured a lower premium without any changes to their cover.
7: The Reserve Bank's tipped to keep rates on hold when it wraps up its latest meeting this afternoon. Economists predict the cash rate to remain steady at 4.35%. And another five people have been arrested over a string of alleged dating app ambushes in Victoria. Police allege the offenders used fake profiles on Grindr to lure their victims before robbing and assaulting them.
3: 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Discounts available for defence and emergency services. 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
7: In sport, Sharks prop Adam Fanua-Blake is set to miss this weekend's clash with the Raiders following his high hit on Dragons back rower Hamish Stewart on Sunday. He's been offered a one-match ban and has until midday today to appeal the decision. While Broncos lock Pat Carrigan and Cowboys skipper Ruben Cotter will face the tribunal tonight to plead not guilty to their charges. And Melbourne's third A-League team's officially out of the competition, with Western United's licence terminated by the Australian Professional League. That's the latest in news and sport.
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4: Townsville's weather, stable today, partly cloudy, no rain and a warm top of 28 degrees. The UV is very high though, so do wear some sun protection. Wednesday will bring sunshine, light winds and a top of 26 after a 15 degree start. That is the latest news, sport and weather. 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
3: 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Let's go. This

0: Tuesday, 8:36. It is Adam and Donnie, and it's census night tonight, Donnie. You have to do your census tonight or as soon as possible. If not, you'll get a first warning. If you ignore the first warning, you could be fined up to $364 a day.
1: Oh, a day?
0: Per day.
1: Until you finish it.
0: They ain't messing around, my friend.
1: So I am learning about the census through Adam. I did not know that this was serious. I thought this was like, come on, let's all give it a go.
0: They need to know.
1: This is like, come on.
0: They need to know how much housework you do in a week.
1: This is actually, so 66 of the best questions that you ever read.
0: That's right.
1: Has to happen tonight. Otherwise, $365 a day.
0: Tonight or as close to tonight as possible, they will start sending out like warnings before they start fining.
1: Wow. And when do we get all the information back?
0: Next year.
1: What?
0: Yeah, now well, they got to collate it, don't they? June, apparently. June next year.
1: Boring. Boring. We could put together a survey quicker than that.
0: Yeah, you reckon?
1: I reckon. Yeah. I reckon we could. Didn't hear it in the local news headlines there with Bethany Ross, which is a bit confusing because she does have the best local news in the city. But there's been another bus that has been attacked by the googly-eyed bandit. Yeah. We just got this voice note through from a lady named Michelle.
2: Hi, I'm Michelle. I'm bus driver with Kinetic. I'm driving 3634 today. And my bus has googly eyes in it, but I don't know who did it. If you see it, let me know.
1: So if you are unaware, someone's getting around town with googly eyes and putting them on objects. And
0: horrible.
1: Michelle, that's the second bus with Adam's face on it, from what we understand. Only Adam's face, has been hit.
0: No, it's not funny.
1: So if you have any information on these buffoons getting out there.
0: Or trolls.
1: Please let us know as we try and get to the bottom of this case for the city.
0: Another case, actually, we want to get to the bottom of next is Ronan Keating, a liar.
1: He was a filthy liar.
0: He was on the Voice playing around with one of those tin can phones, you know, the ones you can make at home. Two tin cans, a big string in the middle. And you're supposed to be able to hear the person in the other can.
1: Yep.
0: In your can. He was playing around and he said it worked.
3: Pull it tighter. Yeah, that's it.
4: Okay. Hello?
3: Hi, Ronan. It really works.
4: I miss you.
1: Sure, Ronan Keating is an Irish heartthrob that can sing his heart out, but is he a tin can phone expert?
0: Let's find out.
1: It's left to be discovered.
0: Let's find out, because you're not going to believe this. I made one at home and brought it in this morning. So we'll try it out and see if he's a liar. Next up, this
1: an
0: is
1: experiment.
0: It's Ben on Fire.

0: G-Flip, Bed on Fire, Adam and Donnie for Snooze Townsville. It's amazing what a little snooze can do. Star 106.3. Got a tin can phone in here. We want to put it to the test. We're going to find out if Ronan Keating is a liar. I'm worried about this because he seems lovely.
1: He seems like a lovely man.
2: Yeah, he does.
1: But we're going to test this morning whether or not he's a filthy liar and whether he lied to the nation on TV. Because on The Voice recently, he was playing around with a tin can phone, and he said they were.
3: Pull it tighter.
2: Yeah, that's it.
4: Okay. Hello?
5: Hi, Ronan.
3: It really works.
5: I miss you.
2: So in the studio right now, we have two tin cans held together by string. Adam has made this himself at home, so that's the first interesting part of all of this.
1: Well, do you think I've made it properly? I mean, you can't fault that, right?
2: I can't fault it. So what's going to happen is I'm going to get out of the studio. We're going to pull this tin can phone. I didn't grow up in the era of tin can phones.
1: I grew up in the era, but I never used one. I just saw them on TV.
2: Too late for the tin can, too early for the iPhone.
1: The slingshot and the tin can phone. That was my era, but
2: right.
1: I never used either.
2: Okay, well, I'll grab one can. I'll get out of the studio.
1: Okay, and then I think, according to Ronan, we're going to pull it tight for it to work, for the vibrations to go through the string. We're going to mic up that can.
2: We got a spare mic? Okay.
1: Yeah, the mic's on. All right, I'm worried for Ronan here.
6: Hello. This is a tin can phone test.
1: I think it kind of does work.
6: Is Ronan Keating a liar? Talk to me back.
1: All right, see if you can hear this. Hello, Donnie, can you hear me through the tin can?
2: Oh, that works.
1: It works?
2: That works.
1: Ronan Keating.
2: That 100% works.
1: We can trust him.
2: 100% works. Now, we have no idea if that sounded any good audio-wise, but for us in the studio...
1: I know you're not sure if you can trust Ronan, but you know you can trust Adam and Donnie, and we're telling you it works.
2: And the fun thing for you and I, Adam, is that we're now doing experiments at a third grade level.
1: Yes, 100%. All right, Star 106.3, Adam and Donnie.

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0: Daisy, Star 106, 3:12 minutes to 9. It's Adam and Donnie. Good morning, happy Tuesday. We were just testing out a tin cup phone. And actually, listener Ragsy's got in touch saying he, as a kid, used to use cups and fishing line, and that worked as well.
1: I'm just shocked it worked.
0: Yeah,
1: me too. I'm also shocked that Ronan Keating is not a filthy liar. But on that front, anyway, we'll continue to look into it. We are currently on the search for the googly-eyed bandit. A man getting around town putting googly eyes, I mean, or woman or child, getting around town putting googly eyes on political posters, on real estate agents' faces, and most notably on Adam Davison's face as well.
0: Yes.
1: Two of our buses have been hit now.
0: Yeah.
1: And I can't help but notice that the second bus got hit after we started talking about the first bus.
0: Yeah.
1: Almost like we were egging on the bandit.
0: A little bit.
1: Scotty is in Heatley. He's given us a call. He believes he's got some kind of theory. Good morning, Scotty.
2: I've got a theory about this Google-eyed bandit, though, boys.
1: I'm all ears.
0: Thank you. We need theories. Go for it.
2: Adam, I think you should take this as a compliment, really, because obviously the point of the Google eyes is to make the face look a bit more comical, so they have to target your face.
0: So it's not comical already, is what you're saying, whereas Donnie is already comically looking.
1: A comical face is what... I've been calling a lot of things, but a comical face.
0: And what do you find most comical about Donnie's face?
2: Maybe the hair, I don't know.
1: Yeah.
2: What do you reckon?
1: Yeah. What do you mean, what do you reckon? We opened it up the phone.
0: Do you think he looks a little bit like... Do you think he's got a bit of an Alan Carr look?
1: Here we go with the Alan Carr stuff.
2: Alan Carr, yeah.
1: No, Adam came out like a bat out of hell in his first week, just assuming everyone thought I looked like Alan Carr. Only an observation that he's ever had.
0: My Nana, thank you. My dear Nana observed it.
1: Alan Carr, he reckons. I've got a list of people you look like.
0: Oh, yeah, go on.
1: No, I won't get into it. Not here, not now. We should all be a united front of the googly-eyed bandit.
0: This is what the bandit
1: wants.
0: This is
1: what they're doing. They're breaking us apart, including you, Scotty.
2: Breaking us apart? Oh, no. I'll have to come up with something else.
0: All right, please do, Scotty. Scotty from Heatley, thank you. Any other tips? 1300 001063. Also the social star 1063 TSV. We'd love help.
1: Would love to start getting some theories that don't revolve around me.
0: Nah, keep them coming in.
1: I would love to get some theories. Don't involve the words Donnie Watkin.
0: Donnie Watkin has a comical look to him. Interesting.
1: That's crazy.
0: This is crowded.

0: where you live. It's Star 106.3, Adam and Donnie. 6 minutes to nine, and that's us for another show. Thanks for being part of it. Next up, you got Danny for your workday. She's with us now. Morning, Danny.
1: G'day, guys.
2: Danny, do you have any idea who this person is putting googly eyes on things is? It's getting out of hand.
1: I love it. I think it's fantastic. What? Why are you angry?
2: Everyone keeps on saying it's me.
1: Yeah. Oh,
2: I don't
1: right.
2: have the energy.
0: The only reason I'm worried is it's a crime. I think it might be a Commonwealth crime. It's public property, therefore it's a crime against King Charles.
1: Wow, you've really outdone yourself with that.
2: He's
1: one.
2: He's saying it's treason.
0: Yeah, no, he's claiming that the googly eyed man is
2: property treason.
1: To the it's
0: state.
1: A compliment. It's a compliment. There are other things they could have done to your face.
2: Yeah, that's what
1: Trust
2: I.
1: Trust me, it's happened to me before.
2: Yes, yes.
0: Now, let's not give people any ideas.
2: No, this is the thing. The more we talk about how bad these googly eyes are, the more we're inviting other objects
1: that's
2: to hit your
1: right.
2: face.
1: That's right. Exactly.
0: Yeah, good point.
1: Yeah.
2: Daddy, what's
1: moving on. Hey, well, the Ceiling Magnetic Island Race Week is coming up very, very fast. I've got one of the sponsors on the show today. Nice. Very excited. To talk to Lisa from Six Fathoms. I'll be doing the midday mix. And ever since I really gloated about everyone calling me back at 11 o'clock for Steal My Standby, they have not.
2: Oh, we got one today.
0: We did, yeah.
1: Good, I'm happy you guys did. You really needed one.
0: Oh, we did.
1: Yeah. No, you did. Jade is slaying at the moment. Yeah.
2: How about Jade?
1: Yeah.
2: I don't know if anyone else can see it in the studio right now. Adam and Daddy, have a look. See that beanbag in the back of the studio? Yesterday, if you're listening to the station and Jade might have sounded a bit relaxed, she was broadcasting from a beanbag.
1: Yeah.
2: She's had a big weekend at a wedding.
1: You've got to be comfortable.
2: Big weekend at a wedding.
1: You've got to be comfortable.
2: I have lied down in this room so many different ways, but I've never brought in a beanbag. And that's just a testament
1: well,
2: to Jade's
1: smart.
2: Ingenuity.
1: It is. I might try and do the delicious midday mix from laying down in a beanbag. What do you think about that?
2: I mean, it's worth a crack. It is absolutely worth a crack. All right. Well, Danny's got you from 9 o'clock. Adam, should we come back tomorrow about 6?
0: I'm happy to.
2: Let's do it.
0: If someone could keep an eye on Donnie in the meantime, though, between now and then, because we don't know if he's Googling people.
2: I'm not.
0: We'll see.
1: Adam Googling.
2: Yeah.
0: 106.3. Hopefully there's not a third bus yet. Please. 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
4: 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Three people have been arrested and charged with weapons offences from a property in Burdekin.
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1: Good morning, I'm Bethany Ross here with your local news. Well, first up, a trial has begun in the Townsville Supreme Court this week for a man accused of murdering three of his neighbours at Bogey in 2022. News Corp reporting that prosecutors allege Daryl Young shot Mervyn and Marie Schwartz and Marie's son, Graham Teague, during a dispute over some missing calves. Young has pleaded not guilty, with defence arguing he wasn't at the scene and the timeline doesn't add up. That trial is expected to continue today. Meanwhile, seven people have been charged after Bowen detectives wrapped up a week of search warrants targeting repeat property crime. Bruce Atkinson reports.
2: Police allege a 22-year-old man hit several Bowen businesses in July, stealing keys, phones, tools and a gun. He's also accused of attempting to break into other businesses and has been remanded in custody. Meanwhile, a 20-year-old man is accused of fuel thefts and stealing a trailer and property from multiple sites. Both men are due back before Bowen Magistrates Court later this month and in September.
1: In other news, property investors are being warned that Queensland's property market is now starting to cool. A new PIPA market update says house prices here in Townsville are still higher than they were a year ago, but hotspotting director Tim Graham says there has definitely been a national slowdown and it's more fragmented than people would think.
3: There are still some genuine opportunities out there, but there's no doubt that both Brisbane and regional Queensland have certainly pulled back significantly from its 2024-25 boom. Most recently, we've seen the 12-month growth figure drop from around 18% down to 13%. So that's a 12-month rolling figure. So that tends to be a bit of a forward indicator.
1: And finally, the Cowboys have locked in one of their rising forwards, extending prop Caden Lars for the 2027 NRL season. Lars joined the club's pathways back in 2023 and debuted in first grade 2 years later with 8 NRL games now under his belt. The 20-year-old also has impressed with the Blackhawks, averaging more than 100 metres a game. The club says the one-year deal gives both sides time to work toward a longer-term future in North Queensland.
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4: Morning, I'm Britt Anglin. The death toll from a powerful earthquake in Colombia is now at least 111, with dozens more injured. A national emergency has been declared after the 7.4 magnitude tremor struck the country's west. Mortgage holders across Australia are crossing their fingers ahead of the Reserve Bank's next rates decision this afternoon. Economists are tipping the central bank won't move this month, with 3 hikes already in the bag for the year. Sally Tindall from Canstar says it pays to plan ahead.
5: If you've got a mortgage, I would say plan for a hike in the months ahead, just in case.
4: And Japanese officials have written to the Australian government over a cringeworthy joke from our Prime Minister about 2 melons he received as a gift from Japan's PM. Albo insists he wasn't commenting on her anatomy, but Liberal Senator Michaelia Cash says he needs to apologise.
6: Just hasn't embarrassed himself. He's embarrassed Australia. This is now a diplomatic incident because of the appalling behaviour of the Prime Minister. And yes, he should apologise.
4: That's on Nine there.
0: Amazing Grace Early Learning. 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
4: In sport, the return of red ball cricket's just days away, with growing pressure on Aussie opener Jake Weatherholt. He says he's aware he needs to score runs in the series against Bangladesh to secure his spot in the side.
7: You know, you are required to make runs all the time when you go out there, and I've got a good opportunity to play 2 games, hopefully, and make runs, get 4 innings to do that. If I don't do that, then yeah, I'll put fate in someone else's hands.
4: The first test begins in Darwin on Thursday. And in AFL, the Cats are preparing to submit their response to the league's Please Explain over the concussion cause in Jake Colajasny's contract. That's the latest in news and sport.
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0: Joyce Main Townsville, your home of the latest in computer and mobile technology. The choice is Joyce.
10: Mostly sunny today with some light winds around. The UV is going to be high. Some fog when you're cruising to work tomorrow. Get this down to 17 overnight. 29 is a pretty good temp. That's our max today, and a sunny week ahead. Right now in Pimlico, it's 24 degrees.
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10: Tuesday. Sometimes I think that Tuesday is often worse than a Monday. The reason being is this is a PSA to anybody that has a candle lit or even a hair straightener on and you're about to leave to go to work, turn it off. Blow it out. I got halfway to work today and had to text my boss, Stu, to say, I might be late. I can't confirm or deny that I've got a candle still running at my joint. Turns out I don't. I just don't want the stress of worrying about it all day. Anyway, moving on, 11 o'clock today will not be stressful because still my standby is going on again. If you've registered at star1063.com.au, I could be calling out your name. I'm also chatting all things Magnetic Island SeaLink Race Week sometime throughout the show. Medusa's kicking off our 20 songs in a row. Pixie, your heart on.

0: Mr. Bryan Adams on the way very soon, Run to You. And this is who he'd choose to do a duet with.
1: There are a lot of voices that I love. I love Sam Smith's voice. Anytime I've done it.

Rachel Platten, Five Song on Star 106.3. I'm stoked that that's playing. Absolute banger, part of 20 songs in a row. That one's for Adam in the Star Brekkie Show. We've got some Pearl Jam on the way in minutes. P.S. We're giving away the ultimate MXGP getaway. 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Ed Sheeran now. A little more on Star.

are playing 20 songs in a row. No interruptions, just a little bit of this. On the way, some Disco Lines and Tinashe. I actually was perusing Tinashe's Instagram just then. 4.4 million followers. Now, in a couple of posts, she's behind the decks with DJ headphones on. Is she a DJ now after working with Disco Lines? We'll find out.

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0: Lil Nas X on Star 106.3, part of 20 songs in a row. Now, Lil Nas X has won so many awards. Where would they be kept?
1: I put all of my awards in like a storage, and I don't even remember where they are now.
2: Really?
1: But it's not because I don't appreciate them. I'm thankful. I just like try to keep life moving and not like sitting like, oh yeah.
2: I got that.
1: Yeah, it's like I have that. Thank you, God. It's like let's keep going though. You know what I mean?
0: On to the next one, just like 20 songs in a row with Olivia Dean now, Baby Steps on Star.